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We're broadcasting live from Laughter House, Premier Hill, Mokola, Ibadan. It's time to bring you the headlines coming out of the papers this morning. My name is Kenny Durotilu. We'll also touch on the analysis of the headlines as well. I have the pages of the Premium Times, the Vanguard newspaper, the Daily Post, the Daily Trust, amongst a bunch of papers that we'll be taking a look at this morning. We'll start off from the front page of the Punch newspaper.

All right, stories out of the punch again. Nigerians lose savings to Ponzi scheme. It's the major one there. NCAA fines Rwanda Air 15 million naira, 18 billion naira paid to 2,700 ex-Nigeria Airways workers. Federal government CP summons officer after Lagos man alleges assault, extortion. SEN's counter IG say Nigerians have right to record officers. Police arrest fraud syndicate targeting 125 Lagos traders.

Alright, some other stories out of the Punch this morning. Child traffickers' new trick exposed. Doomsday, AI builders stoke fears of human extinction. It's from the Saturday features page of the Punch newspaper. Holy scam when chasing miracles cost citizens millions. Another story from that section of the Punch. Man stabs cleric after Friday prayer in Sokoto. Let's take a look at some politics out of the Punch. PRP defends Bauchi senator, dismisses banditry allegations.

Police arrest woman filmed using sex toys on minor. Police arrest three suspects over child stealing. Rescue three minors in Ogun. Nigeria begins local production of insecticide-treated mosquito nets. Lawyer faults IGP's comments, insists Nigerians have right to film police on duty. South Africa extradites six Nigerians to US over alleged fraud. Nigeria-China Aquatic Products Protocol, a new frontier for economic transformation. Take a look at the Vanguard now. Some of the headlines here. Tinubu's re-election, APC block rises against Wike's Rainbow Coalition. Can our votes count in 2027? Nigerians ask. If God saves me, I'll never drink again. Survivor of Ondo herbal drink tragedy. Some of the headlines here. Alarming Lagos markets as fraud says target 125 business owners. Who owns the road to Yelwata? By Stephanie Shaka. Marriage that no longer has to survive by Stephanie Shaka. So some pieces there from the Vanguard. Politics stories. Asiko won't quit 2027 race. ADC Chieftain tackles Kwakwanso. NDC not planning parallel result system. Victor Omer. From the Daily Post newspaper, alleged forged NYC certificate. INEC rejects Atiku's move to amend suit against Tinubu. FBI partners EFCC to probe alleged diversion of USAID funds in Nigeria.

Well, we'll take some stories out of the Daily Trust now. Cybercrime Law and You, it's a piece out of that paper. Mambila, a power project in Koma, that's another one. Federal government urged to save factories while recovering loans. Burning of beans, Alza, Emir, Bamali. Battlegrounds for 2027 governorship contest. APC campaign council, God Choose Me, says Yari. Angry followers kill man who stabbed Sokoto cleric after Jumat prayers.

0: All right, it's time for the analysis. Joining me virtually for the analysis this morning is Dr. Bayo Busari. Good morning, Doctor. It's great to have you join us.
1: Good morning. My pleasure to be with you.
0: All right. Let's start off with this one. Biodun governors not Tinubu should account for subsidy gains. State Governor Dagwa Abiodun has said state governors rather than the President Bola Tinubu should be held responsible for explaining how funds accruing from the removal of petrol subsidy spent. Abiodun said the removal of subsidy had increased allocations to state governments, making governors better positioned to account for how the additional revenues were being utilized. The governor spoke at a rally organized by the APC in Ogun State. He was reacting to criticism from opposition politicians over the mismanagement of funds saved from the removal of petrol subsidy. Doctor, let's have you speak on this. What are your thoughts regarding the position by the governor?
1: Well, the governor's position is right, but at the same time, the president also is accountable. The reason is this. The money they are getting is not personal money. It's a federation money. So if the president has gotten any fund, is to be held accountable, just like the governor or the chairman of any state, of any local government. So if the opposition is turning up to the president, they are doing so at the federal level. So I will expect that opposition at the state level too should turn on the governors. So the fact that the president is being asked to account does not mean the governors won't be accountable. Or otherwise, if the governors are being held accountable, the president too is also accountable to Nigerians. So what the governor said, yes, the governors have to be accountable. But at the same time, the president too has been entrusted. He too is to be accountable.
0: All right, I'll take a quote from him. I'm just seeing this one right now. The governor is said to have said that they said they want to return the subsidy. And again, this is a quote from him. Are they mad? They were asking our leader to explain what he did with subsidy removal gains. Abiodun said in Yoruba, it is we governors that should make such explanations, because it is we state governors that collect the money. That's part of, you know, asking if those questioning.

0: questions. Those who ask questions are people who are saved. So the bottom line is this: if you are asked a question, you reserve a right to provide an answer. Your answer could be either verbalized or silent. So if you are keeping mum, we'll still, you know, interpret. They are probably either you are charged, you are guilty as charged, or there's a reason why you are not providing an answer. So it's not a matter of madness. If a madman asks you a question, do you answer him? No. So asking their mind, I think, is out of the way. And we should know that being in a position of authority, position of leadership, part of the hallmark is that you should be accountable. Anytime you are asked questions, if you are not ready to provide answers, you don't step out to lead. So it's not proper, it's not right for him to ask that question.
1: Use that phrase.
0: But you know, this is electionary time. So they might think that, oh, they can say and get away with anything. No, that shouldn't be.
1: All right, we'll take this one from the Daily Trust. All right, it says, angry followers kill man who stabbed Sokoto cleric after Jumat prayers. Tension gripped Sokoto metropolis on Friday after an Islamic cleric, Malam Musa Lukwa, was stabbed shortly after leading the Jumat prayer at his mosque in Mabera area of the city. The cleric was allegedly attacked twice in the neck by a young man who was among the worshippers at the mosque. Sources said the suspect was seated among the worshippers, reportedly in one of the front rows, before attacking the cleric immediately after the prayer. The sources added that worshippers at the mosque overpowered the suspect and beat him to death. The incident was reportedly linked to a previous sermon delivered by the cleric, during which he cited a hadith that some Islamic scholars, particularly those associated with the Tariqa order, considered offensive to the parents of the Prophet Muhammad. Following the controversy, the young man, identified as May Barewa, allegedly threatened to kill Mala Musa Lukwa and his senior student, Mala Mutala Sada. The cleric and his followers subsequently reported the threat to the police, leading to the arrest and arraignment of the suspect. The court later ordered that he be remanded in a correctional facility for some time, while the case remained pending. 4 days before Friday's incident, the clerics had also visited the Sokoto State Government House, where they submitted a written complaint concerning the matter. Doctor, let's have you speak on this. How this has played out, the violence that occurred, and all of this. Let's have your thoughts.
0: I think both sides is on the extreme. If you have any difference with whatever anybody has said, it's a matter of knowledge. You bring forward your own argument and then you take a position. But when you are taking the course of violence, it's unfortunate this has happened. You can't bring any life lost now. So I think those of us who are adherents of various their faiths, we have to, you know, be careful. You cannot fight for God. I think that's my position. You can't fight for God. You can only, you know, bring forward arguments and knowledge, evidence, to back your claim. And it's not incumbent. If you go to one of the portions of the Quran, what he said there is that there's no compulsion in religion. You can't force people to believe. It's not done. It doesn't even happen. You can't force belief on people. But the only thing is, once in a while, you go to the other side, you go to the extreme. And I think this is what has happened in this case. Those who made the report will have allowed the law to take its course, rather than taking the course to suffer. Now, you can't bring them back. He has not learned a lesson. If you kill a person, there's no lesson learned.
1: All right, let's take a look at this one. Alleged forged NYC certificate, INEC, rejects Atiku's move to amend suit against Tinubu. That's from the Daily Post. The Independent National Electoral Commission, INEC, has objected to the prayer by Atiku Abubakar and the African Democratic Congress to amend the suit seeking the disqualification of President Bola Tinubu and All Progressives Congress, APC, from the 2027 presidential election. Atiku, the presidential candidate of the ADC and his party, filed the suit in the Federal High Court in Abuja, questioning President Tinubu's National Youth Service Corps discharge certificate submitted to INEC by APC. The plaintiffs, Atiku and ADC, in the suit urged Justice Inyang Echo to disqualify President Tinubu and APC from contesting in the 2027 presidential election over alleged submission of a forged NYC discharge certificate to INEC. The plaintiffs who sued the president and APC as first and second defendants also joined INEC as third defendant in the originating summons, and they prayed the court to compel INEC to remove Tinubu and APC's names from the list of candidates and parties for the presidential polls. Doctor, let's have your thoughts.
0: In the first instance, I do not think it should be the responsibility of INEC to defend matters of this nature, not only in this instance, but in every other instance. Reason is this. The responsibility of INEC is to, you know, screen candidates when found worthy, present them for election. Whoever that has any issue, I mean, the right person to sue is to be either the candidate, the authority that, you know, gave that certificate, and any other person. Perhaps where INEC comes in is because it is the body that will be directed to either list or delist. So INEC should just be, you know, an observing party in any matter of this nature. Not that I should be the one stepping forward to say, no, I cannot delist. Yeah. It should be the director of the court. And whoever has been so brought before the court, you have the right to defend yourself. And if you can't prove your case beyond reasonable doubt, judgment will be given. And when that judgment is given, it should be incumbent on INEC to effect that judgment, not for INEC to either appeal to say, no, I won't have, it won't effect, no. But that is what we have for now. So, but I think beyond all of this, right, this matter has been raised so many times, and I want to see it as a distraction. We've traveled this route before, why are we traveling it again? Is it that at that time we didn't get it right, or what? Or we have new evidence? Not only in the case of candidate Bola Tinubu, but in any other candidate. You know how long it took us concerning candidate Muhammadu Buhari, the first time we had no certificate, second they had no certificate, and all of that. And authorities that were concerned came out to say, oh, this is the position. You know, yesterday I mentioned the issue of trust. We should begin to have trust in the system. Those of us who go out to vote, it's because we have trust in the system. That's why we go out to vote. We are not the direct, you know, beneficiary. Those we are voting for first will primarily will benefit before they begin to think of those who go out to vote for them. So if they are not trusting the system, what are they telling us? Okay? Now, number two is this. We should begin to put in place mechanism system that will help us to check all of this so that we don't begin to, you know, waste valuable time and resources on matters of this nature. How do you screen a candidate? It should start from the party. Parties should make it a responsibility to ensure that those they are presenting are people that are worthy of whatever they are presenting them for. They should be the one who should do the screening. And they have security agencies to do help them in this matter. Now the world has gone digital. A bunch of buttons will tell you the status of anybody about whatever he has presented. If I tell you I went to the University of Ibadan, you should be able to check within the system at the University of Ibadan whether I was there or not, whether what I presented is correct or not. Once that is done, you should be trusting the system, then you present that person. But in a situation where we are just having cases and cases and cases every election, I think it's not helping our system.
1: All right, Doctor. Talking about the forged document here, is that questionable? The the position that's been taken here. Do you think that there's no smoke without fire when it comes to, you know, the issues being raised in this particular instance?
2: Of course, if you do not have doubt, you won't raise a question. But you see, ordinarily, I think the system that we have is that even if you tell a lie against someone and it's proven at the end of the day that you have lied, there's no punishment for you. I think that in a way encourages everybody to say, oh, this person has done this or that, politically, distraction and what have you. But if you have a system in place that, if at the end of the day we find that you have misled us, there should be a sanction. I think that would be... evidence to sustain your allegation. So not just frivolous. We've had cases where matters have gone to court and at the end of the day, it's been found, there was no case in the first instance. And you go home and wait for the other time, begin to look for something else. So it is found that you have wasted the time of the court. There should be a sanction. It's part of our system. We are not discouraging, but we are saying that, you have to be absolutely sure so that it don't take us on a wild goose chase.
1: Right, so you're saying that, as is being said colloquially, you have to come correct, before you present cases before the court, in essence.
2: Absolutely. You must be sure that, whatever is going to take, no matter how long it's going to be, at the end of the day, what the Yoruba will call that, if you want to catch a thief, hold him at the wrist, right, not at the elbow, so that it doesn't even go out of your hand.
1: All right, we have the story from the Premium Times. Bandits kill 4 police officers, 7 civilians in Benue attack. The police say the attack lasted for about 7 hours. 4 police officers and 7 civilians were killed when suspected armed bandits attacked a Yilamo community in Logo local government area of Benue State. The police have confirmed the attack occurred on Thursday evening and lasted about 7 hours before the attacks were repelled, and the attackers fled into the surrounding forests, the Benue State command said. The command said the attackers invaded the community at about 6:12 p.m. on the 10th of September. Officers from the police mobile force, tactical teams and conventional police engaged the assailants in a sustained gun battle, according to a statement issued on Friday by the command spokesperson, Ochia Aundongu. Doctor, this another attack, bandits attack. What have you made of this one, and what do you think of the situation of things as things stand right now?
2: I think now we should have come to a position that we are probably relying on past occurrences in strategizing. I know that there are several ungoverned spaces that these people take advantage of. Now that we know that there are several ungoverned spaces, what are we making to ensure that, we give cover, security cover to these areas? And when these things of this nature happens, how do we respond, our response time? How do we shorten it? If it's said, as you know, that this incident took almost 7 hours, if everyone is trekking from one place to another, how long will it take for that person to do? Even if you have to gather your men, how long will it take you to mobilize and then, go out there to give help to those who are in need? So we should begin to look at our strategy, particularly in responding to distress calls of this nature. I know there are areas that are not covered by networks. And those people know all of this. So they take advantage of that. Then we have that advantage, because we are in the open, they are the ones that are in the dark. So we have the advantage of strategizing. And in doing that, be ahead of them. It's not possible that there wouldn't have been probably an advanced knowledge that these people may likely, attack. So what preemptive measure do we take? I think we should be paying more attention to prevention rather than, you know, reacting to incidents of nature. It's unfortunate for those who lost their life, particularly those policemen. They died in line of duty. And it's important that for us to know that, oh, they are working for us, and we must in a way find means of, you know, making it possible for them to work and then give the best of result, not that they are losing their lives in the process.
1: Doctor, are you saying that tomorrow, God forbid, if, you know, another attack happens somewhere around the country, it's going to be down to these preventive measures not being in place? What's it going to take to get things right as soon as possible?
2: No, we cannot pretend that what we have on our hands is a serious issue, and then we should approach it as such. Now, we've probably gone to sleep on the issue of state police, because by the time when we started, the belief was that, oh, at the pace it was going to be a daunting. But no one is talking about that again. You know, if you recall, I've said that before the law is eventually passed, our belief is that it's going to be passed. So we should have been putting in place, you know, preparation for the eventual takeoff, so that if the president signs that law today, by tomorrow, it becomes effective all around the country. So if you have security at the local level, it will help in matters of this nature. Once you know that where you are going, people are ready for you. I mean, you think twice before you want to say you want to go out there. Those who are committing this thing to do not want to lose their lives. But all right. Well, that means if you don't want to lose your life, then you have to, you know, retract yourself from that route that you are taking, that may lead you to taking your life.
1: All right,
2: so
1: doctor,
2: it's important that we should begin to...
1: We have to take a commercial. We'll come back, take all the stories, and also open the phone lines. Please stay with us.
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0: All right, it's time to open the phone lines on the papers review this morning. Let's have your thoughts and reactions to the headlines out of the papers this morning. We'll start off with this one. But first, the phone line 0906-2009-49-0705-5000-949. Hello, good morning. Hello, good morning. All right, try that again. Hello, good morning.
1: Hello, good morning.
0: Good morning, welcome.
1: Hello, good morning.
0: Good morning, welcome. What's your name? Let's have your contribution.
1: Yes, my name is Ade from UI. And what happened in Sokoto State? What we should address, my brother, for me personally, what we should address? Because there was a man yesterday that he said he's very soon he's going to renew Usman Dafodio principle. That person that is not following Islamic practices will be dealt with across the country. Why are all these things rising up between 2015 that this APC government got to power to today and unchecked? And my brother, that is what we should ask. And in Benue State, the blade was attacked. What happened to the deadly talk that prevented Peter Obi? What were they doing? Does it mean that the state government, they are collaborating with all these talk to stop a candidate to come and contest a campaign in their state? Even when terrorists are freely operating, killing supposedly a pastor, somebody who's supposed to be a pastor.
0: All right, thank you.
1: Is it a collaboration between this government, them, and terrorists?
0: Thank you very much.
1: That's the question we should ask ourselves. That's the best of today.
0: Yeah. All right, the phone lines again, 0705-5000-949, 0906-2009-49, 0809-7000-949. We're live on Facebook. That's 32FM 949. Fair on Facebook. That's how you can react online. You can drop us a reaction on the live feed on that platform. Hello, good morning.
2: Hello, good morning. Please, Bumi. I'm definitely calling from my part. I agree to a brilliant analyst. You see, no government should tell us that we should government accountable. We have 3 years of government, federal, state, and local government. All these governments should be held accountable. So if federal government tells us that we should be government accountable, to me, it's not something to write about. Every government are accountable, but we are accountable. Lastly, what Adi from you have said, these people actually taking what they are doing from the scripture, and government should make sure that religion should be under law. Religion should be under law, not religion should be above any other things in Nigeria. That's a good money.
0: Well, thank you very much for your time. 0705-5000-949-0906-2009-49 and 0809-7000-949. Doctor, I'd like you to react to this one. It's out of the Premium Times. Police arrest woman filmed using sex toys on minor. That has generated some outrage across social media platforms. The police in Anambra State say they've arrested that 36-year-old woman who was allegedly seen in a disturbing video using sex toys on a minor. The superintendent of police said police operatives arrested the suspect and also rescued 4 children aged 2, 3, 6, and 9 years. Let's have your thoughts on that one. Are you familiar with that particular incident, and what are your thoughts?
3: In the first instance, people who do things of this nature should be, you know, examined medically. Because if you don't have any medical issue, how you descend to that? You are an adult, there are several adults around, whatever you want to do. But taking advantage of minor, I think it's a medical issue that there's a need to, you know, investigate. Two, when that is done, where the woman is found culpable, I think appropriate sanction has to, you know, be brought in, not only for her, but for those who might be interested or who are engaged in such unfortunate act. The minors, we need to establish, are they his own, or how do they get to her? So, if they are not, where are the parents? those who live around them, do they observe such? If they did, what step did they take before it got to this nature? If there was no film, probably we wouldn't know how long she has been engaged in such act. So it's important that we pay attention to what happens around us.
0: Right.
3: Those who live within the neighborhood where that woman lives, probably we may need to, you know, bring them in, ask them questions, and then encourage us to speak out when we observe things of this nature before they get out of hand.
0: But doctor, how does anyone get to that position where they're so brazen as to, you know, showcase this act publicly, like we've seen here? Isn't that outrageous? Isn't that, you know, mind-boggling in some way?
3: No, it is. Because that's why I said, if that person didn't have any medical issue, I don't think anybody in his right sense will do such, and then we'll make it public. Even if you do within closed doors, I mean, getting to make it public, it means something is absolutely wrong with that person. So I will commend the police for, you know, taking that action and tracing the woman out. Obviously, something is wrong somewhere, and we need to get to that. It's not enough for us to just speak on nature of the things of this nature, but it will, for us to be guided appropriately in taking certain measures, there's a need for us to go down beyond the surface to establish the actual reason why the woman did what she has been doing, and then making it public. There are two issues now. Doing this is different than making public another issue. We need to establish that. If she doesn't have anything psychologically wrong with her, how would she do such, knowing it was not right, and then you make it a public issue?
0: But just to be clear, doctor, you're saying that any psychological issues, nonetheless, doesn't exempt her from accountability?
3: No, it does not. No, it does not. I've said it, that when that is established, appropriate sanction has to be, you know, brought in. If you're doing that, she might need rehabilitation. So that even when you sanction, you are not going to kill her. She's going to come back to the system again. But in coming back, I think she will need, if it's established that she has medical issues, she will need rehabilitation so that she doesn't go back to that when she comes out.
0: All right, once again, on Facebook, it's 32FM949 Ibadan and 32FM949 Fenye. We'll take this call. Hello, good morning.
4: Hello, good morning.
0: Good morning. Welcome. What's your name?
4: Yes, sir. Malaka.
0: Okay, let's hear you.
4: Well, thank you, sir. You know, the coming 2024 election will be free, fair, credible. So I'll just keep urging INEC to be neutral, transparent, and proactive. My security operative should also protect voters, prevent violence, and ensure a peaceful process. What we want is every vote should count and let democracy win. God bless you, Nigeria. Good morning.
0: All right, thank you very much for your time. Olamide on Facebook says Nigerians are losing their life savings to Ponzi schemes while government oversight remains weak. Citizens must be more cautious, but government cannot escape its responsibility to regulate, protect, and act. Nigerians deserve better. I believe that's relating to that report out of the Punch about Ponzi schemes. All right, Miriam Yitunde says, yes, Nigerians fell for the Ponzi scheme, but we can't ignore the government policies that made life unbearable. Nothing is working, okay, in this country. All right, it takes one more. Let's take this one. Boluatife Adimijuwon says, good morning. People are dying every single day from bandits and terrorist attack. How long will this continue? Federal, state, and local governments must find a lasting solution to this madness. Too many innocent lives are being lost. We have to go now. We appreciate Dr. Bayo Buseri for the analysis on the Papers Review this morning. Thank you very much, sir, for your time. The Papers Review returns on Monday. That's at 6:30 a.m. I am Kenny Durotilu. Good morning.
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1: 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Mo tell 1x yen.
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0: 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One up fese won se ni sanpon na ka gboju ko nbe.
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0: Yes,
3: just that means score meji.
0: Ask for meji.
3: 1.20 something or there for one.
0: O ton ni pe House City nikan ni kan ti o ti concede ni the league legacy sin sayi, but ko ti play Chelsea ni. Yo yi, gugu eyan kan ni o dabi Man U.
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3: emi ma play option meji lo wa mi bayi temi ma play alawo ko ma play Everton over 0.5. So tabi home to score 3 goals in a row. 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
3: 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No. 1.16.
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0: Ibo Tottenham o.
1: Record.
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0: e ma ya we o Sunderland at Arsenal one up ma gbe mi gbe nkan mi ewe one up
1: Sunderland go ni
0: yes
1: ha o mi gbe o Gori eso ro.
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1: Ah, as our score. The way to
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1: 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Over 1.5 ma wa.
0: Go Market over 1.5 tabi one up. 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Ka kuro ninu DJ League le.
1: One up.
0: Yes.
1: 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E way to score. After to score it though. After to score it yeah.
0: After I want to go after against Napoli. Go back as you want sure. What about 26 shots you want? You just go.
1: After to score it baby.
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0: 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Ewe over 0.5 tabi X2.
1: Banker ewe over 0.5. Banker.
3: Mo tele ewe over 0.5.
1: Asta to have over 4.5 corners in the that game.
0: Yes, sure.
1: Oh, makes
0: yes.
1: Sense.
0: In fact, Eli, we can if 25 corner
1: first half. Emi cool, for you, but I release our can I just grab the ball Emi cool, share follow me. A message because they follow you, para. I will let you I need the assistance, and the come over as soon as you ministry.
0: Emi, so who are the first ones? Elan, it's called Dortmund that now anti called Paderborn. Dortmund that now anti called Paderborn. The first ones Eli, Tio Balowo and come in no straight win from Dortmund. And to buy Ambegu, I should one up.
1: Straight win, Jerry.
3: Straight win it. Anya ni sakmana.
0: Freiburg at awon ati ko Borussia Mönchengladbach. If I say
1: awon team oni.
0: Freiburg at Mönchengladbach.
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0: 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If I say awon say ile, go market e ni ma lo fun ni sansan over 1.5.
1: Over 1.5.
3: Mo tele over 1.5 lo ni sakmana.
0: Mainz 05 at awon ati ko Eintracht Frankfurt. Mainz 05 at Eintracht Frankfurt. If I say one say ile, go market over 1.5.
1: O ti ja. 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
0: Over 1.5.
3: E wo ni o?
0: Mainz 05 at Eintracht Frankfurt.
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1: Over 1.5 yeah. Banker. E call e banker.
3: Then I go market over 1.5.
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0: 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Ma gbe won lo ba 0.5 for anybody to ba won ku score.
3: 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Eyanda.
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1: 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Fine game. 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
0: 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Ka lo so ile de Spain. Ninu DJ Spanish La Liga.
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0: 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Racing Santander.
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0: yes yes
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0: Mr. MVP
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3: happy
0: you,
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0: sir.
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1: ah 740
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1: o ti over time
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0: we honor you. Welcome to the Arcon Special Recognition Award, ASRA, an evening dedicated to recognizing excellence, innovation, professionalism, ethical practice, and outstanding contribution to our industry. And the theme says it all, an evening of many honors. 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ASRA 2026. 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

0: 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The biggest blockbuster event is here. 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

0: Good morning, welcome to the podium on 32FM 94.9. My name is Olorun Toba Yusuf. Great to have you join us on the conversation this morning. Of course, we are already in the election season, pre-election season, I should say, as different candidates, political parties are unveiling their plans across different levels for citizens of the country. Campaigns have opened for the governorship election. Campaigns have also kick-started for the presidential and legislative elections across the country. For the ruling party, well, they are hinging their campaigns around what they describe as painful but needed reforms. They talk about subsidy removal. They talk about how the savings have been used to jack up FAC revenue for state government. They talk about NEL fund. They talk about some of these what they describe as the achievement of the administration. But for those in their position, well, it's a big challenge for them. They are saying, look, the 2027 election must be free, fair and transparent for them to accept the result. Alhaji Atiku Abubakar is in the race. Peter Obi is in the race as well. Governor Makinde of the APM is in the race. Omoyelesho Ore is in the race. Wole Adebayo of the STP is in the race as well. This morning we'll be looking at the dynamics of opposition political parties challenging the ruling party ahead of the 2027 presidential election. We have Dr. Abayomi Arabambi with us this morning. He's a member of the Labour Party, the National Vice Chairman Southwest of the party. Thank you so much for joining us. Good morning, sir.
1: Yeah, good morning. Thank you for having me.
0: Great to have you. All right. It's a panel discussion on the podium, as you know. So we'll be having two panelists with us discussing and also making comments and asking you questions as we proceed with the conversation. We are waiting for them to join the call so they can be part of the conversation with us this morning. But let me start, because it's been a while since we had you on the show. The last time we had you was when your party was going through that round of crisis. I just want to ask you, what exactly is the position of your party right now in terms of your preparations for the 2027 election? Because, especially for the supporters of the president, Nelson Wiki, saying there's no opposition, that the path to victory this time couldn't be easier than it was in 2023. What are your thoughts? What's the position of your party at the moment?
1: Well, the fact is that the Labour Party, we are sitting engulfed in all manner of crises, and we are before the Supreme Court as I speak now. So we are going to wait for the Supreme Court final decision before we now know where to go. But, the litigation has actually affected us because of, the effects of both of these, political predators, political assassins, who just tried to hijack the party and made us look like as if we are, regional party. So that is the problem that we have now. So there is a lot of disunity, discontentment in our party as we speak now, but we believe judiciary will not be able to do the best for us in a very due course. So that is the position of the Labour Party now. We have the Menadi, and we have Barista Julius Abure.
0: Okay.
1: Yeah, so that's the position. Huh?
0: All right. Okay, so as it stands now, the party is still factionalized, pending the ruling of the court to solve the internal problems. So are you not fielding any candidates at the moment? You are just on the sideline, ahead of the 2027 election. You're not, in the race.
1: Of course.
0: Yes.
1: No, you see, we field a candidate, but the problem is that when you don't know where the pendulum will swing, everybody will be cautious. We have candidates. That is, they have their presidential candidate. We have our own. They have governor chief candidate. We have our own. Submitted to INA by our lawyer. They have assembly. We also have senator as a rep. Are you getting me?
0: Yeah.
1: But I know we Labour Party will be looking at 2031.
0: Okay.
1: We will have gotten our son footing then. So that, after the Supreme Court judgment, we will not be able to take the best decision if it is for us. So if it is against us, we're just trying to find a way out. Are you getting me?
0: Yeah.
1: To continue the advancement of the cause that we believe in. That's all.
0: Okay. All right. So as it stands now, there are those who are saying that there is no viable opposition against the ruling party, that it looks like the path to victory for the president couldn't be easier than it was in 2023. Do you share that opinion as well? Do you think there is, you know, a big challenge? Because I was watching Aisha Yesufu on television a few days ago, and she said, look, I mean, this time is even going to be a lot easier than 2023, that Peter Obi will have an easier task in beating President Bola Tinubu than he did in 2023.
1: I didn't hear you. You said Aisha Yesufu said what?
0: Yes, I'm saying that on the side of those in the presidency, they say this is going to be very easy for the president to win the election. But Aisha Yesufu is saying that, you know, Peter Obi will have an easier task defeating the president right now than he did in 2023, that in fact this time around it's a lot easier, that people will be voting against hunger, poverty, and the various challenges his administration has brought to Nigerians.
1: Well, for me, I think the chief content creator of the Federal Republic of Nigeria is Peter Obi, or somebody I'll call Peteru.
0: Content creator?
1: Yes, that's the chief content creator in Nigeria. Why the assistant, you know, from the north, I mean from the south region, is Aisha Yesufu. That's the Peter Obi assistant. You see, these are people that just probably they have anesthesia, dementia, or maybe they hallucinating. Because even the list published by INEC, NDC doesn't have anything like 16 states. So where's their structure that they want to use to win? And you know, they were the same thing that happened in 2023. Because how does anyone claim to have won an election, you know, based solely on a pejorative assumption, you know, vague rhetoric and no evidence? Only to such be the case. But on the expectation that the actual winner will be disqualified, and by some stroke of black magic, the candidate in the top place, you know, will suddenly be the clear winner. In 2023, we didn't follow electoral acts in our petition. We never, Labour Party didn't ask that they should be declared the winner. I have the certified copy of the Court of Appeal, which is the Court of First Instance, and the Supreme Court. We did not exhibit the result. We did not tabulate it. Because you are supposed to tabulate your result to show that you won and this person did it, and you declared the winner. But what they did is what they are doing now. Oh, Tinubu didn't go to school. He should be disqualified. Mm. And these are issues that are already decided by the Supreme Court. This is what they are now. I know there are only two contenders, major contenders for 2027. It's only Alhaji Atiku Abubakar who has been making policy statements. Policy statement that has rattled the federal government. You understand? Yeah. Economy policy statement. But when you see Peter Obi, either when he's asked question, how are you going to revive Nigeria economy? He will be telling you when China go back to China. Rather than when Chinese go back to China. Oh, I cut grass. Mm. Very high. I cut it low. When it's hard, did you build any school? Are you getting me? So, that man is a content creator. Obi does not.
0: Well, this man got 6 million votes for your party. Got 6 million votes for your party. Dr. Abami.
1: You know?
0: Yes.
1: Let me tell you, in that 2020.
0: He has Kwakonsu now. He has Kwakonsu with him now.
1: Coming.
0: Yes.
1: I'm coming. That 2023. You know, some of us who are mumu. We are mumu. They will be mongolized a lot of Nigerians. But now, his content has now really been known by a lot of Nigerians. And I'm going to ask you a question. Tell me any former commissioner with Peter Obi. Tell me any of those he claimed start with him in Anambra. How many of them are with him? None. Because Obi is only going to contend to a several elections to make money.
0: To make money?
1: He did this for us in the Labour Party. Yeah. And let me remind you, go and Google it, what their leader says on Channel and Arise. When the spiritual coordinator of the content creator in Nigeria, to Peter Obi, Asha Yusufu, said they want to open an account so that people can donate 100 billion for Peter Obi. The man I will call Omo Logbo, that is Reake Dise, said no, nobody should open any account for the party. Everybody should conform themselves to the single account of the party, and nobody should pay. And he warned them, where they are coming from, they cannot come and do that nonsense in NDC. So Obi and Asha, they were also the one that parodied themselves around our money. They did not intend to contest the 2020, but we never knew.
0: But don't you think the dynamics are different now, you know, given some of the issues that they have raised, that the...
1: Where are the policies?
0: Yes.
1: Which Ashi? So Ashi that just started in Nigeria, just started, which one are we talking? So because of that, you know, the... Hold that thought, Dr. Abraham.
0: We need to take this commercial break, and we're having challenges connecting with our in-house analyst because it's a panel discussion on the podium. So when we go on this break, I'm going to end this call, and then I would reinitiate the call so that everybody can be on it at the same time. So please stay with us. We're coming back after this break. I'll end the call and re-add everyone so that we can have a robust discussion this morning. Okay. Stay with us. We'll be back in a moment. Thank you.

0: together.
1: Ladies and gentlemen, the bride and groom are about to cut the cake.
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1: 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At the show Lago Meguane. 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
2: 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If you're just joining us, our guest this morning is Dr. Abayomi Arabambi. He's a National Vice Chairman, Southwest of the Labour Party. We've been discussing the dynamics of his political parties, the opposition, as we approach the 2027 election. He says the party is still having various legal issues in court, and because of that, they are not sure what 2027 will be, but they start planning for 2031. So now we're assessing what the state of opposition looks like, whether or not the ruling party has any challenger whatsoever in next year's election. We started the conversation without our in-house analyst. Unfortunately, we could not connect with them, but they're on the call now. So as I mentioned, Dr. Abambi, we have a panelist that will be asking you questions and also making comments as we progress with the conversation. Professor Remi Ayede, Department of Political Science, University of Ibadan. Prof, good morning, sir.
3: Good morning. A pleasure to be here, and a great welcome to Dr. Abambi for this edition of the podium.
2: Thank you.
3: Good morning, Nigeria.
2: Thank you, Prof. And also, Barrister.
4: Good morning, Prof.
2: Yes, sir. Barrister Yemi Ogunola is also here as well. Barrister, good to have you. Good morning.
5: Yes, good morning.
2: Yeah, good morning, sir.
5: My noble Prof.
3: Good morning, Barrister.
5: Good morning, Nigeria. And let
4: good
5: me
4: morning. Good morning, the Lord.
5: The guest.
2: Yeah, good morning. Okay, so, I mean, before we went on that break, you were talking about Atiku Abubakar being the only person that can challenge the president. And I was asking you that, don't you think the dynamics might change for B2B this time, especially having a heavyweight like Rabbi Musa Kwakwanso as his running mate?
4: Like I said, you know, before the prof and barrister came on board.
2: Yes.
4: You know, I thank God that

0: get, you know, the Buhari issue, where you have to go and take tally before you even withdraw 5 or 10,000 of your money. So, and also say, Prof and the law that Obi does not have any policy statement. Whether micro or macro, he does not have any. If he doesn't go to Edo, unannounced, he wants to go and visit people that an incident October 16 months ago.
1: What is wrong with visiting people who are victims, victims of insecurity, going there and showing empathy,
0: Yes, the empathy didn't show when several Kaduna rulers were murdered by his IPOB in Anambra. He only show empathy if NAFDAC decided to close illegal, those people proliferating in this illegal drug market. He will go and show empathy immediately. But this one that happened 16 months ago, 7 months ago, see, Obi is the chief content creator. He's the man that has brought it upstairs. So he just want, you know, some form of political harakiri, you know, something that will cause frenzy around him. And that's why we say, oh, I want to go and visit them. Whereas they are commissioning the secretary of his presidential office. That's what he went for. He said, no, he wants to go and visit, you know, the other people there to go and give them what. So that is why I said, he's the chief content creator of the Federal Republic of Nigeria. Look at Atiku. You know, I'm not a member of their party.
1: Yes.
0: Atiku has made a positive statement that has rattled the federal government. He's defending the return of a subsidy.
1: Yes.
0: Tell me one policy statement Obi has made. If it's either they ask him, did you, are you going to turn around the economy? If there is not the rocket science. When China went back to China,
1: he said from consumption to production. From consumption to production, moving the country from consumption to production, killing corruption, fighting insecurity.
0: When they ask him, how are you going to do it? You will see if he will veer off. Because if you don't write anything for Peter Obi, he cannot answer economic question. He lied to the lawyers. He lied to them during the MBA. He said the doctor went on strike because they were diverting drugs. No. They were diverting money. The answer is capital no. It was because of their salary with the federal government. That's why they went on strike. Please, fact check what I was saying. But he lied to them. He lied there that, oh, because when I send money to them, I got there now and I saw that they diverted the money. He said he was not using Anambra money to fund church, you know, schools, which is wrong. All of us are not Catholic. Some, you know, they believe in the local deity. Some are Muslim. You came on air to say, oh, you are using the state money because you felt some people are diverting it. Are there no security agencies that can investigate them? He said, I now went to churches to now be spending the money. And that's why you see Onoyekon coming out to now be attacking the president because he was spending that money on his own church, which is why is that the kind of person I want to be president?
1: Mr. Abambi,
0: a policy statement.
1: Yes.
0: That the general will believe he has something to do. But I can tell you, Obi has nothing. Something article that is going to buy with Obi is not contesting.
1: Yeah, but he is contesting. He has a running mate. He is, you know, as you said, his campaign office is also was also commissioned. In fact, you saw him with the governor for your state, Makinde, in the APM saying, look, you know, this is not do or die. We are here to support one another in the opposition to keep a united front. He was there. And some people said this was interesting to see. Even though it's Shimakini is his opponent in the election, he still went there in solidarity with him to say what Nigeria needs is a united opposition against the ruling party. It's not a do or die affair for him. It believes in principle of democracy. I mean, those are the virtues that people say they admire about him. The fact that he's, you know, humble, down to earth, willing to work together. Yes.
0: I don't talk about the most undemocratic personality in Nigeria. The most undemocratic personality in Nigeria.
1: Why do you say that?
0: Very good. Prof, I don't know whether you have heard this story before. When he came to the Labour Party, and before his adventure, Prof would bear me witness that our former national chairman, Daniel Yahoo, was the the chairman of government council of Ondo State University, when Mimiko was the governor of the Labour Party. The chairman of the government council for that 8 years. But when they came, The very first thing we saw, that was said, is the one of the most undemocratic person that was an influence of his people. And I raised that objection. And do you know why? Most of them might not know my target. My father was a politician, a member of assembly in Ogun State with Onabanjo. So I am not the man that doesn't know what is happening. I challenge him. I say, Oga, what is this? When we call MWC meeting, we get him a welcome. You come as a president candidate with your vice. He will now pack all these red cap people. I said, no. He said, okay, he will adjust, but he understood their language better. And when we now want to form the campaign council, of the top 30, four is from Anambra. Four of the top 30, four is from Anambra. Three from Imo. Two from Abia. I said, yeah, I said, it's not going to work. What do you do with the remaining 36? I said, no, it's not going to work. And that was what led to the crisis of Labour Party, where we said, you want to Ibonize Labour Party like APGA. And look at what is happening now. Look at the Nenadi. They don't do meeting in Abuja. You see that they will not go and meet them in Abia. You don't do that. I'm not going to see Governor Lesotho as a Democrat. I told him he can never be my leader.
1: Well, he has left your party. He's now in the NDC. No. Everything is settled. He's in the NDC. No, yes.
0: No, let me tell you. When your tenant demolish a part of your house,
1: yes,
0: it is clear. You can never forget. In Yoruba parlance, they say, Ojuapa, wherever you are wounded, one the stitches. People will see they are, it's like you have had president of stitches there before. What he did, the guy came and destroyed our platform. He went to NDC. ADC. He promised all of you that he's going to stay there.
1: Yeah.
0: But when they now say, oh, come and pay money, he ran away.
1: He said he wanted a transparent. He wanted a transparent primary. He wanted a transparent primary.
0: He wanted a transparent primary.
1: Yes.
0: The one he did in the Labour Party, was it transparent? Because he came 2 days.
1: Okay. Let's
0: go. I'm coming. He came 2 days to our primary. Mm. The man, Patrick Joseph, who was the one that mobilized all the states to Delta, he came and met me and Aburi in the room. He was begging until when we. He pleaded that everybody should step down. Then I want to challenge you. Please, Fatshek, has Obi ever been involved in any primary? The one who became governor. You know the man that gave him that ticket. He was not in APGA. That gave him that ticket. Obi has never contested primary. Even the one he did in NDC. Senator Kedisi said he didn't collect cover from demo. Yeah. He just gave them that ticket. Is that a Democrat?
1: Okay. Where you let's go to our analysts now. Let's go to our panelists. Let me start off with Prof. Prof. You have the floor. Hello, yes. Prof. Yes.
2: It seems Dr. Abayomi is so bitter with Peter Obi. And it's a good thing that Yusuf, you reminded him that he's no longer in the Labour Party.
1: Yes.
2: I think focusing on Obi like crying over spilled milk. What is going on with the Labour Party now? Are you saying that the Labour Party is not going to be present in the 2027 election?
1: Yeah.
3: Toba.
1: Yes, sir. Barrister.
3: Please. Okay.
1: Go ahead, sir.
3: Can you kindly tell the guests to allow me add to what Prof has said?
1: Okay, go
3: so
1: ahead.
3: That we don't have a duplication.
1: Go ahead, sir. Go ahead, sir. Go
3: now,
1: ahead.
3: Now, Dr. Arabambi, you have been on this program today for about 35 minutes. And out of that time, 98% of that time, you have only spoken about Obi. I'm beginning to wonder why Toba and the producer brought you on board. Because we had thought that you were coming in to talk to us about your party, Labour Party. When Obi was with Labour Party, he was your problem. Now, he has left Labour Party for you. You have not been able to put that party together. The man has gone to NDC. You are still going after him and saying all kinds of things that I cannot imagine. You are carrying somebody else's load on your head and carrying your own on your hand. You are even telling us and Nigerians that you have given up hope for 2027 election. Mm. What you are doing now is looking at 2031. I am beginning to suspect whether you are a mole in that party and that you are brought in to destroy the party. What is your business with the NDC? Are you using Panadol for somebody else's headache? Come here and tell us what you are doing for the coming elections. You are there still saying all kinds of things about Obi that does not even know whether you exist or not. Okay. With due respect.
0: We are meeting in court. You know I'm exist. He's not my leader. He's nobody as far as I'm concerned. We are meeting. I'm in Abuja now. He knew the court. He knew what I fall against him because he will also be disqualified.
1: You will be disqualified.
0: Don't say Obi. Obi doesn't. Who the hell is Obi?
1: No. Let's pump the brakes a little.
0: Don't tell me Obi that doesn't know I exist. Who the hell is he?
1: Let's pump the brakes, Dr. Abrahambi. Let's pump the brakes.
0: Let me answer your question.
1: Yes.
0: When you destroy my house, I am not at liberty to forgive you. When you destroy my house, if as a tenant, I gave you a place, you now demolish part of it, and you are now telling me, I'm sorry, it's the devil. Which devil? The way we take issues is different. This man committed an unimaginable sin in Labour Party. He planted a seat of discord, and you don't know the law of karma. Whoever destroyed other in order to support him.
3: Now that they are gone, what have you done to Labour Party? You are saying what you can't stand election in 2027.
0: We are
3: looking at 2031.
0: The law. We are in Supreme Court as engineered by Peter Obi. Do you think I do not know him? You don't know him more than I do. I know him more than you do. I said he deliberately orchestrated. And you want me to not go to church and be praying for such person that you must succeed? Who does that? If you have that kind of mindset, I am not trained to have that kind of mindset. If you come to me now as an individual with cutlass, that, comrade, do you know I can cut your head? I am not going to allow you to cut my head, though. Well, I'm not a fool. Because if you cut me, you know as a lawyer, you go and follow that person to say, let us pay you some compensation.
3: Okay, doctor. What is this suit about? The one you talk about. What is the suit about?
0: You know, all of you know, the law, your certificate, and my NYC was signed by Director General. His own was signed by Director.
1: I repeat. Okay.
0: The law.
1: Yes.
0: Your NYC certificate was signed by Director General.
1: Yes.
0: Olantobi, your NYC certificate was signed by Director General.
1: Yes.
0: Prof, your NYC certificate was signed by Director General. Obi, the chief contact creator, as an NYC certificate was signed by Director of NYC.
3: Is that the matter you have in court?
0: I'm coming. Edet Ekman was the DG. That's number one. Number two, your boss, the man you want to be, probably, I mean, the Nigerian president, his NYC was signed on a May Day. What can I say? And I put it that there was no mobilization when he said the mobilization. That's number two. His UNS certificate was signed on Saturday. Federal Government University. Obi entered UNN with 3 credits. Total philosophy. Google the portal. You must have credit in English and math, or this fair English and math. Yes, he came and said that of Nigeria is to come.
1: So those are the issues. Those are the issues you have before the court.
0: You are the one that is asking me question. You are the one that is asking me question. You
3: see, let's give our direction. Excuse me, doctor. Yes. Let's give ourselves a direction in this argument so that it can be productive for everybody.
0: Yes.
3: As far as I am concerned, Obio, Atiku, Tinubu, they belong to a world that is alien to us because none of their certificates is convincing enough. Tinubu too told us that he has a great Let me just make my submission.
0: Yes,
3: he first told us that he had BSc in economics. He told us he attended Arrow Lawyer Primary School. He told us he attended Government College Ibadan. And later, Government College Lagos. Atiku, that one said, I don't know what happened with his certificate fail, I've been a NEPA, whatever. Obi, now you are telling us. So we understand all of that. What I am asking is, what exactly is your claim, or is it Obi that took you to court? If it is, then what is his claim in court?
1: Okay, so
0: I am the one.
1: Barrister, I think what he's saying is that he is the one taking Obi to court to challenge his qualification based on. I mean, am I correct to quote you that with Dr. Abambi?
0: Of course.
1: You are challenging.
3: That one has been taken by events. It has become purely academic.
0: No,
3: because what focus does he have now that Obi with NDC?
0: Obi is no longer in labor.
3: No, it's time of the court.
0: No. I am not going there because this is the Section 28 that said only people that contest the primary. No. This institution have failed officially. Prof, do you know UNN failed to certify that UNN certificate?
1: Okay.
0: UNN. I'm coming. Okay. Let me tell you where I am going. Prof, okay. Do you know as a district of the university, you issue a certificate to somebody, and somebody now brought it and said, certify this thing that is authentic. Do you know UNN did not allow us for the past 1 month? NYSP, they also evaded the question. So that was why I go to court. I went there for mandamus. We want them to certify it.
1: Barrister, hold on, sir. Let him finish his thoughts and then we'll comment.
0: Barrister,
1: yes.
0: If I should take your MBA, certificate now, when you finish, they will give you Supreme Court number. If I said they should certify you as a lawyer, is there going to be any problem in that? Once you're unable to do it, then there's what you call color fee. So that was why I took the institution to court.
1: What stage are you now in court? So that we can have clarity. Abaisa said something earlier, and I think it's profound. We need to have a focus in this conversation, right? So tell us one by one. Dr. Abambi, so we can be clear. Hold on, doctor.
0: I'll fight the matter, it has been assigned.
1: Okay.
0: And therefore hearing will be now be used. What's your prayer before the court?
1: Yes.
0: He's not even a party, but I know he's aware because some people met us in court yesterday.
1: Okay.
0: I bet you mean they were sleeping around when they heard about that case. The matter we have is against the WAEC, NYC, and UNN.
1: Okay.
0: You understand?
1: Okay.
0: Asking the court to compare them. So when they now fail, we will not be able to, establish a criminal matter against.
3: Can I come in now?
1: Okay. Go ahead, barrister. Go ahead.
3: Dr. Abambi.
1: Yes.
3: I want to thank you for this wonderful job, which I believe with your explanation now, you are doing for Nigeria.
1: Mm.
3: But wouldn't it be a better battle if you write again or join
1: Hello, barrister. Oh. Hello, barrister, are you there with us? Are you still with us, sir? Yes.
3: I'm with you.
1: Okay, go ahead. Okay. So, yes.
3: So, maybe it will be more meaningful if you can join Chicago State University, Alabama Primary School, Government College, Ibadan. Government College Lagos and Ewoni Adekunle won't attend in here. So that we know that you are dealing with those three and you are asking that the three of them be disqualified. I will be very, very happy, and I know that most Nigerians will be happy. They will not see what you are doing as vendetta.
1: Yeah. So doctor, how do you respond, to the fact
0: I need prof to respond first. Please, sir.
2: No, because my question is actually off this track.
1: Okay.
2: What I asked was whether you think that the Labour Party will not have any meaningful presence in the 2027 election.
1: Yeah.
0: Yes, of course, sir. Our first start. I said we are before Supreme Court now. And, you know, they have not given us the day, you know, because of the election that is approaching. But I'm sure by October, they should deliver a judgment. Though they have their candidate, we also have our own. Are you getting me?
1: Okay.
0: All over. President down.
2: Are you presenting only presidential candidates? You don't have candidates for that.
1: No, he's saying that they have their candidate. The other faction too have their candidates.
0: Everybody at the head. All of us did our primary. But, you know, want to look on that state decision. But I now told him before you came on, sir, that with the way things are going, you know, Nigeria, when they see that there's litigation that could affect their chances or maybe, you know, when you get elected, just like what happened in Safara, you know, in 2019.
2: Yes, yes, when you call it psychological effect.
1: Yes.
0: So, you know, they removed the governor, removed the senate, removed everybody, and they now add this man, Matawale of PDP, to come on board. You know, a lot of people might not want to spend their money on any form of campaign because of the Supreme Court. And I said, we will be fully ready and prepared for 2031. Because the lawyer thought, I said, we are not going to prepare. No, we have all our candidates, you understand, but we are only waiting. But, I mean, to the lawyer question.
1: Yes.
0: If you do it for me pro bono, you understand? Let me know your address so that I can now write FY. You are the one that will help me to write it.
1: But why are you not doing? Why are you so fixated on doing Obi's own, and you expect Simbarisa to do yours pro bono? Because I mean, there are those who would say that what you're doing, yes, as a citizen, you deserve to know the qualification, the background of those who want to serve us at different level. So, but the president, there are those who say the president has many questions. The president has many questions regarding his educational background and all of that. That if you add this to it, it will give it more credibility. That's one. Number two is, I'd like to focus on your party now. Yes, pending the determination of the various suits that you have before the Supreme Court, let's talk about your candidates and your policy. You said Atiku Abubakar is the only one that has issued a policy statement saying that he would reverse the subsidy removal, he will review NEL fund and all of that. Yes, those are facts. So I'd like to get the position of your party presently, or maybe the faction of your party regarding this subsidy debate.
0: No, I said we have not been able to do much.
1: Yes.
0: Are you getting me?
1: Yes. Oh, I understand. I want to get your position now. I want to get, because we're in the election and these are the issues that will dominate. People will start asking questions, assessing the performance of the president. What is the position of your party regarding subsidy removal as it stands right now, looking at the debate?
0: No, for me, I am not in support of subsidy removal.
1: All right.
0: Because the reason is this, Prof and the lawyer, you bear me with that during their interview in 2022, all except Sowore, all the leading federal candidate said he is not going to stay with them a day, it will be removed. You know, they didn't know that Buhari had done that. I remember the woman that championed that interview was, I think, Kadara Yusuf, that said,
1: Kadara Hammond.
0: You remember that?
1: Yeah.
0: He said, will you remove subsidies? They said, one day, he's not going to stay with them one day. So I don't know the indices that have changed. Because as far as I'm concerned, we have a lot of fraudulent activities around that subsidy, where we are even borrowing money to pay subsidy, and we are not producing anything. What will bear me with that, as I do in Buhari era, Governor Tom said we are only printing naira. The MBA, the former CBN governor, he was shouting on top of the voice that our economy is going down. Madam, the World Bank or something now, the former minister,
1: Okojo-Iweala,
0: Yeah, everybody was talking about that. This administration of Buhari, they were borrowing, I mean, our earning, they were using 95% of our earning to even pay interest on debt. Are you getting me? Yeah. So we don't have to, but I think the people that needed to be asked questions is our governors. Because if a state government is receiving 4 billion, and some of them will now come out to say, oh, I am not taking 15 billion. The onus is on our people. Mm. On our people to ask questions. But I don't know why a lot of people choose to be passive. They don't want to ask questions that, okay, how are you doing it? And I'll give you an example. I'm from Ogun State. Despite the fact that I'm very close to Governor Dapabiodun,
1: yes,
0: I took him to court this year. More than five times. We asked about an income and expenditure. We asked them about the budget. We ask them about the housing, pension and gratuity. I get me? And by the time we now serve them, the AG is my very good friend. It doesn't matter. I'll go and, you know, give them the FOI. And some, they have been able to come out to say, oh, we are paying pension from 2011. We've been able to do it up to 2022. You understand? Yeah. So those are some of the things I feel people should do. But a lot of other people, I don't know whether they are running from being arrested or from being killed or from, you know. But I think all of them must ask questions. And even the president calls from Obas. Remember, when he said, go and ask your people questions. Then the local government fund also. Supreme Court get a decision. And you know some governor said that judgment is alien to him. Mm. That you don't ask, you know, state government. I don't know, you know, because he said it, you know, with his own mouth, that he doesn't believe state government should allow local government to operate freely, even when Supreme Court has given this decision. So where do we go from here? I think it's an endemic issue that all of us needed to. That's why I want lawyer to work with me pro bono. Let us fight all of them.
1: Okay.
0: What will be pro bono?
1: Okay. So, doctor, if I understand you clearly, you are against subsidy removal. But now that it has been removed, we should ask the governor's questions, right? But again, if you are against subsidy removal, that means that should your party...
0: No, I'm not against. Yes. I say return. No, return of subsidy.
1: You are against returning subsidy. You are against returning subsidy.
0: That's what I say.
1: So
0: yeah.
1: How then do we address this problem? Because there are a lot of questions about, you know, what has been done with the subsidy saving. They keep telling us, ask the governors. Some people argue that this is deflecting at its best, because, you know, if you say you want to ask governors, and governors entitled to the money they are getting in the first place, because this is a statutory allocation from, you know, FAC revenue that is going into it. So, and that's one. Number two is, you're talking about local government autonomy. The ruling party has about 30 governors thereabouts, you know, in their camp. So if the Supreme Court had ruled in favor of local government financial autonomy, how hard is it for the president to, you know, talk to his governors to allow this system to work in their respective states?
0: Well, for me, this is all, I mean, we're concerned about the macro and the microeconomy. I think governors, you remember the president said they should stop building flyover. You remember, I don't know whether Prof also, you know,
1: yes,
0: I mean, had that news and the lawyer. When the president Blabin said, we all have to stop building flyover. I get him, because it is not something that can bring income on that expenditure. Rather, provide an environment for industry to be cited. When those are cited, you now generate IGR. Your GDP will increase. Then your people can now be employed. Nigeria can be employed. I get the media. So this is where the problem comes from. I think it is all encompassing. Our people must stand up to our rights. Our people must stand up to our rights. It is not issue of deflecting. The president is not deflecting anything, because the lawyer can know that we have three ways with which they can share our allocation. Allocation cannot be taken to streets and now be given to Nigerians. No. Allocation will not be given like that. It is between the federal government, the state government, and the local government. And local government is the closest to the people. But when they are being strangulated, that they cannot even construct a road, you know, to ease movement of goods to market, where do we go from there? That is the problem. Our people, they don't have the will to serve this country. A lot of people, they don't have the will to serve Nigeria. They don't have it.
1: So you,
0: it's just about them.
1: You give kudos to the president for removing the subsidy. You think this is the right decision?
0: Of course.
1: Right
0: he
1: decision.
0: Was not even the one that removed it. No, it was removed by.
1: Okay. Barrister. Yes. Barrister, you want to chip in? Yes, Barrister. Yes.
3: Let me ask you a question. Can a thief accuse another person of stealing and be justified? Why do I ask you that question? The president says they are building bridges when they should be using the money for uplifting the welfare of the people and security. Good. But why then is the president building the Lagos-Calabar Coastal Road? A road can wait until we solve the major crisis within the system. So what example is the president giving the governors? Is he giving them any good example? What is good for the goose? Is it not also good for the gander? Does it lie in the mouth of Mr. President to accuse them of building bridges when he is also building Lagos Calabar Coastal Road, leaving the essential roads that our farmers are using, that our people are using? You saw what happened on the road between Benin, Agbo, the second Niger Bridge. You saw all that happened there, and there are so many others.
0: With due respect to you, I think all of us will carry our father's name when the time comes. I am of the opinion that federal government has their responsibility, state government has their responsibility.
1: Right.
0: You don't abandon yours in view of the father. You assume, just let me put you, use your order. Assume without conceding the father, you say with Tinubu is also doing something. When you look at the economic benefit, the federal government will come to tell you, we are doing this so that we can ease movement of goods, maybe from the port, there won't be delay. But I give it to you regarding the Agbo. I think I'm aware that that man has been arrested. The man they gave that job to, is it the Benin Agbo? Because I think I saw David Mai, he went to that site to order that the EFCC should arrest the person.
1: Mm.
0: Because Nigeria, they are very funny. When they are giving job, you understand? They are giving job, you see them diverting the money, here and there for their own personal reason. But my takeaway on this is that all of us have a lot of job to do. Like Prof now, if there is something that Prof said is good, Prof should continue to do it, not minding his colleagues or subordinates that are not doing the right thing. Are getting me? That was assuming without conceding. I quite get your point. Mm. But I think our governors needed to do more. And let me give you an example. Look at the IGR of Lagos. Look at the IGR of Ogun. IGR is something you generate internally, even without necessarily going to be on task on the citizen, but maybe on the industry, the production. They are doing that, you obtain your task. If governors are able to increase, the level, of, let me say, admissibility of companies in their state, provide a liberal environment, all of them, they will be fine. That state will also do well. But I don't know Nigerians. The way Nigeria thinks nowadays now, they're a little bit not concerned about how governance work. In Ogun State, there is one local government, that I'm going to start an example.
1: Mm.
0: Obafemi Ode. I was just going to one road. I thought it was the state government that did it. But there was a day, some of these, boys just stopped me. Honorable, blah, blah, blah, like that. And I saw one signpost. I said, this road was consulted by Obafemi Ode local government. I now took the photograph. I sent it to my friend. I said, local government. It's been a long time that you see a local government consulting road. Honestly, it's been a long time. Though in Lagos, they do because they have a lot of money. But I was shocked. I said, that wonderful. I now called the chairman. I said, so you are the one that consulted this road. He said, yeah, the local government. Over maybe, 3 kilometers. I said, I'm surprised. So that I didn't know. So, it is the will of that young man to feel that, let me do something, for my people. If he doesn't have that will, he will just follow the line, the route of a predecessor, and he will be doing nonsense.
1: Mm.
0: And he will just finish 3 years tenure and go, and nobody's going to ask questions. So I think the will to serve must be imbibed in all Nigerians. That is where we can
1: Do you think President Tinubu has the will to serve? You know, has he demonstrated that will? Yeah, because there are those who are arguing that he seems out of touch with reality. They argue that he has not visited. Can you hear me, Dr. Arabambi? Can you hear me?
0: You're asking one question about Tinubu?
1: Yes, yes. I'm saying that. Do you think the president has that will to serve? Do you think some people have said, they say he's out of touch with reality. He's on vacation when the house is burning. There's insecurity. As a matter of fact, you know, Peter Obi in his interview with Rise TV says that the president should have visited, you know, different places, Sokoto, Benue, places affected by, you know, insecurity. I mean, they say he went to, was it Benue State? After that attack in Yawata, you know, he said that it was there was no light at the airport and all of that. Do you think he has demonstrated that will, or he seems out of touch with reality of everyday Nigerian? From what you're seeing, your assessment of the president.
0: Let me start with you.
1: Yes.
0: You see, we have devolution of powers. Mm. I get it. Devolution of powers. So if it will be said, we're supposed to visit Sokoto and the rest, I think, to some understanding, maybe that is governance. I get it, but we must not be, you know, let me say, minister of condolence. We do have to be a minister of condolence for you to not be active in whatever that you are doing. We have a lot of Nigeria appointed in so many positions. So when it's that time for someone to now say, let me go on vacation, maybe for health reason, you know, to bring more business to Nigeria, that should not be misconstrued, you know, as a sign of weakness or the person has abandoned the country. What I would advise my brother to do, I want to see Obi discussing economic issue. Prof was not here and the lawyer. I said, Atiku is the only one rattling the president administration. Agree with me. The net funds, the subject, you know, he was even justifying it from his own economic angle. That is a man that have called economists, come and tell me about this. If we do this, is this going to work? Now, the Israel economy team are now providing solution to return of subsidy. Why the economy team of President Bola Tinubu are now also on the defensive that cannot come back? That is how we are going to have an empty, you know, campaign. Mm. And people cannot make, mold their opinion on who is going to be their next president.
1: But do you think his argument about fiscal spending, being reckless, being out of touch with reality of agonizing reality of Nigerians every day, do you think those are valid points they are making against the president? You know, fiscal recklessness under his watch. Despite the fact that subsidy has been removed, we're still going on a borrowing spree in the country. He said the handling of 16 trillion fuel subsidy saving, describing his fiscal spending as reckless, and he says that the president is completely out of touch with the agonizing reality of everyday Nigerians. Do you think he has a valid point there?
0: The economy team of president has also fired back that the greatest debtors in the world is America. US, they are owing a lot of...
1: Are you a Tinubu man, Dr. Arabambi? Are you a Tinubu man?
0: For the part that we are borrowing money,
1: yes.
0: Look at Dangote.
1: Yes.
0: Dangote will still go for syndicated loan among maybe three or four banks. And you know what I like about the man? That was the day they interviewed him. Prof, what he said is something that I said everybody that wants to survive must do. He said, I have to share my risk. If I have $100 million, I would rather use $25 million, ask three or four banks to give me $75 million, so that they will bring in their expertise in case anything wants to happen. They won't want their money to go down. I will go and keep that $75 million somewhere, but I'm not going to put all my money in that business that I won't have external people supporting me. So it doesn't matter. Okay, look at our IGR, 53 point something. Highest in the last 17 years. That means we have a backup.
1: Yeah.
0: That people will say, okay, we are worthy, you know, that at least the people we can give them credit. So that is what I'm saying. I love Dangote for the way the man developed himself, right from childhood. So it's not just about you saying you don't want to go and, you know, put your hand in your external reserve. No. You still must do what? You still must ask people to come on board. If I take a loan, if like life prof now, prof might want to have mercy on me. I say, okay, comrade, I'm ready to borrow you $100 million. I'll be glad. I'll go and invest it in my farm.
1: Prof is a university lecturer. Where does one see 100 million?
0: I bet he might want to
1: show me. He's a university lecturer.
0: So he might want to show me Messi.
1: Yeah.
0: I say, okay, comrade, I will give you 100 million.
1: Yes.
0: But 100 million, no. Mm. If my profit every month maybe is 2 million, you understand? I'm going to pay the money for the next 10 years. I don't mind. I wouldn't mind sharing. If Prof say, okay, you've been giving me 40%, it's good.
1: Okay.
0: I will be taking 60%.
1: Yeah.
0: It's better. 100% of nothing is better.
1: So, Dr. Raman, before we go to Prof now, do you think President Tinubu's reforms have paid off, you know, in the last 3 years, you know, or do you think they've paid off? Have they paid off?
0: Yeah, of course. You see,
1: they've paid off. Fuel is 1,300 naira per liter now.
0: And the backwater you will.
1: 1,300 naira per liter.
0: No, don't let us throw the baby at the bathwater.
1: Yes.
0: And I'm going to give you three stances.
1: Right.
0: The stability of our exchange rate. Then that fuel. There were times in this country, my brother, that even with 2,000, you won't see fuel to buy. Look at the Iran-American war. If it was a time in Nigeria, we would have suffered greatly. We would have suffered greatly. You know, when you have demand for something and there is no supply, that's another problem. So we don't have to look at it from political side or because some people want to run for election. That is my take. At least I will still give President 70%.
1: 70%. It sounds like you're in his campaign team. You don't even sound like a member of the opposition at all. You sound like a Tinubu man. You sound like a Tinubu man. Yes.
0: I'm a realist.
1: Mm.
0: Then among the people that want to run in Nigeria, I think keep it to Atiku. So you understand it's not about Tinubu.
1: Yes.
0: The Atiku is the man who has been able to tell Nigeria he has some senses.
1: Okay. So
0: our economy.
1: So the takeaway for me here is that you're giving President Tinubu 70% performance of the reforms. You said the reforms have yielded result. Let's go to Prof. Prof, are you with us?
2: It seems as if Dr. Arabambi has given up the Labour Party for APC.
1: Yes, it sounds like he's already on the Renewed Hope campaign trail, you know.
2: Yes. Given the fact that the situation of the Labour Party has become hopeless, he has got to find hope or renewed hope. He has come to
1: renew his hope
2: with the APC. Well, be that as it may, How do you feel the ongoing campaign season? Apart from the controversies generated by Atiku's insistence on removal of subsidy, what do you experience as the main talking points, and what do you think that the APC is doing concerning the challenges that are coming from the opposition?
0: See, I mean, I would advise everybody that want to take that number one spot, come and discuss policy statement with Nigeria. Let's discuss about economy. If you say, oh, you want us from consumption to production, how do you intend to achieve that? Look at issue of our NEPA. I have never seen how nobody's going to ask questions like my brother, Delivery said. Some people sat down to award a contract of $16 billion to improve our electricity. And rather than that, they imported darkness. And nobody's asked a question. I am talking about the past decade, you know, that has led us to where we are. I want somebody to come and tell us, oh, I can improve electricity via this medium. The national grid.
2: Tinubu promised that in 2023.
0: So, Professor, you asked me a question about, you know, what should be the talking point about, you know, the people that are that one thing.
2: No problem.
0: I said this, all of them, I want people that will come out, you know, to tell us that the national grid that normally collapse every 3 months, I have this and this to be able to solve it. So that because Prof, by the time we have, even if it's 15 hours of electricity, the ordinary paper grinder, we now, you know, if it's time to leave, instead of the person to be buying fuel of 3,000 a day, which will now also increase, you know,
2: President Tinubu has already addressed that. He said he will remove subsidy from electricity next year.
0: No, you are twisted question. I said the talking point is what I'm saying. I'm not talking of Tinubu, the opponent. Come and talk to Nigerians, you know, about both of this negative dynamic that is affecting us. You understand me?
2: Okay. Yeah. Okay.
0: We know every day the Minister of Power will tell us that our national grid that collapsed, our national grid that collapsed. Is it tornado? Is it earthquake? You know, that's affecting us, or is it man-made? You understand me, sir? Is it tornado? Is it earthquake? They've not been able to tell us anything. Look at our refineries, sir. I've challenged you, Ajero, one time. I said, your people are collecting money for nothing for the past 30 years when the refinery are not working. They are not refining anything, and yet they are there in the name of Pengasan and the rest, and they are scooping money from the federal government. I think you people are so part of the problem. Why is our refinery not working? It was because it belongs to the federal government. But look at Dangote own. Look at what Pegasus did to Dangote. When they said, oh, their driver must come and join union, their driver must come and join union. That matter went to court because they want to make sure that they kill that thing like other refinery so that Nigeria will now go back to importation of, I mean, fuel. After my party charge, 100, a barrel of crude oil is 200 liters.
1: Yeah.
0: They will take it. They will only bring petrol. Where is our natural gas? Where is our asphalt? Where is the kerosene? Where is the... and they will not come back and tell you that, oh, the amount they use to refine it, they want, you know, the subsidy on it. Mm. That they are even expended more. So who do they give our kerosene, all that component of that crude oil, who do they give it to? Nobody. They didn't give it to anybody. So that means that they are the one that is taking that. And they are not bringing petrol. It's not only petrol. When you refine crude oil, it's not only petrol that comes. No. It's not only petrol. There are so many other components, but they don't break it there. They will just share it with whosoever that is refining the something there for them abroad. And they will only bring in petrol. Some of them will even bring water and say that it is petrol. These are some of the things I want in most of our candidates. Okay. This should be... Ask a question. They should promise Nigeria that even when we want to go and refine, you should bring all the component back into Nigeria.
1: Speaking of asking questions, Dr. Abambi, do you think that those who are also asking questions about the background, the past of the president, are also raising valid issues, right? Because there are those who say that the person that wants to lead us, we need to know, you know, his background and all of that. Alitiko Abubakar has a case in the United States, for instance, although the president's lawyers have filed something to... Can you hear me? Can you hear me now? Can you hear me now?
0: Hello?
1: Hello, I can hear you. Can you hear me now?
0: You are talking about background.
1: Okay, so I want to land on my question. So do you think that those issues are also valid? Because I'm sure you are aware of what happened in the U.S. where the president lawyers tried to, you know, block access to some of the records, saying that it has to do with his privacy and all of that. The alleged drug forfeiture issue, his educational background as well. Do you think those are valid points that also need to be addressed by the opposition? You know, because Atiku Abubakar is also on that case as well, asking the president this question. Those are, aside the economy, the power issue that you've highlighted, are those also valid questions that people need to ask as we go to 2027?
0: Well, the question remains, the FBI, in what I got, the FBI said they do not want to compromise their investigators. That they have a lot of people whose names are mentioned in what they are doing and that they cannot compromise it. And that's why they applied. And let me tell you, the law knows. Our FOI is excluded also on something in Nigeria. You don't just go to the military, to the police, like that, this investigation, give me, you know, the outcome. No, they will not. Because you don't know who will have submitted certain things about the person and some other people that they will mention. So I think that is it. But I want to believe any Nigerians, you know, that knows his onion. If you know President Bola Tinubu in 2023 gave certain information, in 2026 gave another information, I think such a person
4: should have approached court in Nigeria.
1: But don't you think the president also owes it to us, you know, to clear the air once and for all and say, okay, I'm your leader, this is who I am, this is my background, this and this and that, to just clear this issue once and for all, because these issues have been on for years, even, you know, during the time of former President Olusegun Obasanjo, Taffa Balogun as the IGP, when he was governor in Lagos, the late Gani Fawemi as well, pursue this issue. So, I mean, to think that about 20 something years after, we're still talking about it, don't you think the president owes it to us to just come out and say, look, this is it, and clear the air once and for all?
4: Well, you know, the onus is on him.
1: Yes.
4: He cannot be compelled. And if the lawyer know, there are something most of the judge will say is speculation. That come with fact before me. Don't come and speculate before me.
1: Yes.
4: That judge will tell you that, oh, I am binded by fact presented before me. Those who have that fact, like me now,
1: Yes.
4: I have been on the trail of OB since 2023. After that presidential election. I got his form for me, see, I mean, the particulars of 2023. This one that he did, the day is permitted, I got to know. I quickly apply. So I now told that next, certify this NYC, put your CTC, certify the white, certify it because me. I am a gentleman.
1: Right.
4: I'm a gentleman. So I normally want to do my thing in a gentle way, like prof and the law, you know. So, but as a professional litigant, I know the onus of what I want to do. So all they needed to do, nobody has now challenged that the president removed some information in 2022, in 2026.
1: Yeah.
4: You understand? Nobody. But you see them behind, they would not be creating content. I don't think, I mean, they should do it like that. They should have said, lawyer should come and do pro bono with me.
1: Okay.
4: If you are not starting bar, anyway. You know, because this thing has been probably over 40 days ago.
1: Yes.
4: Yeah, you understand? You are not too bad.
1: Yes. Okay. Let's go to Barrister now. Let's go to Barrister. Barrister?
3: Thank you very much, Toba.
1: Yes, sir.
3: I want to crave the indulgence of my doctor to go back to the issue of reforms, which you have scored 70% for this administration. Now, the core aim of reforms is to fix broken systems, improve efficiency, and raise living standard. We are talking about economic and financial reforms, and the aim of such reforms is to boost growth, ensure transparency, and reduce waste. If we talk about public sector and governance reforms, the aim will be improving service delivery, increasing competition, and curbing corruption. Scoring Tinubu's reforms 70% successful, are you saying that we have achieved all of these that are enumerated? We have improved efficiency, we have raised living standards, we have boosted growth, there is transparency, we have reduced waste, starting to move is as it should be, competition has been increased, and above all, we have curbed corruption, because 70%, Mark and Laman here.
1: Okay, so Dr. Rabban, before you answer, please hold that thought. We need to take this commercial break. When we get back, you respond to Barrister's question.
5: Distinction.
1: Doctor, can you hear me? I'm saying that we need to take this break. When we get back, you respond to Barrister's question. All right, we'll be back in a moment. Do stay with us.
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0: 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We've been talking to Dr. Abayomi Arabambi, the National Vice Chairman Southwest of the Labour Party. We've been discussing the crisis in his party, assessment of the current administration, and the state of the opposition as we approach the 2027 elections. You can be a part of the conversation. We're live on Facebook, 32FM 949. Yeah. Unfortunately, I think he's currently off the call. I would have loved his response. On barrister's response to barrister's question, so yes. and just like Prof said, I mean, it was sounding like he had given up on the Labour Party situation, and now he's looking like he's going to renew his hope under the All Progressives Congress, yeah. APC. Yeah, but Prof, I mean, he says that of all the challenges, Atiku is the only one he sees as the most serious contender against the president. He even dismissed, you know, the fact that what people might call an added strength to Obi's campaign, the addition of Kwakunso as his running mate. He says that's not going anywhere. The only contender is Atiku Abubakar, who, by the way, has said, look, this is his last throw of the dice. Whatever happens in 2027, he will bow out of the presidential race. He's been on for a while, you know. I like to call him the class of 92 because he's been there for decades now, Prof.
1: Sorry, Prof.
0: Yes.
1: Please. Before you answer his question,
0: yes,
1: Toba,
0: yes, sir,
1: the doctor, Kobodo Salomayo, he must defend what he said.
0: Yeah, I'm trying to re-add him. Actually, I'm trying to re-add him. So I'll see if it goes through. I'm trying to re-add him. I'm trying because we must actually finish. I'd love us to finish this conversation properly. So, Prof.
2: Yes. I didn't get your question.
0: I was saying that he has said, you know, Atiku Abubakar is the only challenger against President Tinubu. I'm just asking you your reading of the dynamics of what we're seeing here, because there are a lot of people in this contest now. There's about 15 of them in this contest. But Arabambi says, out of all of them, Atiku is the only one that's issuing policy statement. He's the only one that has said what he wants to do. That has a clear direction of where he wants to do that. If there was anybody that could go toe-to-toe with the president, it has to be Atiku Abubakar, not Peter Obi, despite the fact that Obi now has Kwakunso as his running mate.
2: Yeah, I think to that extent, I agree with him. If you have seen the performance of Atiku, he's been consistent, even though he has always fallen short of the mark. Look at his performance in the 2023 election and previous election. You find that he has consistently remained a force to be reckoned with. And that's why the APC is not ignoring his speech or his moves. He has a very strong following in the north, and he, for a very long time, he has very loyal friends and followers in the south as well. The only problem is that he's always ending up in controversy, which often undermine its performance, especially when it comes to party primaries. Mm. And I think that's the Achilles heel of Atiku's undoing. But of course, in terms of policy statement, Adebayo has always made very good.
0: Yes, yes. He unveiled his manifesto actually during the week. He unveiled his manifesto.
2: Mm. Oh, absolutely. Yes. So I don't think that it's only Atiku that is providing policy direction.
0: Yes.
2: Others are also done. Even Sowore also talks about policy and things like that. But the difference is really that they've not demonstrated the kind of clout that Atiku has demonstrated over the years. Mm. Then this year also, he seems to have played into the core issue that is troubling Nigerians.
0: Yeah.
2: You know, the pain that has come from the removal of subsidy and the devaluation of the Naira. And I think these are areas where, you know, people really suffer. And they have a grudge against the current government and the APC. And so it's like fanning the embers of anger, you know, against the APC, which is what the APC and the spokesman for the president will not allow to go unanswered, including the president himself. Because I was surprised that the president, you know, was making statement in reaction to the claims of Atiku. And I thought that he will not hear from, we'll only hear from his followers. So it also tells you how important Atiku is to them, and they are worried that he's able to turn the apple cart in a certain direction. So, yes, it's right. Atiku actually remains the only formidable challenge to the current president. The ADC,
0: NDC.
2: That's NDC.
0: Yes.
2: The again, in any case, Babasso's presence is usually in Kano, and given the severance of relationship with the present, his in-law, his son-in-law, the governor of Kano State, who has become a very loyal member of the APC, he really can't push much. So, in a sense, he's become one of those politicians who move around, you know, trying to being circulation to remain relevant. I don't think it's going to provide any formidable challenge to the APC. More importantly for Obi, his television appearances and interviews have become increasingly lackluster. In fact, his mystique has been demystified by his own responses to questions on several of the interviews that he has attended to, and I'm not by any means impressed, you know, by his performance. So that's why he's describing him as a content creator.
0: I understand. Yes.
2: It will be the one creating the content, or his people would not let him rest, and he also seems to be.
0: So Prof, your argument is that even though Dr. Abambi might have made some comments that are, you know, some people might describe as below the belt, you tend to agree with him in terms of how Obi approaches issues. You tend to wonder if he has answers to these problems.
2: I think he has contributed to his own unpopularity. Because he asked him some very interesting questions. You know, in those days, he used to wriggle out numbers, figures, you know, giving the impression that he's on top of his game. He talks about what's happening in China. And I mean, these days, it's as if he's already tired before going to the studio or appearing on the screen. And then they ask him questions, sometimes veering off the questions and saying things that are completely unrelated to what the question that has been asked. As an individual, I've not been impressed at all by several of his television appearances.
0: Yeah, perhaps maybe you're talking like from a scholarly point of view, because I mean, if we your students stand before you, we need to, like, you know, speak clearly, articulate our point. So perhaps that's the pedestal.
2: Don't overrate lecturers. There are also some lecturers who won't be able to speak smoothly or effectively in before the screen or behind the microphone. So there's nothing special. I think the issue is really that we listen to politicians all over the world.
0: Is it really about oratory prowess? Is it about oratory prowess? Because it's not every leader that has
2: about content. It's about the content you have.
0: Okay,
2: that's actually what I'm talking about.
0: Okay,
2: of course, you know, Obi does not have a very good voice. It's not a public speaking voice that he has.
0: Yes.
2: So that is a given.
0: Yes.
2: But in terms of content, in recent times, I think I've not been impressed. In any case, it's not the only politician who appear on television, whether it's channels, whether it's 32 FM, whether it's Arise Television, I mean, NTA. Politicians are always there. And, you know, they speak with different measure of oratory and power. So it's not in relation to academics at all.
0: Yes.
2: It's just in terms of public speaking, more broadly. And a politician of his stature who's been governor before, who's not a first-time aspirant. I mean, so you can see Atiku, even if you disagree with it, he articulates his ideas.
0: Yeah. Okay.
2: You know, so...
0: Yes.
2: Yeah.
0: Let me go to Barrister, because I came across this news during the week, and it's something that a lot of people say, well, we're used to in this part of the world. It's the pledge by Donald Trump. I'm just making this digression a bit, because it was I was befuddled when I saw the news. It's Donald Trump making a pledge that should his party win the midterm elections, the midterms, of course, happening in November, he will pay every American citizen $5,000. Now, if you bring this close to home, right, if a president were to say something like this in Nigeria, you know, there'll be a lot of questions as to why you're making this kind of statement close to election? Are you trying to induce voters? Are you trying to sway them with public funds? Because this, of course, will not come from Donald Trump's personal purse, right? $5,000. How did this resonate with you, Barrister? Especially coming from the angle of a fierce critic of a government policy that seeks to dole out cash in a way to sort of induce voters, especially close to an election. Barrister.
3: Yes. Thank you very much, Toba. But again, I will crave your indulgence to add one or two to what Prof has said.
0: Yes.
3: Particularly concerning Peter Obi. Because to an extent, I also appear to support the position of Dr. Arabambi. Number one, I sincerely hope that Peter Obi has not gone again to take advice from a madman. you will ask why I am saying that.
0: Yes.
3: We have always said something. If a government is performing, why do you want to remove it? What Obi has been doing recently is approving the government of Bola Ahmed Tinubu. He says on
0: floating of the naira,
3: yes, that he is also going to leave it, plus or minus, and then on the stabilization of the exchange rate, he has also come out to say no, I will continue with it. So if Tinubu is doing well, why then do you want to remove him? Why not, as a statesman, just add those missing links? I say you can do it better, this one, you know. And because if a government is performing, I don't see any reason why you should remove him. So for me, Peter Obi appears not to know where he is going, or at best, that he is confused. Now, having said that, you see, I have always said something about the United States of America. The United States of America became a darling of majority of people all over the world because of the antecedents of the founding fathers of America, all that they had to go through and bring up a new nation and bring it to the level that it attained, particularly in the area of government of the people, by the people, and for the people. Also, economically, the American state has been able to do so very well that today it appears to be at the apex of the economic pyramid. They are being challenged now, of course, by China. But I think where America started getting it wrong, if I am correct, thank God I have my noble prof here, who is an expert in political science. From Nixon, the American image appeared to have started dipping because democracy was becoming something else. And you can trace it down the line. For instance, look at what Bush Jr. did, going into Iraq on the false claim that innocent leader Saddam Hussein was murdered, because the reason given for the invasion of Iraq later turned out to be false.
0: Yeah.
3: So you will see that down the line, the American democracy had started showing the very signs that Karl Marx predicted so long ago, that the inherent contradictions within that system
4: will come out later in life to choke it. And that appears to be what is happening. Mm. For a Trump to have emerged is an aberration. It's something that ought never to have happened. And sometimes I just compare notes because I see a lot of similarities between what is happening in America and what is happening in Nigeria. Some people are just not fit for that office. And if you make the error of putting them there, you are on your own. Mm. That is what the Americans are facing. Mm. Democracy is no longer what we used to see. It is a distorted version of democracy that we are seeing in America, of course, in Nigeria too. And that is most unfortunate.
0: Right.
4: You can imagine somebody coming out to the whole world, announcing to them, look, I'll give you $5,000.
0: Each.
4: Just vote. Each,
0: part, yes. Yeah.
4: Just vote the Republicans. What else is that? Mm. That is not the democracy that our teachers and the books taught us. And I know that my noble prof will also not agree.
0: Yeah. Let's go to prof now. Prof.
5: Yes, I think that the federal government has also done its own part. It recently received granted 1.4 trillion naira to the Hope SP in the name of social protection or poverty alleviation. So, yes. And he just did that a few weeks before, 1 or 2 weeks before Trump's own effort. At least Trump came out.
0: But Trump did not even hide under any social protection. He
5: says, what I wanted to say
0: exactly.
5: Now, that Trump,
0: yes.
5: Trump was bold in his own case
0: yes.
5: and in his usual manner
0: yes.
5: to say so. The interesting thing is that why the Nigerian government will release that money, Trump will not be able to find the money anywhere to do so. First and foremost, they are owing a lot of money.
0: Yeah.
5: The U.S. is in debt
0: yes.
5: of over 40 trillion, they call it.
0: Yeah.
5: And that's why it's going all over the place, imposing tariff, trying to see how we can boost the income of it. In any case, politicians are known to say one thing and never do it. He promised that he will not go to war, but you can see he's bogged in a war of choice in Iraq,
0: yes.
5: in Iran. And we have those problems. So I don't see Trump being able to live up to that promise. But I think he's only playing to the gallery to win more votes. Because he keeps telling them that although it's not on the ballot, his future is tied, you know, to the outcome because he's desperate and afraid that he might lose Congress. He has even said that he might be impeached. So we do have that panic coming from Trump. And these kind of promises, I think they are just empty promises, which is designed to sway people to vote for the Republican Party.
0: I think the reason people are startled by it is that it can even come out of the president of a country that is supposed to be a good and sane climb. Yes.
5: This is Trump that have broached a third term now. Have you forgotten?
0: Yeah, well, true. Yes,
5: so nothing is surprising from Trump. It was the time he boasted that he could shoot somebody on the street and Americans would still vote for him.
0: Yeah.
5: I think he has something that those MAGA people really like, and he's banking on it. And you can imagine the unpopularity that the polls have been saying about Trump,
0: yes.
5: and he's still riding on as if anybody endorses he will have a better chance. But of course, in many cases, his endorsement has not worked in the build-up to the forthcoming
0: midterm elections. Yes.
5: Yeah, the midterm elections.
0: All right. You can be a part of the conversation on Facebook, 32FM 949 Fenye. You can also call 0906 2000 949, 0097 000 949. Perhaps you want to react to some of the issues we discussed earlier with our guest before he left the call. Unfortunately, we were unable to reconnect with him, Dr. Abayomi Arabambi. 0705 5000 949, 0705 5000 949, 0097 000 949. 0906 2009 on Facebook. Let me go there now. Kedron Abatuni says, none of them is telling Nigerians how they want to reverse the issue of subsidy and how it will affect the allocation of the state government. Shitu G. Adio says, good morning, Toba. Well done to you and the analysts. I think I need to be in your studio to discuss this subsidy palaver as a former oil and gas worker to correct some misconception. Please, by all means, please, you can come to the show. Maybe you should send me a message on Facebook after this and we'll discuss how you can appear on the show to at least educate us. As you said, you're an oil and gas expert to clear some misconception. We'll look forward to seeing you there. Okay, Mabati says, can the barrister in the house tell us why some lawyers are blocking the investigation of political leaders, especially the current president? Kolakpo Oluwaseyi says, what Trump said isn't corruption, it is a campaign promise. He didn't give anyone 5,000 before the election. He said, if the Republicans win both houses, that's when they will get the $5,000. Well, nobody has said he has given anybody. Well, people are just wondering why that came from, especially whether it could be considered voter inducement by the U.S. president. Okay, well, as I say, why are assembly members in various states afraid of calling their governors to account for the collected fund? Why are these assembly members so docile to call on the governors to allow local government to function effectively? If governors do not believe in local government administration, why are they conducting local government election / selection? Pupchu Eke says, greetings from the city of Lagos. Please, this man is making the program uninteresting. How come Arabambi is basking in the euphoria in all questions from the moderator, only shouting Obi, Obi, Obi? In fact, Abambi is a chief is a chief rabble rouser of the country and has nothing to contribute to the program. This one says, why is this Abambi man just shouting Obi's name? Does Obi even know he exists? Obi has left your party and you're still here talking about him. I beg, go and sit down. You don't have anything to say except Obi, Obi. I mean, Doctor, as we wrap up, you can understand where Dr. Abambi is coming from, because he feels aggrieved and hurt that it was Obi that created a discord in his party. But on the other side, too, there are those who argue that the Labour Party was relatively, a fringe party before Obi came on board and then lifted them to that national prominence in the presidential election. Even though he feels hurt, they still have Obi to thank for that prominence they were given in 2023.
5: It rose and fell with Obi.
0: Doctor, another quick one, because we're doing the projection, we're doing the analysis ahead of the 2027 presidential election. We've talked about Atiku being the only. Do you think that people are seeing Atiku as the only contender because of the path to victory? Because in Nigeria's presidential election is very complex, right? The path to victory is complex as well. You need to have certain numbers across certain blocks for you to be declared president. In fact, somebody likened our system to the Electoral College as well, because if you don't have the required numbers in certain states, you're in your situation room when you're doing the analysis, you're almost sure of where your election ambition is headed. So it's perhaps why people are looking at it that well, Adebayo might have his blueprint, his manifesto, Shure might have all of this. What about the path to victory, which is very complex here?
5: Yeah, I think it's because of our first past the post system, our electoral system, in which the winner takes it all. In that particular circumstances, according to the Vega, there's what we call the psychological effect, that you weigh your option and say, instead of wasting your vote with Adebayo, who you consider not having a chance of winning the majority, why not give it to somebody who has a chance, like Atiku, or you could give it to the president, who also has a chance. Yes. So that's the result of the first past the post system. And it often leads to the existence of two dominant parties. So the others are likely to be very far from the mark because of that effect. Then the requirement is actually the electoral formula. It's not the same thing as the electoral college.
0: Yeah.
5: What it just requires is that you get 25% across two-thirds of states in the country. And the reason why that was because in those days, political parties were dominated by specific ethnic groups.
0: Mm.
5: And they just go and campaign where they are strong in their ethnic groups,
2: And then they now want to negotiate with other parties who are also strong in other ethnic groups. But that created parties that were like ethnic armies. And it's not good for the future of the integration of the country. So that's how that formula was introduced since 1979.
0: Yeah,
2: I think it has worked because it has now forced politicians to go around the country rather than concentrate on their own region. And so that's why we now have parties that are national in character. And it has to be so. So it's completely different from the electoral college.
0: Has it really worked? Because
2: it's innovation from Nigeria.
0: Yes. Has it really worked? Because if you look at the voting pattern, would you say that people don't still vote along ethnic lines? Because I was doing analysis of the 1979 numbers. I mean,
2: it has worked. Tinubu lost Lagos, remember?
0: Yes, it does.
2: It did not win the, is it Osun State?
0: Yes.
2: But can't the other states in the other part of the country where he won? So, in fact, did not complain, argue that they gave Tinubu majority votes.
0: Yes.
2: So it has worked. If you look at it from history, that, because you also know, if you concentrate on your region, you can't win. You need at least two blocks to win.
0: Yes.
2: So if you don't have two blocks, you can't win. So people are now forced to negotiate with other groups, and that's why we're having the kind of outcome that we have today. Mm. And there's no fierce battle to say it's we and them, because you can't cut off. And it moderates behavior when you're also in government, knowing fully where they are going for the next election. You have to cut the support of other people. So it has worked effectively. If anybody says it has not worked, the figures do not show so.
0: Yeah.
2: See, ethnicity will not go away. Even in advanced countries, people know where they come from. They speak different languages.
0: Yes.
2: The language will always define you.
0: Mm.
2: So at the end of the day, what is important is toleration. Must recognize that there are others just as you are. Mm. And give them their full recognition just as they give you your full recognition.
0: Right.
2: And what this 25% does is to affirm that, to say you must not just recognize them, you must cut them and bring them on board. Mm. Otherwise, you go nowhere as president.
0: Thank you, Prof. I mean, very detailed analysis there. Thank you, dear listener. Thank you, Barrister, for your analysis on the show. Thanks to Dr. Abambi, even though he ran away. Yes, Barrister, yes. Yes.
6: There was something else that Arabambi talked about.
0: Okay.
6: Because he appears to have exposed a trade secret, Danny's refinery and his investments. Mm-hmm. So, what he was telling us is this new issue. Mm. Dangote intends us to be the shield for the portion of his refinery, mm-hmm. while they are selling their share now. Mm-hmm. You know, Buko, Prof.
0: All right. Thank you, Barrister. Thank you, Prof. Thank you, dear listener. The podium returns next Saturday, 9 to 11. But don't forget, we have a Midweek edition on Wednesdays, 11 to 12 noon. My name is Olorun Toba Yusuf. Enjoy the rest of your Saturday morning. Bye for now.

0: Babe, sorry for keeping waiting for this our first day to...
1: No, I understand.
0: I'm telling you, sure. Wait, I'm gonna come pack all this to put already shop now, sure. Why this table see there like this now?
1: No, I'm the one that eats everything. I was waiting for you, so I said to order something.
0: Nah, like, go for it. Did I change over this piece?
1: Let me chop everything now.
0: This plate of rice?
1: Yes.
0: A plate of vessel?
1: Yes.
0: You can drink this one here?
1: Yes.
0: For first date?
1: Yes.
0: I'm a smoothie glass now. We don't know each other finish.
1: No, we never know each other finish, huh?
0: Ah, you don't know me shop like tea. What if you call no me call Modi Guas? Wait, I bring Modi Guas. We don't know each other more better for
1: you. How now? What's your name again?
0: Good day, key. First date, you want to run away. First date, so you don't shop. So what do you want to know each other? What do you want to know each other? You don't shop at finish. So what do you call it for you? Modi Guas.
1: Wait, now. We never finish.
0: We don't like this. I'm not going to go to the class. I'll be whooping. You won't pay.
1: You go pay now.
0: I'm Modi Guas now.
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It's the top 10 countdown of 94.9 32 FM. It's time to check out the top 10 songs in the country at this time. My name is King Kenny. We start off with our notable mentions for this week. We have two songs for you. One, Black Bones, Big Performer, and Shee Vibes, Back to You. Be right back to recap the top five songs from last week before we get into the countdown proper.

0: All right, the top 10 countdown, 94.9 with King Kenny. It's time to recap the top 5 songs from last week. At number 5, we had Iris Starr with Heaven Baby. It features Zayn. At number 4 was Benson with Eja Meja featuring Asha Kerr. At number 3 was Shay Vibes with GTA. At number 2 was Asha Kerr with Forgiveness. And our number 1 song from last week was Before Before by Davido, Mayoko, and Fola.
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0: Heaven Baby by Iris Starr drops from number 5 to number 10 on the top 10 chart this week. It's a very different kind of Iris Starr record, this one. And she and former One Direction member Zayn trade soft vocals on this dreamy love song. Number 10, Iris Starr, Heaven Baby.
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0: Filling the world with laughter, 32FM 94.9, the top 10 countdown on a Saturday with King Kenny. You just heard Irish Star with Heaven Baby. Next, we have Already Falling by Davido at number 9. It retains that number 9 spot again this week. It's taken from Davido's new album, Uriadi. At number 9, Davido, Already Falling.
1: Number 9.

0: Up next to number 7 is Slick. Vic Tony keeps things smooth and laid back on this particular jam. The track dropped on the 8th of July and was produced by Uzidi Kos and Dera the Boy. At number 8, Vic Tony, Slick. Enjoy.
1: Number 8.

0: Justin.
1: All right, just gone by. It was Victoni Slick. Gratitude by Astro Kid comes in at number 7 on the top 10 countdown this week. Enjoy.
2: Number 7.

Now here's Eja Meja, Benton and Ashuke at number 6 on the top 10 countdown. It's their first official collaboration and the song drops from number 4 to number 6.

0: right, recapping from number 10 to number 6 before we get to the number 5 song this week. At number 10, you heard Iris Starr with Heaven Baby. At number 9 was Davido with Already Falling. At number 8 was Victony Slick. At number 7, we had Ashake with Gratitude. And our number 6 song was Eja Meja by Benson featuring Ashake.
1: Bursting your speakers with the top 10 songs this week.
0: Up next is Attention, Fola's latest single, released in August after his big collaboration with Iris Starr on Treat You Right. It debuts on the top 10 countdown at number 5 this week. Magic Sticks handle the production on this one. Fola, Attention, please next.
2: Number 6.

0: 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Up next is Find My Babe, Mavo's latest single, released on the 4th of September. 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
1: Number 4.

0: All right, you just had Mavis Find My Babe. Next at number three is Shay Vibes with GTA. It's taking off his Swago album. GTA retains the number three spot this week on the top 10 countdown.
1: Number three.

0: la isla antigua y Maldiva.
1: Up next at number two is Mr. Money with Vibes, Usher Care. It comes in at number two with Forgiveness. The song came out with Money in April and got an official video release in May. It held the number two spot for consecutive weeks on the top 10 countdown and retains that number two spot again. Usher Care, Forgiveness plays next.
2: Number two.

0: Right, recapping from number 5 to number 2 on the top 10 countdown before we unveil the number 1 song for this week. At number 5, we had Fola with Attention. At number 4 was Mavo's Find My Babe. At number 3 was Shady Vibes with GTA. And our number 2 song was Forgiveness by Asha K.
1: Bursting your speakers with the top 10 songs this week.
0: For the number 1 song this week, again for another consecutive week, we have Davido, Fola and Mayoko with Before. It retains that one spot again this week. Fingers crossed to see how it does next week on the countdown. For that, you have to join us for another edition next week, Saturday. My name is King Kenny. Thanks for listening.
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2: Ibadan, are you ready? 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
0: 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Believe you me, what an existing studio manager does not see. 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He works in Lagos and he monitors this program and he does so many things that I cannot see on radio. 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
0: 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Only much low last season to be tall. So they come on the left side. She was off with you. And the man on Facebook, Ella Wo Uche Osai. Killer Quag Mana, Osai Nala, one of them, but we look it is not recognition, it is who you are. You know the job. And you've always been doing it. Why are we about me? Other side, opposite side. You are a leader. God bless you, Baba. And you man doubt it. Which your sign here? Studio commander for sign here. Man to man lawyer room, but I want Nico Quals. 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Little Lonnie. Okay, my dear Mariti. I share about ever keep madam. God bless you, sir. Mama, dear, what you call? No, call. Which your sign? Lost sign. I'm a Yibo to the boy, you God bless you. 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Champions League against the Nijmegen Neki Holland. One lose gallantly, one lose on penalties after extra time. Evangelos Marinakis Osaki Mayi. Well, from Nottingham, Kakoko Mulati be pay Kini Nottingham, no less she against Villa. Well, look on the Villa all away. 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
0: 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That is why we are leading every time. 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

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Okay, come on, sorry, listen, that's who Lamidis Entertainment Lawashi. 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Egbasi. 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A castle. Yes, I'm going you. Let you say. And the couple, let you say. What you caught it? Bang, bang, you see. Yes, I'm going you. Let you say. And the couple, let you say. This one for Studio Commodore for sign.

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1: that. You are going to say the musical program.
0: 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I don't even know what I like.
1: Okay, the camera is 78. You can have a little play you.
0: Oh, that's the lesser.
1: You want to have a professor in school, that's it, and the disco party.
0: Oh, that's the lesser.
1: Why will you?
0: That is, sir.
1: Thank you, Clever. We don't have a problem.
0: We go on, but...
1: I'm not going to be able to do it.

Billy Ocean ni kama Dalosso Georgia. That's Caribbean Queen by Billy Ocean. You got a cool right about the call no the tail towards the tail end of the program. Thank you.

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1: Ibadan, are you ready? 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

0: Ekawakwara elio ibadan ni amoju ero mi 1 man like 2 million ti awon ibadu awon ile inu family yen won ni ise anoyan won ni gbo yin lo da fun ni order bi malu 450,000 ni we 32 FM 94.9 Laughter House Premier Hill Mokola ilu Ibadan egede no tesi waju baba mi omo laleye e ka han sa o karole ari yin pe o MC check little touch of I'm worried, Sina. Okay, my wife, my friend Kalik, my friend Kalik. I'm a so program, ED entertainment, sports, my link, which full time entertainment, like music music. I mean, right, Mulans of me, a yellow fever, we cherish you so much. But it's the first of my pay or color, you Benjamin Fever, and one no Kulumi by. Only more Toto, a buyer maybe today, Tamakuni, Tony. 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We appreciate you. 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I'm my one don't jack pe 32 FM ni won. 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A health worker. Awon live live fans. 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
0: No, that Isaac is deep. 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

0: Hello.
1: Hello, Sporting.
0: Okay, sir.
1: Sorry. That's not your rasta. Don't ask for that.
0: Yes, sir.
1: All right, my Jimmy Jodo.
0: Don't ask my Jimmy Jodo.
1: All right, my Jimmy Jodo.
0: So I'm going to do. All right, sir. All right, sir. My show 22. Hello. How are you doing? Good afternoon.
2: Hello.
0: Yes, sir.
2: Hello, Chris. I can't.
0: Ah, Mr. Jide, could you matter, sir?
2: I could matter, yeah. Okay, everybody. I could just rush it in there. So,
0: yes, sir. It's about to go down. Yeah. Go down.

0: love that booty. I love that booty, bro. Hello.
1: Hello.
0: Again, sir. Yes, sir. Yes, sir. Thank you, sir.
1: Sherry or Asna, I want your contact class now, Babo Gidini. Any other master or man you name? Long of him would be pay. Fine football, but Asna, they be cook. Once you got five football, could go on daily cook. So, go about Pablo Babulese, one long dancing by
0: other for one. Careful, keep on.
1: Hello?
0: I'm by, sir.
1: Lara, I'm. 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
4: This kit was performed by Esho Fada.
5: Norwich 1, a shot inside the box from Cozy Adrubri. It seemed to hit Tommy Conway and it squeezed past the keeper. Middlesbrough 2, Norwich 1.
6: And straight to Chelsea, John Southall.
7: Chelsea 1, Hull City 0. It's taken them 6 minutes to open the scoring. Morgan Rodgers on the edge of the penalty area. Good strike, but beat the goalkeeper at his near post. Chelsea 1, Hull City 0.
6: And that means that that is the Hull City before today. We're the only Premier League side yet to concede this season in the top flight, but that record now has disappeared. That could be a long afternoon for Hull City at Chelsea. Commentary of that is on Sports Extra. No other goals to tell you about around the country, as Alvaro Arbeloa, who had 2007 to 2009, he was at Anfield before he left for Real Madrid, just shy of 100 appearances, 98 to be precise. But ex-Liverpool Premier League players have lost all five games against the Reds. Paul Ince, Maurizio Pellegrino twice, and Steven Gerrard on a couple of occasions as well. As Athan Gruber with a header back towards Leno. But you know which former Liverpool player as a manager has faced Liverpool as the ball is in towards Isak, and Isak pulls it wide, left footed. It's a sharp run actually, inside left, channel of the penalty area. Very alert, left footed, pulled it across the face of goal, out for a goal kick.
8: Yeah, there's Barcola with the pass. Left hand side just tucked in, right footed pass, perfectly timed run from Alexander Isak. Angle against him, but I tell you what, he's not far away. And the far post goes across Burnt. Leno, and he's inches wide of that far post, left-footed strike. Leno had actually gone a little bit too far over on his near post.
6: Hearts through in the Scottish League Cup quarter-finals last night to the last four, and they may well be joined by their neighbours Hibs. There's been a goal, Kenny Crawford.
9: Yeah, it's been a good start for the Leeds side. Ross County now Hibernian 1 after 8 minutes, and Thibaut Clégé has headed the side in front. Brilliant work down the right-hand side by German winger Felix Paslak. Crossed to the middle of the box, and there was a Togo international to head into the top left-hand corner. Ross County 0, Hibernian 1.
6: And Shrewsbury are ahead against Northampton Town. That is in League 2. So 1-0. For Shrewsbury Town.
8: Are you going to continue then? What were you asking? Your little stat there.
6: So I was just going to say
8: Liverpool managers who or Liverpool players who come back and lost.
6: They were in, that was in the Premier League before 1992. Do you know which former in terms of a manager who's returned to Anfield, do you know of a former manager who's faced them on more occasions than anybody else?
8: Well, I'll take Kenny Dalglish.
6: No, Sir Matt Busby.
8: Oh.
6: Who faced Liverpool on 34 occasions. Sir Matt Busby, associated on so many occasions, of course, with Manchester United, as Robinson is forward. This is a sharp turn by King, but then he's pulled it wide for a goal kick. But a former Liverpool captain, 5 years at Anfield, 125 appearances for Sir Matt Busby, and 34 occasions he faced them as a manager. I didn't know that.
8: Yeah, I mean, you were quite excited about that earlier, weren't you? I didn't know that as well. Good stat there, as Fulham actually go quite close there. Josh King, who, I tell you, I saw a lot of him last season. Oh.
6: Sloppy at the back, bit of a scramble, might break towards King. Skips over the challenge, Garcia, cleared off the goal line by Xhaka. Well, Fulham will really see that as a golden opportunity for some calamitous defending at the back, but they weren't able to take advantage of it, and Xhaka with a goal line clearance to keep it at 0-0.
8: Well, it was Alisson. It was all Alisson. You say Liverpool sloppy. Derahan Alisson's holding his hand up, and quite rightly so. He tries a pass to Gravenberch, and I think it's Sander Berger who's behind him. The pass is never on. There are three Fulham players in and around Gravenberch who loses the ball, and all of a sudden there's King into Garcia. Garcia creates an angle. He should score. He doesn't score. Xhaka on the line makes a crucial clearance. But that's a golden opportunity. Goalkeeper out of his goal. And Garcia cannot find the back of the net. That's a big fluff from Fulham.
6: It is. And that golden opportunity for Garcia was squandered. Blackpool lead Bromley by a goal to nil. Stockport County nil. Leicester 1 is the latest score in League 1. And Rotherham nil. Salford City 1 is the latest score in League 2. He took full responsibility, did Alisson. Held his hands up. But the pass to Gravenberch was never on. Berger was breathing down his neck.
8: He was, and it was such a slow pass, and that's why Berger eventually muscled Gravenberch off the ball. But Garcia had the opportunity, didn't take it.
6: Tsimikas. There's a challenge from King. It's gone out of play for a Liverpool throw. Tsimikas was springing back to his feet rather quickly. Handed to the ball by Arbeloa, and then Van Dijk with a back pass towards Alisson, and he won't be doing what he did just moments ago. The ball at his feet this time, he just knocks it to the right corner of the penalty area. As we'll go to Villa Park, Masfarouki.
3: Lindelof thought he'd scored. 6 yards out, he met the cross on the left from Buendia. Sells initially fluffed it, but then scrambled hold of it when it looked like it was going to bobble over the goal line. Really good start from Villa though here. Villa nil, Forest nil.
6: Bright sunshine here at Anfield. Berger under pressure has to go back to Leno. He returns the ball to Berger, who's able to turn. Bassi comes out of defence. Then they work it through the midfield. Shea Charles now towards Robinson. Iwobi's gone on ahead of him. This is a good move from Fulham. Iwobi, left-hand side of the penalty area, pulls it back. And Mark Bob miscontrolled it. That's a shame. Still might get a shooting opportunity. Bob trying to weave his way forward. Stopped then by Tsimikas. And then Robinson running back into left back. And all of a sudden, Liverpool a little bit sloppy. And Fulham are allowed to come forward once again. Iwobi, left-hand side, left corner of the area. Goes on the outside, delivers the ball. Caught this by Alisson. We'll go to Chelsea, John Southall.
7: Chelsea lead Hull by 1-0. Just had a Chelsea corner on the right. Neto at the near post flicked it wide of the post. So Hull have conceded their first league goal of the season. Chelsea 1, Hull 0.
6: Munoz forward, away from the lunge of Robinson. Munoz into the area. Munoz cuts it back. Berger is there. You can hear the groans of despair from the Anfield faithful. Selhurst Park next. Lee Blakeman.
10: Crystal Palace nil, Ipswich nil. Palace with a couple of chances though. Kalele with a through ball, nobody on the end of it. Then Mitchell with a cross, teed it up for Halele. That was off target. Halele again puts it in. Third time lucky. Great strike from Kalele inside the area to make it Palace 1, Ipswich nil.
6: The goals as they go in on BBC Radio 5 Live. And here we saw Xhaka making a last-ditch sliding challenge from a lovely weighted forward ball by Shea Charles.
8: Well, Fulham have opened Liverpool up on a couple of occasions now, that left-hand channel. And Garcia had the run on Xhaka. Xhaka, it was a perfectly timed tackle. as you say, but he's not got that right. He could have well been off there, and he brought Garcia down. Garcia looks sharp, doesn't he? The Fulham centre forward, but should have put them in front.
6: Swansea City are ahead against Burnley in the Championship. Burnley next to bottom, yet to win. Their last league victory was on the 11th of February, but they have fallen behind in South Wales. As Fulham coming forward, it's been quite a vibrant start this by Fulham. We've been playing for a quarter of an hour now. As Araujo back to Xhaka. It remains 0-0. Bournemouth Brentford, also in the Premier League. Henry Moran.
11: Also goalless, Brentford and Bournemouth creating opportunities, though. Keane Lewis Potter for the visitors, curling just wide after a cross from the left, and then Antonio Silva should score with a downward header just wide. Bournemouth 0, Brentford 0.
6: We've got commentary of Tottenham Everton to come at 5.30 after Sports Report here on BBC Radio 5 Live. Florian Wirtz waits to take this throw on this near side the left. In fact, tosses the ball to Tsimikas, and he instead will be on throw-in duties, but there's not much movement for the Greek.
8: No, and three changes for Liverpool. Maybe a bit of fatigue from the Champions League game in the week against Atletico. They haven't got going yet.
6: Let's get news of that goal at Swansea. Laura Kenyon.
12: Swansea 1, Burnley 0. A defensive clanger from the Burnley goalkeeper Max Weiss outside his area and dispossessed by Adam Eder, who pounced and passed it into an open goal. Burnley winless in the league this season and find themselves behind here at Swansea 1, Burnley 0.
6: And we're going to go back to Ross County, where there's been another goal. Kenny.
9: This one could be over. Ross County 0, Hibernian 2, and it's a brilliantly taken penalty by former Morecambe and Millwall left-back Adam Mayer into the top left-hand corner after some wrestling in the box at a corner kick. It's Ross County 0, Hibernian 2.
6: Kilmarnock Aberdeen gets underway at 5.45, the last remaining quarter-final midday tomorrow. Rangers Celtic will have updates in 5 Live Premier League Sunday, but you'll be able to listen to that on Radio Scotland, and you can find there coverage through the BBC Sounds app. Just scroll across and you'll be able to listen to that. As York City are leading Swindon by a goal to nil. Swindon, who are looking to go top of the table after Bristol Rovers 2-0 defeat at Grimsby, but York City are ahead. That's in League Two. We'll get news of that in a moment. In fact, we can from Nikesh Raghani.
13: Yeah, York City 1, Swindon Town 1, not against the run of play either. The home side on top, and Alex Newby with a thunderous shot from 25 yards into the top corner. It's York City 1, Swindon Town 0.
6: Swindon started the day second in the table, but with Cheltenham's 3-1 win at Crawley, they go second, and Grimsby climbed to third with that 2-0 victory against the leaders. Still unbeaten David Artell's side. No other goals elsewhere. Remains 0-0 here. Araujo, the Uruguayan international with a dyed hair, season on loan from Barcelona with an option to buy. Munoz passes the ball infield towards Szoboszlai. And then Xhaka spreads it along the ground towards Tsimikas near side the left. Looking for the run of Barcola. Coming across was Affengruber. And at last touch came off Barcola, and that will be a goal kick to Fulham.
8: It's a good run from Barcola, wasn't it? In towards the ball and then spun in behind Castagna. Affengruber's had a pretty steady start, hasn't he, to the game for Fulham. In for Anderson, the more experienced Anderson, but he's fitted in quite well. Fulham have had the better of it, haven't they, the opening stages?
6: Yes, they have. Yeah. The 25-year-old Austrian international signed for £8.5 million from Elche in Spain, signed a 4-year deal. The only signing over the age of 22 that Fulham made is Castagna comes sliding across and puts the ball out of play for a Liverpool throw that is taken quickly.
8: Just going to say, he's only got one cap for Austria. Let's not go overboard about him yet.
6: Well, he was still part of the Austrian World Cup squad, and that does make him an Austrian international.
8: Yeah, I know, but...
6: Well...
8: Let's not go overboard.
6: All right, OK. How many caps did you get for England? Did you go to the World Cup in 98?
8: No, but okay. You know that.
6: Right. Well, therefore, then he's achieved more than you have in your international career.
8: How many caps did you get?
6: I'm not a footballer, but I've been to many a World Cup. Tsimikas clears downfield. 0-0 it remains here at Anfield. Bassi with that leaping ball. You've put me off now with your little distraction. I forgot where I'm going to be going to. Bromley have got an equaliser. Blackpool 1, Bromley 1. It's Lee Blakeman at Selhurst Park.
10: I'm sorry to interrupt. Palace 1, Ipswich 0. Strand Larsen got 2 midweek and he's just put in a shot, edge of the area. Good save, Sherpin, to keep it at Palace 1, Ipswich 0.
6: Remains 0-0 here too. Jacquet forward. Liverpool yet to create anything other than the Izak chance.
8: It's all a little bit slow and sluggish from Liverpool, that the pace of passing. And you can see Fulham, I mean, they are really growing in confidence, pressing Liverpool a little bit higher up, but yeah, Liverpool haven't clicked as of yet, still trying to feel the way into the game.
6: They've drawn each of their last 3 matches at Anfield, if you consider the Chelsea and Brentford games at the end of last season and Forest this. You can hear that the natives are just wanting them to go a little bit more on the front foot. Araujo infield towards Munoz, able to turn, but still midway through the Fulham half.
8: He's the one, actually, I think, Munoz, who's looked sharp for Liverpool out on that right-hand side.
6: Bacola has drifted into a central area, creates the width for Tsimikas near side the left. Wirtz now gets onto the ball. Back it goes towards Szoboszlai, who's been quite deep so far. Szoboszlai passes the ball now towards Barcola, looks for the return towards Tsimikas, but that was cut out by Bob. Then he runs back into trouble. Tsimikas with the early cross, takes a deflection behind for a corner kick for Liverpool. 0-0.
8: It's a good old 50-50, Bob and Barcola. Barcola won it. And Tsimikas with the cross, which was blocked. So maybe Liverpool can work something from this set piece, this corner from Szoboszlai.
6: So Szoboszlai to take it in front of the travelling support who've made their way up from West London. Left arm goes aloft in front of the Anfield Road end. In it comes now, right footed off the crossbar. That was from Munoz, still in the penalty area. Probably the smallest man inside that penalty box. He managed to get ahead onto it. Leno was beaten, recovering on that far side, and covering is Tsimikas. And Liverpool almost had the opening goal.
8: I think you're right. Must be the smallest player on the field, isn't he?
6: Is there an echo in here?
8: Yeah, that's, well, I think you're right. But for him to get a free header, near post space, gets the flick, I think there was a touch from Leno. And they'll count themselves unlucky, but that's slack as anything from Fulham.
6: 0-0 then it remains. Plymouth Argyle 2, Barnsley 0. Here is Van Dijk, left of the centre circle. Szoboszlai to Wirtz, looks to Izak, takes a deflection and takes it away from the Swede and allows Bassi to clear.
8: Chris, that's a couple of times Wirtz has got in behind the midfield duo of Charles and Berger in between and tried to feed Alexander Isak. Picking up some decent positions, Wirtz. There he is again.
6: Here he is, the German. That ball went too close to Robinson, who stabs it forward. And then Iwobi will give it back to the American international, the left back for Fulham. He's under pressure though, as Araujo goes quite tight towards Iwobi. And ultimately they lose the ball. Stockport County have got an equaliser. They were third this morning in League One. Peg Leicester City back at Edgeley Park, as Barcola on this near side rolls the ball in field towards Szoboszlai. Gravenberg on the half turn holds onto the ball and goes out wide. Munoz waits for it to come towards him, right corner of the area, actually edges his way back, rolling the ball back as he goes, as it was like a little shuffle there from Victor Munoz. And now Van Dijk joins the attack and out towards Tsimikas. Tsimikas delivers a cross. Robinson is in there, tucked in to head the ball away 6 yards out. They can't get out though. Fulham comes back again. Gravenberg with a nice turn, let it come across his body. Shot was blocked and Fulham are under pressure.
8: Brilliant block from Charles, wasn't it? Because Gravenberg let the ball run across his body. Looked like he was going to get a shot off. Charles came from nowhere and made a crucial block on the edge of the box.
6: It remains 0-0. Another goal at Selhurst Park, Lee Blakeman.
10: Ipswich are level, Palace 1, Ipswich 1. Davis with a cross, Emerson with a header, being checked for offside. Davis looked offside. At the moment, it's Palace 1, Ipswich 1. I'll let you know if it stands.
6: Back to Stamford Bridge, John Southall.
14: Chelsea 1, Hull City 0, just in a sweeping Chelsea move, ended with Pedro Neto on the right of the area, shot saved by Zalakis. Chelsea 1, Hull 0.
6: Munoz does well, right-hand side, cuts it back, edge of the area, Szoboszlai, sharp turn by Wirtz, wide, right-footed, got it out from underneath his feet very, very quickly, but it was off target, goal kick. Aston Villa, Nottingham Forest, Masfarouki.
3: Best Forest chance, nice 1-2 in the area by McAtee and Gibbs-White. Gibbs-White, though, firing straight at Suzuki from a tight angle on the right, but they are starting to build into this one, Forest, a little bit more, and it remains Villa 0, Forest 0.
6: There's been a try in the women's rugby. England-Australia, Sarah Orchard.
12: Australia 3, 21 minutes played. It was Trailfinders Abby Burton that eventually burst over the line, but it is a little bit scrappy, this performance by the Red Roses, and it's taken Australia going down to 14 women for them to finally get over the line. 21 minutes played, England 5, Australia 3.
6: Just to let you know, that goal does stand, so Ipswich have equalised at Selhurst Park 1-1. Shea Charles for Fulham in front of the cop, left-hand side. Back to Iwobi, two white shirts wait in the penalty area. They go back towards Berger, still searching for his first goal for Fulham, as Affengruber rattles the ball through the middle, but with such pace it goes all the way through to Allison, whose downfield clearance goes away from Wirtz, tries to keep the ball in play but doesn't succeed. Another goal in League Two, our featured game, York City Swindon, Nikesh Raghani.
13: And it's another one for York City. Another shot from just outside the area. Ollie Banks this time. Slight deflection, but into the back of the net. It's York City 2, Swindon Town 0.
6: Gave you the results earlier in the Championship. In League 1, Leighton Orient 2, Wickham 3. So Wickham getting that managerial bounce after they sacked Michael Duff last Monday. Notts County 0, Bradford City 1. Bradford goes second. An exceptional start that they've made under Graham Alexander. Four clean sheets in sixth. And in League Two, Crawley 1, Cheltenham 3. So Cheltenham second. And as we mentioned, Grimsby 2, Bristol Rovers 0. And Grimsby go third. They've started very well under David Arteta.
8: Yeah, the Liverpool manager and Ernie Irioli are furious about how long Fulham are taking for their throw-ins. And he's certainly let the referee know and the assistant, and he's talking to the assistant down in his technical area. He's saying it's far too slow. 5 seconds, isn't it? Seemed to be taking a lot longer than that.
6: Yeah. Well, David Webb is the one who's trying to pacify the Liverpool manager, who's still chuntering away. Colchester United have equalised against Crewe. Crewe, who won of six sides who are unbeaten in League Two, but they've fallen behind there in Essex. Colchester United 1, Crewe 0. You're up to date with the goals as they go in. 0-0. Iwobi chips the ball into the centre circle, met on the volley by Van Dijk, pumps the ball downfield, bouncing ball caught by Leno, all in blue away towards our left, and it remains goalless. Chris Sutton.
8: It's not difficult to get right, though, for the referees, is it, the throw-in situation? Just count to five, and that's it. And if they don't take it within five, just give it the other way. And that's what's incensed Andoni Iriola.
6: Bassi coming to a standstill after a walking pace at the back. Goes back to the Nigerian international. Live on the World Service, BBC Radio 5 Live and the BBC Sounds app, as Berger had to go back to Leno because Szoboszlai was loitering behind him. Leno clears. Van Dijk heads the ball forward, bouncing ball away from Barcola. And this is Castagna, the right back.
8: And he's played Barcola really well this opening nearly half an hour.
6: Bassi powers his way forward from the back and continues to run too, and the return ball for Bassi, if he can get there, cuts it back and got there just in the nick of time, and it actually goes behind for Liverpool corner. Another goal at Chelsea, John Southall.
14: What about this? Chelsea 1, Hull City 1. First chance of the game for them. Mo Balumi's just smashed it in from 12 yards out. Poor defending from Harto. Chelsea 1, Hull 1.
6: They can score many a goal, but they don't half concede as well at the same time, Chelsea.
8: Hull are amazing, though, this season. What a start for them.
6: Corner taken short, far side the left. Back towards Charles. He returns it towards Iwobi. Level the area. Down the line he goes towards King. King checks back. King goes for goal. Blocked by Van Dijk. Loops up in the air behind for a corner kick.
8: Soppers like, he sells him beautifully. There's Josh King. Little run on the inside, diagonal run. And gets the ball played from Iwobi into him, shapes to cross it in with his left foot. Szoboszlai goes to ground, drags it inside and gets a shot off. And it goes behind, well, deflected behind from Liverpool defender.
6: Corner kick then for Fulham, except this time it's going to be on this near side, the right attacking the cop. Bob Berger and Mark, downward header, comes off the knees of Gravenberg, and it's Wirtz who manages to get the ball clear. Hooks it high downfield, met by the head of Robinson. Leicester City are back in front. Stockport County 1, Leicester City 2. MK Dons lead Peter.

0: First touch takes it away from goal. Second touch fires it wide. Left foot, it dragged it. Goal kick, 0-0.
1: I think Gruber, again, just doing enough. Florian Wirtz just outside the Fulham box. Faces Affen. Gruber up. Little shift onto his left. Doesn't really look like he fancies it. He'd rather that fall onto his right foot. And that's a horrible effort. Drags it well wide. 5 or 6 yards wide of Bernd Leno's left-hand post.
0: Did you just call him Gruber?
1: Well, Affen Gruber.
0: It is Affen Gruber. Yeah.
1: I was gonna say, I don't know him that well yet. Give him a little nickname.
0: Szoboszlai, forward. Right-hand side. Iwobi going back with him, matching him stride for stride. Bob feeds the ball towards Castagna. Looks running behind of Garcia. That's the threat that Gonçalo Garcia will give Fulham in behind Virgil van Dijk, but it goes out for a Fulham throw off the Dutchman.
1: Yeah, that's why Fulham have to build from the back when they have gone long at times, and Leno isn't willing to take a risk. Xhaka and van Dijk are going to dominate Garcia in the air, but that run in behind, that's his game pace.
0: Fulham should be highly encouraged for the performance that they've put in so far in these 32 minutes. As King gives Iwobi something to chase down towards the corner flag, far side, the left. And against limited options, he actually wins a corner for Fulham.
1: I think it's Zobbers Lion, Munoz out, shutting him down in that corner flag area, just in front of the cop. And yeah, another chance for Fulham. They worked the last one quite well into the back post and a knockdown. What have they got up the sleeve this time?
0: Corner kick then for Fulham. Iwobi to take it far side the left. It's an in-swinger headed down by Gravenberch. Bob gives it back towards King, who shoots first time, and low towards Alisson.
1: That's a weak effort. That's a tame effort. King should do much better. He's 12 yards out, level with the 6-yard box, and straight to Alisson, should find the corner. Fulham have had a couple of huge chances in this first half and haven't taken them.
0: They've actually created the better opportunities. Salford City have got a second goal at Rotherham United. Rotherham United 0, Salford City 2. Villa Park next, Maz Faruqi.
2: Decent effort from Barkley, edge of the area, right footed, pushed away firmly by Sells. Buendia then going close as well with the following corner, but it's still Villa 0, Forest 0.
0: Affen Gruber, or Gruber if he's mates with Chris, passes the ball back towards Bernd Leno. He's not related to Hans Gruber, you know, who starred in Die Hard. Here he is, Iwobi. Back now towards Shea Charles. Swansea City have got a second goal against Burnley in the Championship. They work it out wide, left-hand side. Robinson's cross blocked by Araujo. And it goes behind, and in fact the referee has said there was a foul. It'll be a free kick to Liverpool. Another goal at Stamford Bridge, John Southall.
3: The Hull fans can't believe it. Chelsea 1, Hull City 2. It's Mohamed Bellamy again. The ball hit the crossbar, fell to him on the edge of the penalty area, and he hit it in, took a deflection on its way. They won't care, Hull City. Chelsea 1, Hull 2.
0: Hull City are going to the top of the Premier League. Rotherham United have got a goal back. Rotherham 1, Salford City 2. As there's been another goal in the Premier League, and it's at Bournemouth. Henry Moran.
4: Bournemouth 0, Brentford 1. Lovely downward header from Kevin Sharday, his second goal of the season. Almost saved by Petrovic in the Bournemouth goal, but he couldn't quite haul it out. Bournemouth 0, Brentford 1.
0: Something had to give in that game, because both Bournemouth and Brentford have scored first in all four games. So Bournemouth's record goes, but Brentford now opening the scoring in all five. It's been an impressive start for Keith Andrews and his team. They're ahead then on the south coast, as we will go to South Wales and use that second goal from Swansea from Laura Kenyon.
5: Swansea 2, Burnley 0. Swansea clinical, not bothered by wet conditions. Another Burnley defensive mistake. Moussa Yeo benefits, runs 30 yards. Great finish at the end. Slots home low with his right foot to make it Swansea 2, Burnley 0.
0: Axel Di Sassi, I'm being told, has been sent off for Crystal Palace for a serious foul. We'll get news of that when we can. Here is Tsimikas. Tsimikas then gives the ball away inexplicably towards Castagna. Fulham sweep it away. This is Iwobi up towards King. Liverpool desperately to try to get it back. King dropping back inside his own half under pressure. Castagna and King keep the ball, and then it goes out for a Fulham throw. So, De Sessi off, Lee Blakeman.
6: He's walking towards the tunnel, away to my right. It was late and it was high on Jack Clark. VAR have had a look, but he keeps on walking. Palace down to 10. It's Palace 1, Ipswich 1.
0: A fourth goal of the afternoon at the Riverside, Adam Cottier.
7: Where Middlesbrough now lead Norwich by 3-1. Callum Britton's low cross deflected and it hits Verhalter on the thigh, and he has his second goal of the day. 3-1 to Middlesbrough.
0: BBC Radio 5 live in the World Service here at Anfield. We'll be going racing very, very soon. The St. Ledger at Doncaster in the company of John Hunt. Here is Shea Charles, left of the centre circle. Infield now towards Berger. Passes the ball out to this near side to Bob. Bob midway through the Liverpool half, just a few yards in from the touchline. Castagna on the inside. Berger gets a touch as well. Now they cross to Charles. Robinson provides width, far side the left. Here is the American international. Liverpool. But a great deal of pressure for Fulham on the ball at this stage, so the visitors are able just to stroke the ball around. Affengruber, Berger, now towards King, coming onto the ball. Bob stays out wide near side the right. King, right corner of the area, now lays it off to the former Manchester City player, the Norwegian. Teases his way forward, down towards the byline with a cutback. Robinson with a header off target. Goal kick, 0-0.
1: Really good from Oscar. Bob drove to the byline, then he fired a crossover. And Robinson, the Fulham left back, he attacks it really well. Munoz just does enough to put him off, gets his body across Robinson. And had he not done that, there's a fair chance Robinson would have scored, but ended up heading the ball well wide.
0: Rotherham United were 2-0 down, they've got it level. Rotherham 2, Salford City 2. Back to Bournemouth, Henry Moran.
4: Inexplicable miss from Bournemouth striker Ryan. The ball dropped at his feet after a save from Kelleher. 6 yards out, blasted it over with a goal at his mercy. Bournemouth 0, Brentford 1.
0: We're going racing. It's the St. Ledger at Doncaster, John Hunt.
7: And they're moving towards halfway here. Aidan O'Brien with a typically strong representation here in the final classic of the season, the 250th running of the St. Ledger. And Aidan O'Brien's outsider action takes the field along, but in second place, 4 lengths off the pace, is the favourite Christmas Day, the Derby winner, Pierre Bournard, so often the bridesmaid this year in the big races, racing along in third place. Rebel Rocker settles down in fourth. Hatteen is only just in behind them. Then comes Gallian Enceladus, the second favourite, trained by Aidan's son Joseph, and a really exciting winner at Goodwood on his prep start. He's next, but he's being patiently ridden. Amelia Earhart's in behind with Golden Story just at the back of the field, and Alderman also sits towards the rear end of the field. Well past halfway then in the St. Ledger. They're about to swing round in towards this famous old home straight here, which will bring them inside the final 5 furlongs of the contest. Action still leads. 3 lengths clear, not expected to stay in front. Christmas Day, slowly but surely, moving closer now to the leader. End of the straight they come. Pierre Bonnard with every chance. On the outside is Highwayman. That's Safi Osborne's mount. Safi attempting to become the first female rider to ever win a British Classic. She's got a chance as well on the outside. Pierre Bonnard travels up well. Hatteen, Enceladus going strongly. He's on the outside, followed then by Alderman. Gallian is under a little bit of pressure now, followed on the outside of those by Amelia Earhart. Action gives way and Golden Story's at the back of the field, but my word, they're all in a bunch here. And up front, it's now Highwayman who's hit the front for Safi Osborne. She's a length clear. Enceladus next. Christmas Day, the Derby winner, backpedals dramatically. No chance. Half a furlong left to go. Is this going to be sensational racing history as Highwayman, but more importantly, Safi Osborne in the saddle, becomes the first female winner of a British Classic? Highwayman and Safi win the Ledger. Enceladus second, Amelia Earhart, Alderman were next, and Gallian, and they were followed through by Pierre Bonnard. An extraordinary piece then of horse racing history, with all due respect to Highwayman. The headlines here at Doncaster surround Safi Osborne, the first female rider to win a British Classic.
0: What a story that is. And talking of the highways, John and his daughter Amy will be on the road next Saturday. They're going to walk 125 miles from Hertfordshire to Bournemouth in the space of around 9 days to raise funds for the Hunt Family Fund. So we wish John and Amy the very best with that from next week. But what a story for Safi Osborne in the ledger there at Doncaster. Hibs have got a third goal at Ross County, but there's been goals elsewhere while I've been at the racing. So we'll start at Bournemouth. Henry Moran.
4: Equaliser for Bournemouth. Bournemouth 1, Brentford 1. Low left-footed finish from Justin Clyburn inside the box. His first of the season. And it's Bournemouth 1, Brentford 1.
0: And we'll stay on the south coast. Becky Ives at Southampton.
8: Southampton 1, Bristol City 0. Southampton have been really slow, really sluggish, but they find themselves ahead thanks to their new number 9, Kyle Larin. There was nothing on for him and he just had a shot and it rifled into the top corner. Southampton 1, Bristol City 0.
0: Reading Hurum beaten in 5, are leading at Cambridge United by a goal to nil in League 1. Newport County lead Fleetwood Town by a goal to nil. News of that third goal for Hibs, Kenny Crawford.
7: Yeah, this quarter-final going so smoothly for Hibs. They're now 3-0 up against Ross County and it's Antti Suttu, their Croatian striker, sweeping in from 6 yards after brilliant work by Josh Mulligan and Callum Wright. Ross County 0, Hibernian 3.
0: Blackburn Rovers have just taken the lead. They're 1-0 up against Millwall at Ewood Park, where Julia Bold is.
9: Yeah, Blackburn 1 at Millwall 0. It's been a scrappy game, but finally broken the deadlock. And it was Apollyon getting onto the end of a Sam Morsey shot towards goal. Blackburn 1, Millwall 0.
0: This is Jacquet in the centre circle, still 0-0 between Liverpool and Fulham. Here at Anfield, Gravenberg miscontrols the ball and ultimately gives it away. Shea Charles towards Iwobi on the stretch and allowed Araujo to win it back. Rugby Union next, Sarah Orchard.
2: England 5, Australia 10. 34 minutes played in this women's international. Australia have never beaten England in the last 7 meetings, but their tails are up after a cracking try by Felipa Pahiva. But it's the Red Roses who are pounding now on the Australian line. But for now, England 5, Australia 10.
0: 2.5 minutes to go to half-time. Chris Sutton.
1: Yeah, and it looks like a leggy Liverpool, doesn't it, in this first half. Fulham looking the much sharper, brighter team. Nuno's on the ball now. He has looked a threat on the right-hand side for Liverpool. One of the only ones.
0: Yes, he certainly had the brighter moments. Also hit the crossbar as Szoboszlai swings over across. And it was Barcola who waited for it to drop, hit it right-footed. Castagna got the block in behind for a corner kick.
1: Yeah, it was a ball back to Szoboszlai. Takes a touch. All of his boot on the ball, rolls it, and then Barcola at the far post on the point of the 6-yard line opens that body out. I think it hits him on the shins, going well wide anyway. Castagna got a block on it.
0: They have created chances, but they've not had sustained pressure. In comes the corner kick, makes it all the way through in the penalty area. Araujo actually inadvertently gives the ball towards King, who can break from defence for Fulham, and the counter attack could be on here. King rolls it out. Iwobi joins the attack on the left-hand side, slows it down, and then back towards Bassi. No other goals to tell you around elsewhere around the country. Here on 5 Live in the World Service. This is Berger, the Norwegian. Again, there's no pressure on Berger in that midfield. So he's able just to gently assess his options as the ball goes up towards Bob. There was a push there from Simikas on Bob. That'll be a free kick.
1: It's Simikas, just a daft challenge. Bob gets his body in, the ball's coming in chest height out on the right hand side for Fulham, and then Simikas just brings him down, doesn't read the flight of the ball very well. Now can Fulham do something from this free kick wide on the right? I think it's Iwobi, former Evertonian, coming over to take it.
0: Yep, makes his way across. 140 appearances in 9 goals in his 4 years when he was at Goodison. So Iwobi waits to take the free kick for Fulham. It remains 0-0. We're in stoppage time. We're going to have 1 minute of added time. Iwobi, right-footed, doesn't beat the first man. Headed away by Wirtz. Fulham, though, get it back. King slips it on the inside. This is Bassi. Bassi looks for a shooting opportunity. Tried to scoop it forward, hit the back of Gravenberg. Didn't have the conviction, and then Munoz with a turn, couldn't release Barcola. Robinson, in fact the referee's given a free kick.
1: He was fouled, wasn't he? But just for a second, that high line, and Barcola, we saw him in the week get in a one-on-one. Liverpool breaking out against Atletico Madrid, he ended up missing, but there's a bit of danger there.
0: So Blackpool 2, Bromley 1. Blackpool are in front. Wimbledon have taken the lead against Doncaster Rovers. That's also in League One. And Shrewsbury Town 2, Northampton Town 0 is the latest score in League 2. We're into that additional minute in this first half here at Anfield, and it remains 0-0. Jacquet passes the ball out wide. Szoboszlai running onto it. Araujo, the right back, is actually ahead of the Hungarian. And then back in field then towards Gravenberg. Liverpool looking to try and create one more opportunity. Simakas comes forward. Simakas now with a right-footed cross into the area. Robinson is tucked in to head the ball away. Crystal Palace, Ipswich, Lee Blakeman.
6: Ipswich have turned it around against 10-man Palace. Palace 1, Ipswich 2. O'Shea with the cross, flicked on to Leif Davis at the back post, who headed in, and it's Palace 1, Ipswich 2.
0: So Aston Villa 0, Nottingham Forest 0, Bournemouth 1, Brentford 1, Chelsea 1, Hull City 2, Crystal Palace 1, Ipswich Town 2, and the half-time whistle sounds here at Anfield. Liverpool 0, Fulham 0. But Fulham have had some chances and really should be ahead.
1: Yeah, they've certainly been the better team. And Liverpool, I mentioned they've been loud this first half. But Fulham, you know, came into this game, you're thinking they'll be low on confidence. Absolutely not. Garcia had the big opportunity when Alisson played a careless pass out and Gravenberch was robbed inside his box. But Garcia didn't take that chance, and Josh King had another big shooting chance, 12 yards out, should have scored, didn't. Poor effort, Alisson saved. Liverpool hit the bar from a corner. Munoz, the smallest player on the pitch, but they have offered very little, and certainly expect a response in the second half.
0: Half time then at Anfield, Liverpool 0, Fulham 0.
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11: Yes, thank you, Dennis, and to Chris Sutton. We're back with them here at Anfield then for the second half. Interesting team talk there for Antonio Raiola. Liverpool not really got going in that first half. And as Chris and Ian were saying there, Fulham the better side. But will they be able to convert it into at least their first point of the season? We were talking earlier with the Sports World team about the pressure on Alvaro Arbeloa. Can he go back to his former club then and get something today? We're back at Anfield for the second half. No doubt about where the story of the first 45 minutes is at Stamford Bridge, where Hull City have come from a goal down to lead Chelsea by 2-1. Both scored by Algeria's Mohamed Bellamy. And we're there very shortly for all the details of that first half. Still playing at Villa Park, Aston Villa 0, Nottingham Forest 0. Crystal Palace then trailing 2-1 to Ipswich Town. And in that game at the Vitality Stadium, it's Bournemouth and Brentford 1 apiece. But let's go and hear then about that first half at Stamford Bridge. And, well, what an incredible start for Hull City. Currently sitting top of the Premier League, John Southall.
12: What a story Hull City is turning into. Chelsea 1, Hull City 2. It's a half that encapsulates Chelsea. What we said beforehand, very good going forward. Vulnerable at the back. Morgan Rogers gave them the early lead after 7 minutes. His shot beating the keeper at his near post. I think he'll be disappointed with that, Salakis. Then the equaliser. Harto misjudged a bouncing ball, fell to Bellamy, and he smashed it in, the Algerian. 4 minutes later, Ajayi's header rebounded off the crossbar. Martinez in the Chelsea goal at fault for that. It fell to Bellamy again on the edge of the area. His shot took a deflection and in it went, and the Hull City fans in the shed end, they at the moment are in dreamland. Hull, as it stands, top of the table. Chelsea 1, Hull 2.
11: Oh, they couldn't, could they, John? Could they hold on for this? I mean, it's this Chelsea defence, so isn't it? They can be got at, yeah. And they've conceded goals.
12: I will be very surprised if this finishes 2-1. I have to say, you know what Chelsea are like so far this season. In the last 5-10 minutes, they were camped out in the Hull City half. They're going to have to show some character and resolve, you suspect, in the second half. But what we've seen of the Chelsea defence, I mean, you wouldn't bank against them scoring as well.
11: Well, what a second half we've got then in store. It's Hull leading then at Chelsea. The other games in the Premier League are still ongoing in the first half, so we'll get those half times a little bit later on. No early game, but there was an early game in the Women's Super League. West Ham secured their first points of the season, beating London City Lionesses 2-1. Kelly Gago, Viviana Seyi both scored before Daniel Anderdonk pulled a goal back, but London City denied a second straight win. And in the Bundesliga, as it stands, Freiburg are heading top of the table there because they're leading 2-0 at home to Mönchengladbach. There are 9 points, along with Borussia Dortmund, who lead Paderborn by a goal to nil, scored by Fabio Silva. By Leverkusen, now 2-2 with Augsburg. They've just played an hour, though, in those games in Germany. So before the half times in the Premier League, let's focus on tennis. And could the long 23-year wait for an American winner in the men's singles of a Grand Slam be about to end?

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0: sure try and change that. Commentary of that is on Sports Extra. This is 5 Live in the World Service, and Gravenberch has given the ball away. And it's towards Garcia. Garcia, left-hand side of the area. Back towards Iwobi, first-time shot. Off balance, comes back towards Iwobi. Second shot beaten and cleared away. This is Berger. Out towards King. It's going to come off Barcola. He'll keep the ball in play and actually does well to win a throw off the legs of Castagna.
1: Yeah, did really well in Gravenberch holding his hands up. We nearly got hit by a wasp then, didn't we? Or a bee or something. But Gravenberch, he's had a... just lost his confidence, hasn't he? Wasn't a difficult pass to make. Passed it straight to a Fulham player, and then Fulham were onto the Liverpool back line, and Garcia just not direct enough, not positive enough.
0: Here is Wirtz running forward, two ahead of him. Wirtz to the edge of the box. No width. Araujo actually provides the width on the right-hand side now. Right corner of the area, but the cross is a wasteful one, and it drifts all the way out into the cop and out for a goal kick, 0-0.
1: I mean, you're being kind saying that was wasteful. That was just awful, wasn't it? I mean, under no real pressure, Araujo and just puts it into the cop. I mean, well into the cop. It was such a lack of quality from Liverpool. What is going on?
0: What can I say? I'm a kind individual.
1: Had a chance to put it in before then and didn't, to sort of set himself in balance himself. And then that was just dreadful technique.
0: Back it goes to Leno, picks the ball up. Isak tries to prevent him from releasing the ball, but Leno drops it now to his feet. Isak will run towards him, passes it left-footed out towards Affengruber. Affengruber clears long, and it will go out of play for a throw. Leicester City have got a third goal. Stockport County 1, Leicester City 3 is a latest score in League 1. And this is the only goalless game in the Premier League, because there's been a goal at Villa Park, Masfaruki.
2: Yeah, and what a start for Nottingham Forest to the second half. It's Liam Delap as well, way out, allowed lots of space and time, right for the finish, way outside the area, and he beats Suzuki, and it's Villa 0, Forest 1.
0: Both of those two sides are yet to win. Indeed, Aston Villa are yet to score in the Premier League. So Forest are ahead there at Villa Park. Barcola to Isak, looking to try and turn, drifting to the left corner of the penalty area. Kerkez delivers the cross, doesn't beat the first man, headed away by Castagna. Kerkez bites into the challenge to try and win it back, and they give away a free kick. Free kick to Fulham, 0-0.
1: Yeah, and finally a bit of aggression from a Liverpool player. Kerkez over on the left hand side, and then Gravenberch making a poor challenge, and Fulham winning a free kick halfway in their own half out on that right hand side. Half challenge from Gravenberch.
0: Cambridge United have equalised at home to Reading. Cambridge 1, Reading 1 is a
3: 3-2
0: League 1. Leno hits it long.

0: header. Liverpool, it'll come back towards them. Xhaka slowly passes the ball out towards Kerkez. Wirtz now takes over less than 25 yards out from goal. But they're playing in front of Fulham. They go back out in front towards that left-hand side again. Kerkez to Barcola, back towards Wirtz. Back towards Kerkez once again, level the box, shifts it on the outside. Bob stands tall, goal kick, last touch off Kerkez.
1: Yeah, Kerkez trying to be positive and Bob being really disciplined, as Fulham have been all afternoon actually, when they have defended deep. And nothing comes from it from Liverpool's perspective. Here comes McAllister.
0: McAllister's going to be coming on. Final instructions from Andoni Irola, and also Cody Gakpo is coming on. Barnett 1, Accrington Stanley 1. Barnett have equalised. Let's get an update on the women's rugby. England-Australia, Sarah Orchard.
2: England 12, Australia 10, 49 minutes played. England finally back in front after the forwards eventually kind of thrust May Campbell over the line off the back of a maul. They're still in the woods though. Long way to go, 49 minutes, England 12, Australia 10.
0: Clearance from Liverpool goes straight to Appengruber. The goes out for a throw. Liverpool take it quickly. Here is Szoboszlai. We've got Wirtz down the line. He's actually being held by Shea Charles. Free kick. Had to be a free kick. A goal at Bournemouth. Henry Moran.
3: Bournemouth have turned it around. They've got the lead. And it's Marcus Tavernier who's got his fourth of the season. Low left-footed drive into the bottom corner from inside the box. It's Bournemouth 2, Brentford 1.
0: Rotherham United have turned it around. They were 2-0 down at home to Salford City, but Alex Bruce's side are leading now 3-2 in South Yorkshire. Stockport County have got a goal back. Stockport County 2, Leicester City 4, and Bromley 2. Bromley 2 is the latest score in League 1. Here come the double changes, and it's Munoz and Gravenberg who are coming off for Gakpo and McAllister. So McAllister for Gravenberg, that was one of the three changes made from the side that beat Atletico Madrid. Cody Gakpo was missing due to a slight injury in midweek, but Gakpo is on the field of play, and his last 10 goals for Liverpool have been scored in the second half as Szoboszlai waits to take this free kick. 6 yards in from the touchline, midway through the Fulham half, right-footed, in it goes, powerfully headed out by Bassi, marshals that Fulham defence well. Kerkez pushes the ball out wide, Barcola just in from the left touchline, infield now to McAllister, scored a fine goal against Atletico. Szoboszlai lays it off first time towards Wirtz, still 30 yards from goal. Robinson closes down Gakpo's space, out it goes to this near side. Szoboszlai holds off the persistent King, and the ball was sold a little short back towards Xhaka, and because of King running at Xhaka, it was a hurried clearance and it goes out of play. Blackburn Rovers are leading Millwall 2-1. We'll bring you news of that goal after we have been to Bournemouth, Brentford, Henry Moran.
3: Where it remains Bournemouth 2, Brentford 1, and Bournemouth have been so much better in this second half. Tavernier's goal richly deserved. They're on top and they lead by 2-1.
0: Blackpool 2, Bromley 2 is a latest score. Watford 0, Stoke City 2. And I think it's about high time we went to Lee Blakeman at Selhurst Park.
4: Palace 1, Ipswich 2. Ipswich pushing for a third though. Emerson's just had a shot off target and then Clark has forced a really good save from Benitez. 10-man Palace under the cosh. Palace 1, Ipswich 2.
0: Don't you be nudging me because I said Bromley 2, Bromley 2.
1: Oh, lovely.
0: I've got a lot of talkback going on my headphones. That's my excuse on a Saturday afternoon. When I make mistakes during the week, I've got nobody to blame. I've got VAR talkback now this season as well, which doesn't exactly help. Here is Berger. Charles, it remains 0-0. You're up to date with the goals that go in. But Bromley have only scored 2, not 4. Here is Iwobi. Comes to a standstill. Back to Appengruber.
1: Great pass.
0: That is a good ball. And he's picked out King, who's able to come forward. King, edge of the area, passes it out wide. Robinson with a cross and put behind by Van Dijk. Cambridge United 2, Reading 1. Goal at Bournemouth, Henry Moran.
3: What a game this is. Bournemouth 2, Brentford 2. A second for Sharda to level things up for Brentford. The ball dropping fortuitously at his feet after a mix-up at the back. Petrovic and his defender getting in a right old state. And Sharda just lifted the ball into an empty net. 2-2 the score.
0: They might be pointless before today, but I've got to say that they're playing very well at Fulham. Very easy on the eye. Kenny Tete is going to be coming on, and in fact they're going to make that change. So that's a defensive change, because the player coming off is Oscar Bob. So Kenny Tete, the Dutch right back, is going to come on. Let's see how that changes things around as he races his way in towards the penalty area at the Anfield Road end of the ground here. 0-0 here on 5 Live in the World Service. Iwobi to take the corner kick on this near side, the left. Stuttering run-up, delivered right-footed, deep towards the far post. And Kenny Tete, it was aimed towards him, actually came back off Barcola. And we've got time to squeeze in that goal update from Julia Bold at Blackburn.
5: Yeah, Blackburn 2, Millwall 1, what a goal as well. Dapo Afellayan charging from his own half. He was centre of goal. He's let it go with his left foot and it's flown into the back of the net to put them back in front. Blackburn 2, Millwall 1.
0: Thank you, Julia. Fulham then corner kick far side the right. Burnley have got a goal back. Swansea City 2, Burnley 1. They've reduced the arrears at the Liberty Stadium. Fulham wait to take the corner. It's right footed. It's an outswinger. Headed on by Bassey, straight at Alisson.
1: Yep, good run from Bassey in that near post space area. Got the header in, but straight at Alisson. But you know all the talk about Arbeloa and, you know, a poor start to the season. I mean, and talk about the international break, you know, that comes along. Could they possibly replace him? This performance has been excellent, hasn't it?
0: Certainly has. Szoboszlai spreads play out towards Araujo. Stockport County are staging a fight back. 4-1 down. They've got it back to 4-3 at Edgeley Park. Stockport 3, Leicester 4. Gakpo sends over the cross. Strikes the body of Robinson. They appeal for handball. Fulham looks to clear. Garcia with a sharp turn. And they get a throw. News of that goal at Swansea. Laura Kenyon.
2: Swansea 2, Burnley 1. Burnley get one back, and it's the first league goal Swansea have conceded at home this season. Largi Ramazani beats the offside trap, a clinical finish low into the back of the net to make it Swansea 2, Burnley 1.
0: So from Swansea to Southampton, Becky Ives.
6: Southampton 2, Bristol City 0. It's Kyle Larin again with the goal, but Bristol City were temporarily down to 10 men because they made an absolute hash at the substitution. Therefore, Greenwood had to spend a minute on the sideline, so they're absolutely livid. Southampton 2, Bristol City 0.
0: The results in the Championship earlier. Bolton beat Cardiff by a goal to nil. Cardiff are yet to win. Derby County 1, Birmingham 2, West Brom 1, Queen's Park Rangers 1. Update from Chelsea, John Southall.
7: Chelsea 1, Hull 2, but chance for Hull. Regan Slater with a shot. Martinez fumbled it. McBurney couldn't turn it in. Have to say, Martinez in the Chelsea goal, very unconvincing today. Chelsea 1, Hull 2.
0: The results in League 1. Tom Hounsell has been putting caretaker charge of Wickham. Saw his side win 3-2 at Leighton Orient. And Graham Alexander and his Bradford City side up to second with a 1-0 winner at Meadow Lane to end Notts County's unbeaten start to the season. Notts County 0, Bradford City 1. Mas Faruqi at Villa Park.
2: Great chances for a second for Delap and a second for Forrest from a cutback across the face of goal, from a header as well. Villa all over the place at the moment, and still Villa 0, Forrest 1.
0: Thank you, Maz. So, just trying to see where Tete has gone. Have they gone to five at the back, or is Tete still playing?
1: I think they'll be quite flexible, won't they?
0: Kirk is on the back for Liverpool, left-hand side, cleared away by Affengruber. Still it remains 0-0. Liverpool will want to take this throw quickly. They do indeed. Here it is with Van Dijk. No other goals to tell you about. The results in League 2 earlier. Crawley 1, Cheltenham 3. They went second. Grimsby Town under David Artell, still unbeaten, go third after beating the leaders Bristol Rovers by 2-0. Here is Verts for Liverpool. Attacking the cop end, edge of the area towards McAllister. McAllister on the stretch, couldn't get the ball towards Szoboszlai. Garcia then runs and gives it away. Verts has it back up. Once again for Liverpool, Isak has dropped out wide near side the right. They go back in field to that central area, 30 yards out. Szoboszlai to McAllister, rides one challenge. Back towards Szoboszlai, beaten out by Leno and cleared by Affengruber.
1: Yeah, that short back left from Szoboszlai gets some real power in the shot. Little give and go with McAllister. Good set from McAllister, takes a touch and gets a shot off. Unfortunately for him, it was straight at Bernd Leno. Got the ball away from danger.
0: They've not created enough, though, second half, Liverpool. That was their best chance. McAllister will let fly now. That's charged down. And Fulham on the stretch with Castagna tried to get the ball clear. Team news from Tottenham, Conor McNamara.
8: Spurs yet to win, yet to score a goal. Dominic Solanke comes in to lead the attack today. One of four changes, Graham Robertson in defence, Fernandes in midfield. One change for Everton, Ainsley Maitland-Niles starts after his wonder goal. Jack Grealish is on the bench.
0: Mark Schwarzer alongside Connor. Commentary at 5.30 after Sports Report here on 5 Live. Isak picks the ball up to Kerkez. The half-time substitute with the cross. Barcola controls it, turns and doesn't keep the ball in play. Turns it out for a goal kick, 0-0.
1: Yeah, we haven't seen enough of Barcola this afternoon. Hasn't really hit the heights in a Liverpool jersey just yet. He's still off that left-hand side. I suppose we wondered when Gakpo, when he came on, whether they would switch sides, but he's still on the left and Gakpo off the right.
0: What viewing update, Sarah Orchard?
2: Four tries for England in this second half as they really stretch their lead. England 27, Australia 10, 57 minutes on the clock, and it's the bench that's made the changes, including a try on debut for the Saracens hooker at Briony Field. It's England 27, Australia 10.
0: And it remains 0-0 here at Anfield.
1: You mentioned Fulham and, you know, the possible five at the back. Castagna, it looks like he's playing up one with Tete at right back when they are in possession.
0: Thank you, Chris. Hull City were leading 2-1 at Stamford Bridge. There's just been a goal. John Southall.
7: Chelsea have the equaliser. Chelsea 2, Hull City 2. Cole Palmer with the ball in from the left-hand side. And there was João Pedro. First time, crisp strike. Chelsea 2, Hull 2.
0: 2-2 at Bournemouth, 2-2 at Chelsea. Ipswich lead 2-1 at Crystal Palace. Aston Villa 0, Nottingham Forest 1 is the latest score still at Villa Park. 0-0 it remains here at Anfield. Match of the day tonight, 11 o'clock on BBC One. As Appengruber passes the ball along the ground, cut out by McAllister. Burks round the back. Barcola looks towards Isak behind him, and Berger running back in towards the penalty area can clear for Fulham. But the pressure now is really strong.
1: Yeah, Berger has been excellent, but Barcola

0: has to do so much better with the cross, or go for goal. It's quite a tight angle, just put your foot through it, but not decisive enough by any stretch.
1: Good defending by Robinson, stepped out of defence with the interception, and now they play the ball infield towards Charles, and he's able to trot in towards the edge of the centre circle. It's still in the Fulham half as they defend the Kop. Berger, coming back into the side, has made his presence felt in the midfield, the Norwegian. And they get a throw to Fulham, far side, the right.
0: I think he's been good, Sander Berger, I really do. And you know, he's not the quickest, is he? But he's given them that presence. Fulham in the midfield, kept things ticking over, popping the ball around. And defensively, I think, he's taken up some superb positions for Fulham. Bit of experience in there, maybe what they needed.
1: Tranmere Rovers could be losing their unbeaten record. They've fallen behind at Priestfield. Gillingham 1, Tranmere Rovers 0. Newport County 1, Fleetwood Town 1 is the latest score in League 2. And there's been another goal at Southampton. Becky Ives.
2: Bristol City have pulled one back. Southampton 2, Bristol City 1. And you've got to say they deserve it. It's been wave after wave of attack. Laurent Talai finally finding the back of the net from close range. Southampton 2, Bristol City 1.
1: Liverpool are going to be making a double change. We're going to see Frimpong and Ungamoa coming on. Kevin is going to be coming on for Fulham. He posted that rather cryptic message, didn't he, on social media last week, as Robinson swings over across from the left. It said, no speak, no hear, no see. Many perceive that to be a dig at Arbeloa, but you can't have any complaints the way that Fulham have performed and acquitted themselves so far here as they look for the first point of this season.
0: That was like teenage stuff from Kevin, wasn't it?
1: Port Vale 1, Exeter City 0. Port Vale, bottom of the table and yet to win in League 2, have taken the lead at Vale Park. No other goals to tell you about. Offside. Offside.
0: Yeah, here we go. Will it be Barkala? I think it will be. He came off with cramp the other night. It's Atletico Madrid. Hasn't really happened for him. Yep, it is him.
1: Red card at York City, Nikesh Regani.
3: And things go from bad to worst for Swindon, who are losing 2-0. They've now lost defender Mitch Clark, who was sent off for raising his hands to the head of Jeff King, who hit the turf. Ian Holloway's also been shown a yellow for his protest after that red card was shown, but it's still York City 2, Swindon Town 0.
1: So Araujo has gone off, and Frimpong has come on to replace him. And we'll get another update in the rugby union. Sarah.
4: England absolutely storming in the second half. England 34, Australia 10, 61 minutes played. Australia haven't touched the scoreboard at all after they led at half-time. It's all been about the Red Roses. Sadia Kabea, the latest one to drop over the line. England 34, Australia 10.
1: Ungamoa came on for Barcola and Kevin replaced Castagna. So Tete goes in at right back. They are the changes made by both sides. We're still awaiting the first goal of the afternoon here. There's been another goal. It's the fifth of the afternoon at the Riverside in the Championship. Go there in a moment. Frimpong forward. Robinson tidies up for Fulham. We can go there now. Adam Cottier.
5: It's a goal back for Norwich. They reduce the areas to one. It's Middlesbrough 3, Norwich 2. Jovan Mukama in the box. Lovely touch. Right foot shot into the goal. 3-2.
1: Salford City are down to 10 men. Abraham Oda has been sent off for Salford City, who the last we heard were trailing at Rotherham. Liverpool are forward. Verts, Gakpo. Gakpo in the penalty area, waits for Frimpong. Frimpong with a cutback. This is Gakpo. Shoots, blocked. Bit scrappy. Might fall to Gakpo. Fulham still can't get the ball properly away. McAllister was fouled from behind. Indeed they are. They're still 3-2 down. Here is McAllister. To Bosley. Liverpool are trying to get some momentum going. You can hear what the supporters think inside Anfield. It remains 0-0. Kirkes forward towards Ungamoa, playing on that far side, the left. There's been a goal at Swansea. Laura Kenyon.
4: Swansea 3, Burnley 1, the home side reclaiming a two-goal advantage, and it's Swansea with slick football in the South Wales rain. Ronald's teeing up Zampi Potnik to slot into the back of the net. Substitute to substitute, Swansea 3, Burnley 1.
1: Van Dijk out towards Kirkes. Arbeloa is looking to make changes. Activity on the Fulham bench. Kevin with a good sliding challenge stops the run of Kirkes.

0: turn, only as far as Xhaka, who takes a little bit of a fall after some neat footwork. So Boslai off balance, lays it back towards McAllister. He can't pick out Isak as we go to Villa Park and Masfarouki.
1: Where Delap has had the ball in the back of the net for a second time, but he was offside. But Forrest, with the second half performance, to deserve to be leading here by more than a goal to nil at Villa.
0: Going to be a triple change. Smith Rowe is also going to be coming on. A goal at York City, Nikesh.
2: Well, it's York City 3, Swindon Town 0. Alex Newby with his second. A ball played in towards the six-yard area, and he slotted home with ease. It's York City 3, Swindon Town 0.
0: Accrington Stanley are down to 10 men as they trail 2-1 at Barnet in League 2. King charges forward, opens up for King. King with a shot. Acrobatic save from Allison to turn the ball behind for a corner kick. Fulham have played so well, 0-0.
3: It's a brilliant save from Allison. Anthony Robertson makes a run on King's left-hand side, but King jinks inside onto his right foot, and I'm thinking, go for the far corner. He doesn't. He tries to beat Allison with his eyes. He slips as he shoots, and Allison makes a decent save high to his right. I think he should have gone far corner there. It's easy to say from up here, but that was a big opportunity for King.
0: So Muniz comes on for Garcia. Josh King, that was going to be his last bit of action, actually, because he's coming off to be replaced by Emil Smith Rowe. And then the other change is Iwobi, who's come off, and Hugo Larsson comes on for Alex Iwobi. So that's the triple change made by Fulham. It's going to start getting busy on 5 Live. Going to rattle through all the latest scores in the Scottish League Cup, incidentally. Hearts, of course, through last night, but Hibs going through as well, comfortably ahead against Ross County. Kilmarnock Aberdeen is at 5:45. There's the corner kick for Fulham to be taken. In it goes. It was an in-swinger. Needed to Boslai at the near post to head that ball away. Fulham will still fancy their chances of maybe grabbing all 3 points here. Another corner kick.
3: He dealt with that okay, Boslai.
0: Liverpool have every red shirt back. Corner kick for Fulham in front of their away support. Right-footed. Allison claims it. Reaching. Another goal at Middlesbrough. Adam Cottier.
2: Norwich a level. It's Middlesbrough 3, Norwich 3. Jacob Wright spinning in the box and sending a right-foot shot crashing into the roof of the goal. Middlesbrough 3, Norwich 3.
0: Give you the mistake there by Van Dijk. Presents the ball to Kevin. Kevin now with the early cross. Muniz in the area. Couldn't control it. Just seemed to bounce past his outstretched right foot. He lays it back. Shea Charles, all the time in the world to control that. Gives it towards Smith Rowe.
3: Muniz has got to do so much better. What a ball that was from the right-hand side. Had he got it under control, he would have had 1v1 against Allison from 12 yards.
0: 0-0 here. Latest at Villa Park, Masfarouki.
1: Equaliser for Villa from a corner, from the left. Allison, the substitute, heading in. Villa 1, Forest 1.
0: The results in League 2 earlier. Crawley 1, Cheltenham 3, Grimsby Town 2, Bristol Rovers 0. As Fulham win the ball again, that was Shea Charles ahead of Szoboszlai. They work it in towards Berger. Berger to Kevin. Kevin outside the area. Kevin with a shot, dragged it wide. Goal kick. These are the latest scores. Barnet 2, Accrington 1. Accrington are down to 10 men. Colchester lead Crewe by a goal to nil. Gillingham are 1-0 up against Tranmere. Both Crewe and Tranmere could lose their unbeaten starts to the season. Newport 1, Fleetwood 1. Oldham 1, Chesterfield 2. Bottom of the table, Port Vale could be climbing off the bottom of the table as they lead Exeter by a goal to nil with what could be their first win of the season. Rotherham 3, Salford City 3. Salford are down to 10 men. Shrewsbury 2, Northampton Town 0. Walsall 0, Rochdale 0. Swindon down to 10 men are trailing 3-0 at York City. Latest scores in League One and the Championship to come. Where will we go next on 5 Live at 25-5? It's John Southall at Chelsea.
4: Chelsea 2, Hull 2. Reece James on the edge of the penalty area. His shot saved by Zalakis. About 13 minutes plus a lot of added time to come. And here comes Danny Welbeck for Chelsea. Chelsea 2, Hull 2.
0: Commentary of that is on Sports Extra. The results then in League One earlier, Leighton Orient 2, Wycombe Wanderers 3, Bradford City 1 away at Notts County by a goal to nil. These are the latest scores. Wimbledon 1, Doncaster 0, Blackpool 2, Bromley 2, Cambridge 2, Reading 1. MK Dons lead Peterborough by a goal to nil. Mansfield, who are down to 10 men, still holding Huddersfield 0-0 at Field Mill. Oxford United 1, Burton 0, Plymouth lead Barnsley by 3 goals to nil. Sheffield Wednesday the leaders 0, Wigan 0, Stockport County 3, Leicester City 4, Leicester were 4-1 up at one stage. Frimpong, right hand side, sends over a cross in front of the cop, cleared away by Berger. He's had such an effective game on his return to the starting lineup. Chris Sutton.
3: Yeah, he's been absolutely brilliant. Every time the ball's gone anywhere near the box, he's been around to hoover it up for Fulham. Here come Liverpool again.
0: Oxford United lead Burton by a goal to nil. Lincoln City have taken the lead at Preston. Preston North End 0, Lincoln 1. Preston, who are bottom. And that would be another blow for Preston. Here is McAllister, edge of the area, passes the ball out wide, left-hand side, Burts, enters the area, shoots, blocked, rebound towards Kirkes, leaves it actually, I think he knew he was in an offside position, and Burts does well to keep the ball in play. Now he finds Kirkes, who goes down under the challenge, and Liverpool get a free kick, left-hand side of the penalty area, applying late pressure with 9 minutes to go, and in fact there's a yellow card shown there towards Tete.
3: Yeah, it was daft from Tete, really. But fair play for Kirkes. Initially, he was in an offside position, letting the ball go, and Wirtz keeping the ball in. And then he just, a little bit of dynamism from Kirkes, got on the inside of Tete, who brought him down. Now, left-hand side of the box, Szoboszlai over the ball, and he can deliver a ball. This is one where I think you've got to go for goal here. Try and fire this in and get runners across the goalkeeper's eye line.
0: Well, Szoboszlai, left-hand side of the penalty area, about 10 yards up from the byline. Kevin is the only player standing behind the vanishing spray. Szoboszlai now shoots. It is low, it is powerful. And that was headed away by Tete. And that Tete's actually gone flat out on his back. And play will have to stop because it's a head injury. 0-0 it remains here. Goal at Selhurst Park, Lee Blakeman.
5: And Crystal Palace are level with 10 men. They've had a few chances in this second half. And Jorgen Strand-Larsen's just taken one. Shot on the turn, into the bottom corner. And we're level at Palace 2, Ipswich 2.
0: Tete quickly back to his feet. The physios are on. Championship, the results earlier. Bolton beat Cardiff by a goal to nil. Derby continue to struggle. Birmingham City won at Derby by 2-1. West Bromwich Albion and Queen's Park Rangers both flying high. Played out a 1-1 draw at the Hawthorns. The latest scores in the Championship. Blackburn 2, Millwall 1. Charlton 0, Portsmouth 0. A thriller at the Riverside. Middlesbrough 3, Norwich City 3. Preston North End 0, Lincoln City 1. Southampton 2, Bristol City 1. Swansea 3, Burnley 1. Burnley actually will go bottom of the table on goal difference. And Watford 0, Stoke City 2. The referee is going to give an uncontested drop ball on the halfway line as we go to John Southall at Stamford Bridge.
4: Chelsea 2, Hull City 2, Cole Palmer 18 yards out, took a touch and curled it over the bar, maybe should have hit it first time. 10 minutes to play, Chelsea 2, Hull 2.
0: By my watch, we've got 7 minutes remaining here at Anfield and it remains 0-0. And Fulham with their white shirts coming forward, back towards Berger. Berger passes the ball towards Leno. Leno able to put his right foot on the ball and passes the ball back out wide to Affengruber. Henry Moran is watching Bournemouth-Brentford.
6: Bournemouth 2, Brentford 2. Ryan almost giving the home side the lead. Lovely work from Alex Scott. Ball cut back. Left-footed shot just to the right of Kelleher's post. Bournemouth 2, Brentford 2.
0: Chris is taking the calls with Ali Bruce Ball on 606-0808-590-9693. If the results stay the way they are, it could be a lively one.
3: Well, it could. Some incredible scores today. Hull, you know, looked like they could get a point. Still work to do at Stamford Bridge. Fulham have been brilliant today, haven't they? They're still waiting to get Tete back on, who has been off for a while. Here he comes, because Liverpool just for a minute or so had that numerical advantage but didn't make anything of it. But this has been flat from Liverpool, hasn't it? I have to say,
0: it might be a flat white, but Ali Bruce Ball is expecting a coffee.
3: Yeah, very good.
0: When you turn into the studio later on. I know you're paying for my petrol as I drop you off at the studio, but
3: that's very kind of you again.
0: He's wanting a coffee, or expecting a coffee. 5 minutes remaining of normal time. In the Premier League, remember, Aston Villa 1, Nottingham Forest 1, Bournemouth 2, Brentford 2, Chelsea 2, Hull City 2, Crystal Palace 2, Ipswich 2, and 0-0 here. Level across the board in the Premier League. Where will the late winners come from in the top flight? Match of the day tonight, 11 o'clock. Will there be a late winner here as Van Dijk strides forward for Liverpool? Out the ball goes towards that left-hand side to Kerkez. Infield to McAllister. Gakpo had made a run, but they were slow in passing the ball forward, and they keep the ball at the back. And now it is with McAllister. McAllister to Van Dijk. Wirtz back once again. Wirtz trying to unlock this Fulham defence. McAllister, but they're playing in front of Fulham. Wirtz again towards the boss line. Frimpong tries to make the run round the back. Cut out though by Smith Rowe. Fulham up towards Muniz. Challenge from Jacque. Free kick to Fulham. A goal at Southampton in the Championship. Becky Ives.
7: It's gone Southampton 3-1 up against Bristol City now. Matsuki just swept it home from the ball they latched onto from midfield. Southampton 3, Bristol City 1.
0: Peterborough have equalised at MK Dons. 1-1 in League 1 and another goal at York City. Nikesh Raghani.
2: It's an absolute hiding this. York City 4, Swindon Town 0. Crossing from the right, Ollie Pearce at the back post, slotting into an empty net. They've been on top and they deserve this. York City 4, Swindon Town 0.
0: Leno with the free kick, going to Selhurst Park in a moment. Van Dijk's header goes out of play for a throw. Lee Blakeman.
5: Palace 2, Ipswich 2, but 10-man Palace should be ahead. Will Hughes with a brilliant cross. It fell to Kalele, 7 yards out, unmarked, and he put it over, 2-2.
0: Fulham get another throw. Frimpong stabs it out of play on this near side. The Fulham left deep inside the Liverpool half. And the electronic board at the side of the cop away towards my right tells me that there's 3 minutes of normal time remaining. The throw in towards Muniz. Cleared by Frimpong. Back to where it came from. And it'll be another Fulham throw.
3: He's a different centre forward, isn't he, to Garcia. Physical presence, backs in, scraps for the ball.
0: They just had a brief check for handball against Frimpong from the throw. Berger lifts it forward, and that was a vital touch by Kerkez, because that was dropping to the attempted scissor kick from Kevin, and he just managed to take it out of his path.
3: Yeah. Wonderful from Berger, and you're right, Kerkez so disciplined to stay with Kevin just at the far post, and he was shaping to volley it in, Kevin, with his right foot, but crucial from Kerkez.
0: Corner kick for Fulham. Far side to right, this should be an outswinger. Liverpool have got everybody back, in it comes. Strikes the legs of Appengruber. Fulham now have to retreat as Robinson on the halfway line heads it forward. So Szoboszlai has to bring that ball under control. And Shea Charles was the one who headed the ball out of play for a throw, taken quickly. Robinson has popped up in the right back area to curb the run of Szoboszlai, and he gives away a free kick. In fact, it was Kerkez, wasn't it? That'll be a free kick to Liverpool, down by the corner flag, far side the left, and we have 2 minutes remaining.
3: Yes, we do. I'd like to see this one again. Robinson got his body in, running back towards his own goal, throws his foot over the ball. Kerkez read it well, and yeah, Robinson was careless there.
0: An army of stewards in their luminous orange jackets come out from where that corner free kick is going to be taken by Szoboszlai. It's almost as good as a corner, really, in that corner between the Sir Kenny Dalglish stand and the cop, as Liverpool play from left to right. Fulham now have got everybody back inside their penalty area in their white shirts and black shorts. In it comes, headed out by Muniz, controlled by Jacque. Goes to his left with a short ball. Wirtz passes the ball out wide to the left. In comes the cross, dropping right down the throw to Florian Wirtz. Aston Villa, Nottingham Forest, Mas Faruqi.
1: Well, Marston wants to go off because he's injured, but Unai Emery has made all his substitutions, so it could make the last 5.5 minutes of this match very interesting. Still Villa 1, Forest 1.
0: We're going to have 4 minutes of added time. Fulham give it away. Gakpo to Isak. Isak, was he caught by Robinson? The referee says yes, direct free kick. Goal at Southampton, Becky Ives.
7: 4-1 Southampton against Bristol City. Tivaimo Bama just came on, got the ball in the midfield, swept it across to Finazaz. He was right in front of the keeper, picked the right way. Southampton 4, Bristol City 1.
0: You might recall a couple of blockbusters from Szoboszlai last season from a similar position. Yeah. Liverpool are going to create and need another bit of magic from him.
3: This Yeah, they're all of 30 yards, this, isn't it? And Fulham, have they got a... There's the wall being put up. Berger goes in there. So, four-man Fulham wall. It would take something ridiculous to score from there, though.
0: Four in the wall for Fulham. McAllister has tagged himself, and Wirtz also, just slightly behind it. Remember, they've got to be a metre away from that that wall.
3: Do you need a wall when you're that far out, when the striker of the ball is that far out?
0: Four minutes of additional time, which we're now in. Leno won't have a good sight of this. There's the referee's whistle. So Szoboszlai waits. Runs up now, right-footed, into the wall, loops behind, corner kick, the wall did its job.
3: Do you need a wall? Good wall, wasn't it? Wall stood firm. Szoboszlai couldn't quite get it over it. What's his delivery like from this corner? Right-footed, outswinger.
0: Fulham are so close to getting their first point of this season. After losing their opening three games, only happened twice before in their history in the top flight. Szoboszlai, in it comes now, and the header from the near post by a tumbling Isak was off target. It was always going away from goal. Chelsea against Hull City, John Southall.
4: Still 2-2, but Hull could have won it. Mohamed Ali Cho at the back post, denied by Martinez, should have scored. Here's Welbeck now, loses control of the ball. Chelsea 2, Hull 2.
0: Hibs have joined Hearts into the last four of the Scottish League Cup. They've beaten Ross County by 3-0.
3: Tell you what a chance this is for Isak. It's brilliantly worked. I made out he was going to play an outswinger. He fires it across. Gakpo blocks Robinson in the near post space, and Isak, 4 yards out, just cannot get the header on target.
0: I think that and the Szoboszlai powerful shot are the best opportunities for Liverpool, where they've been few and far between in this second half. Clip forward on the half volley by Robinson towards Muniz. Jacque lets it run through to Alisson. There's been a late goal at Villa Park. Masfarouki.
7: Igor Jesus has possibly won this one for Forest in front of the away section as well. Right-footed finish. Suzuki couldn't get there. Down to 10, remember Villa. And now trailing. Villa 1, Forest 2.
0: Villa 1, Forest 2, Bournemouth 2, Brentford 2, Chelsea 2, Hull City 2, Crystal Palace down to 10 men 2, Ipswich Town 2. Commentary to come from Tottenham Everton at 5:30. Goalless it remains here. We've got two more minutes remaining. Oxford United lead Burton by 2-0. That should seal the 3 points in League 1 for Oxford United.
3: And if Fulham can see this through, I mean, they'll be thinking, sitting in the dressing room at the end of the game, thinking we should have won this. We've had the better chances, the better opportunities, we've played the better football. But right now, I think Arbeloa would take a point. Liverpool, just all afternoon, haven't been good enough, haven't been creative enough. But there's still a minute left to do something.
0: Will there be a dramatic sting in the tail here at Anfield, or will Fulham hold out? Liverpool are on the attack. Frimpong right hand side, level the area back towards Szoboszlai, sends over the cross, headed out by Appengruber. Looks like he's going to be a good acquisition for Fulham.
3: He's done all right, hasn't he, the Austrian international, one cap. He's been a rock at the back for them, hasn't he? They've all played well, though. Every player, even the subs who have come on, Smith Rowe, and really disciplined defensively.
0: Any talk of unrest in the Fulham dressing room, I think, has been dismissed on the evidence of this performance. As Liverpool with Frimpong forward, one last chance maybe. Frimpong with a cross on the run. Szoboszlai can't get there. And Ngamoa arriving, spooned it wide. That's a goal kick. It was 3-3. Middlesbrough Norwich, a late goal at the Riverside. Adam Cottier.
8: It's now 4-3 to Middlesbrough. Ash Phillips side-footing in from close range. The defender on as a sub has scored for Borough. It's 4-3.
0: Thank you, Adam. And the 4 minutes of added time are over. And it's going to be 0-0, it would seem, here at Anfield. And I think those who've remained inside this stadium will let their feelings down at the full-time whistle. A few groans, a few cheers and a few boos. Liverpool have been held by Fulham, but Fulham deserved at least a point.
3: Yep, they did. Simply Liverpool, they were flat, they were lethargic. Fulham weren't, they had the better chances. They should have won the game, but Arbeloa in the end, you know, will be probably happy with a point for Fulham. They were the better team and should have gone home with 3 points.
0: Yes, they should, and they are no longer pointless. Their first point is on the board. It's finished here at Anfield. Liverpool 0, Fulham 0.
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10: Thanks to Ian Dennis and Chris Sutton, our commentary team here at Anfield. You can hear the sound, and it was very muted, wasn't it, from the Liverpool fans. A really disappointing performance from Andoni Iraola's side then. Liverpool felt flat throughout our commentary game, creating very little opportunities. And Fulham, as the commentary team was saying, well deserving of their first point of the season then, just to ease a little of the pressure on their new manager, the Spaniard Alvaro Arbeloa, who played at Liverpool during his career and has gone to Anfield and got their first point of the season. So goalless in our commentary game. The other four matches are still going on in the Premier League. So potentially at the moment, only one winner, and that would be Nottingham Forest. They are leading at Aston Villa by that Igor Jesus goal after Liam Delap had given them the lead. Alisson, the Brazilian, signed from Gremio in January, scoring his first goal in English football. But it looks like Villa, despite scoring their first goal of the season, are going to another defeat as Nottingham Forest lead by 2-1. It is 2-2 between Crystal Palace and Ipswich and between Bournemouth and Brentford. This is the sound of Chelsea and Hull now. So Chelsea and Hull, what a story this is for Hull City, because Morgan Rogers had given Chelsea the lead, but 2 from Algeria's Mohamed Bellamy had put Hull into the lead and potentially going top of the Premier League table. João Pedro, though, with the goal back for Chelsea, 2-2, late stages of this game. Are we going to get a winner deep into added on time? So I mentioned Ipswich Town. Zion Fleming had scored for them. They have taken the lead against Crystal Palace, leading by 3-2, still playing at Selhurst Park. But Zion Fleming has scored for Ipswich, looking to get their second win of the season. So 4 in the Premier League still going on, including here at Stamford Bridge, where it is Chelsea 2, Hull 2. There was a shout for a penalty for Chelsea when Estevao's cross was blocked by Sami Ajayi. It wasn't given by the referee, and after a VAR check, it was agreed that it wasn't a penalty. Hull City now have a corner as they look for their winner. Can they produce some late drama at Stamford Bridge? That goes straight into the arms of Emi Martinez, and you can hear the Stamford Bridge crowd roaring on Chelsea. And Estevao, their Brazilian, on the break. That very fast break is stopped by the Hull defence, who bring down Estevao, so there will be a free kick to Chelsea then as they push for a winner. Still playing in the other matches. We'll keep our focus then on the Premier League and also taking the other games around Europe as well. And in Germany, Freiburg are top of the Bundesliga. They thrashed Borussia Mönchengladbach 5-0. They're now on 9 along with Borussia Dortmund, who beat Paderborn 3-0. With a goal from Fabio Silva, a brace from Felix Nemeka. In third place, Augsburg, they drew 2-2 with Bayer Leverkusen. It finished Hoffenheim 2, Stuttgart 1, Mainz 1, Eintracht Frankfurt 3. So we'll keep an eye then. We've got all the matches on in the Sports World studio as Cole Palmer is just lining up that free kick for Chelsea. We'll take you around the grounds in the Premier League when we get the full-time whistles. While we also focus on La Liga, Real Madrid host Rayo Vallecano later. The Spanish football reporter Eduardo Alvarez is with us. So Eduardo, the target for Real Madrid every season, well, Champions League, they made a pleasing start there with the win over Inter. Already a defeat in the league, last time out to Real Betis. How do you assess the start then under Jose Mourinho?
11: Hi Lee, how are you? This has been quite an invigorating start of the season. We see the team with a lot more will to defend, track back, and win matches. So I think Mourinho has instilled some of this classic philosophy and approach of every man supporting the club. And even though it was a lost opportunity at Betis and there are 3 points behind Barcelona, this looked like a different team from the one last year.
10: Yes, the players have been asked about playing for Jose Mourinho. What's coming across, Eduardo, even from Kylian Mbappe, who was saying you don't want to disappoint him, you don't want to give him the best you have, you've got to give everything for him, and that's what he's instilling in his players, isn't it?
11: Yes, and he's been actively defending both Mbappe and Vini Jr., who have been criticized because of some poorer performances, and he's been always showing in some substitutions he asked the Bernabeu to give a round of applause to Mbappe and Vini Jr. So I think he knows how to deal with these players, and now he's on the nice side of things. I know he will be able to show an uglier face if required.
10: Let's talk about the game in just a moment or two, Eduardo, as we bring you the full time from Stamford Bridge. That Cole Palmer free kick came to nothing in the end, so it's finished 2-2, John Southall.
4: Yeah, a terrific game of football. Chelsea 2, Hull 2, as the Hull City players go over to their fans in the Shed End. And they have been terrific, magnificent this afternoon, Hull City. 2-1 up at half-time. João Pedro equalised, really good finish from him. But late on in the game, Mohamed Ali Cho could have won it, probably should have done, denied by Martinez from 6 yards out. Harrington also saw a header drift wide. But Hull City, still unbeaten from 4 games. They stay third in the Premier League. What a start to the season from them. Chelsea 2, Hull 2.
10: John, thank you. Yeah, what a start for Hull. I can see their players have gone over to their fans, the travelling fans at Stamford Bridge, and what a performance from them. Back in the Premier League then, still unbeaten after 4 games, after a 2-2 draw with Xabi Alonso's Chelsea. Still playing in 2 of the other games in the Premier League. Full-time whistle has now gone at Villa Park. So Aston Villa 1, Nottingham Forest 2. Liam Delap with his first as he joins Nottingham Forest, their record signing, but 4 of his 14 Premier League goals have come against Aston Villa. He certainly enjoys himself playing against them, but a real disappointing start then for Villa. They've scored their first goal of the season, but just 1 point on the board. A defeat today. We'll get the details of that in just a moment. And the full-time whistle as well has gone at Selhurst Park, and Ipswich Town have a win on the road with that late Zion Fleming goal in added on time. So Crystal Palace 2, who were down to 10, Axel Disasi sent off, Ipswich Town 3, and the full-time whistle also has gone at the Vitality Stadium, where it has finished Bournemouth 2, Brentford 2. So any full-times we can fit in, we will bring you. Eduardo Alvarez is with us, though, ahead of the game between Real Madrid and Rayo Vallecano later. More pressure, perhaps, Eduardo, on games like this now because of the way Barcelona are playing. 4 wins out of 4. There's not going to be much room for error, it feels like, in the league this season.
11: Yes, there won't be any. And not only they're winning matches, but they're scoring left, right and centre. 5 goals in the last couple of matches. It's really impressive, Barcelona, how they started the season. And obviously there's no that mistake by Real Madrid on the last match against Betis. Could prove very costly at the end of the season. So they have no room for error, and I know that the players will be quite focused today against Rayo. A very pleasing team to the eye, but obviously this should be a win for Real Madrid this evening in the Bernabeu.
10: We'll see if they can get it later. Eduardo Alvarez, thank you very much indeed. Let's go and hear about Nottingham Forest winner Aston Villa, Mas Faruqi.
7: Yeah, the late goal from Igor Jesus, it was 1-1. Delap absolutely brilliant for Forest, putting them ahead. Alisson equalising, but concerns growing for Villa, who are still waiting for their first league win of the season. This is Forest's first win of the season. They've won here at Villa, 2-1.
10: And Bournemouth 2, Brentford 2, Henry Moran.
6: Really entertaining game on this, and in the end, points shared. Early in the second half, Bournemouth took the lead through Tavernier, but Petrovic in the Bournemouth goal, gifting the ball to Kevin Sharder to loft home for his second and an equaliser. Gannon Doke hit the post for Bournemouth late on, but it finishes Bournemouth 2, Brentford 2.
10: And let's go and hear about Ipswich's win at Crystal Palace. Lee Blakeman.
5: What a game. Palace 2, Ipswich 3. Palace were 2-1 down with 10 men at half-time. End-to-end in the second half. Strand Larsen equalised for 10-man Palace. And then it was Zian Fleming who got the winner for Ipswich with his first for the club in the 90th minute. Palace 2, Ipswich 3.
10: You're up to date then in the Premier League. We've got all the reaction to come in the next hour of the programme, and we'll take you around the world of sport, building up to the US Open women's final with rugby, with Formula One from Madrid and athletics from Budapest, all after the latest news.
9: BBC.

0: He's rewarded for that with a start today. He comes in place of Merlin Roll, and that is David Moyes' only change from the 11 that started last Sunday, which means Jack Grealish is on the bench.
1: Mark, are you with the view that it will take time inevitably for it all to click for Spurs with so many new arrivals, or is there a cause for concern?
2: Well, generally speaking, you'd say yes, it does take time. The problem we've got is how much time, and that's always the big thing. The longer it goes on where Spurs struggle, they don't win games, they don't score goals, with all the money that's been invested, the more people will start questioning whether it's the right decision and whether a change needs to happen, which just seems unthinkable. But you never know. I mean, time is something that football managers these days get very, very little of, though.
1: Yeah, it is De Zerbi who did so much, of course, to keep Tottenham in the Premier League. They could be playing in the Championship right now, but you sense that pressure is mounting. And as we know, they've struggled at home, haven't they, for a long time now?
2: They have. I mean, and I think the fact that you had everything together last two seasons, the way they stayed up last season, which was obviously a huge relief, there was some cause to celebrate that element to it, not the season itself. Then, of course, the club really backing the manager and spending as much money as they have over the summer with reinforcements. And actually, pretty much all of them have Premier League experience. So it's more about finding a way in which they can all gel together. It's not like they're trying to get used to a new league. The vast majority of them know this league. And that's the little bit that's a bit more concerning. And then it's also the pressure of dealing with playing at home. I mean, sometimes that can be overwhelming. Sometimes the little oohs, the little ahs, the little moments in games where something doesn't quite go your way, you feel a shift within the stadium. And that can also sometimes work really against you. And I feel for Spurs, that's actually happened quite a number of times.
1: And Colin, both fan bases are feeling disgruntled for different reasons. How Everton fans would like a few million dollars to spend on their team this summer. I feel they've been left a little short, but they're showing plenty of resilience, aren't they? Unbeaten so far. Great point for them last time out at home to Manchester United.
0: Yeah, I think David Moyes, you know, he doesn't tinker much. He's one of those old school managers. You look back at last season, wherever possible, he likes to sort of play the same team. He doesn't make changes for the sake of it, but that is just as well, because at the moment there's only 18 senior outfield players in his squad. If you include goalkeepers, it's 21 players. You feel sooner or later they're going to have to dig into the resources and introduce some of the younger kids. And of course, you know, history tells us sometimes that is a masterstroke. Sometimes that can produce a wonder kid. But in reality, it could be a bit bare into the winter months at Everton if, you know, the likes of Jack Grealish and his injury record, you know, keeping those 18 players fit, that's going to be a challenge.
1: Okay, Mark, do Spurs get their first league goal then? How does it go later?
2: I do fancy him scoring. Whether they get the win or not, that is another question. David Moyes' sides are always very, very hard to beat. Always up for a fight. They've had a great start to the season, really. All things considered, with the whole transfer sagas going on, I think they've been pretty good. And they don't know when to stop. They don't know when to lose games. They fight to the end.
1: At Spurs Everton, it was a handy point as well, Mark, for your former club, Fulham, in our commentary game, wasn't it?
2: Very much so. Big, big point for them. I feared the worst today. Away at Liverpool is always a very tough place to go. So a very, very big point for Fulham.
1: Mark, thank you very much, and Connor as well. So that is not quite the latest game in the Premier League, but it's the one kicking off in just over 15 minutes' time then. Tottenham against Everton. Yes, Fulham drawing 0-0 with Liverpool in our commentary game. I had Hull on my mind because they've been the story so far this season, haven't they? And leading Chelsea 2-1, they were heading top of the Premier League table. 2-2 in the end after João Pedro's equaliser, but another game unbeaten. 4 now in the Premier League for Hull City, the newly promoted team. Let's go to Stamford Bridge then and hear from the Hull manager. Named manager of the month for August in the Premier League is Sergei Jakirovic with Sports World's Simon Rutherton.
3: Well, how are you feeling after that hard-earned point? Your players performed well again for you today.
4: Yes, I feel good because we have to be happy with 1 point. It's huge result for us. I know we led 2-1 in the half-time, but the second half we didn't play, so especially on the ball, we were not so brave, happy with the ball. But we had 100% chance through Oli McBurney for 3-1. We didn't score, or Martinez saved excellent. And then we conceded one goal from, we have to control players better in the box because we can stop this. And then after 2-2, of course, they will push more. And then again, we had excellent chance through Ali Cho, and also Martinez saved again for me, player of the match, because he saved everything. Call first half.
3: Your goalkeeper made a big save too, yes, from Rogers.
4: Rogers also, this free kick from James, also excellent save. So on the end, we can be very happy because we took point on very demanding match.
1: Demanding match, but it is Hull that come away unbeaten once more. So they're on 8 points from their four played, just a point behind Manchester City and Arsenal. The champions play at Sunderland later. Manchester City face Manchester United in the derby. That is live on Sunday here on the BBC World Service. Now, the first ever World Athletics Ultimate Championship is underway in Budapest. It's the world's top athletes competing for prize money, unmatched in the sport's history. The Olympic champions, world champions.
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0: Ibadan, are you ready? The biggest blockbuster event is here. 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
3: Sports World. We're going to Madrid very soon for the Formula One. Before that, though, back to the Premier League. Now, we said ahead of kickoff, Oliver Glasner doesn't lose to Unai Emery. That's continued. Now 6 wins and 2 draws. But Nottingham Forest very rarely win at Aston Villa. You have to go all the way back to 1994 for their last success. Well, they've done it today. Igor Jesus with the late goal, a 2-1 win. Here is Oliver Glasner with Sports World's Chris Wise.
4: Oliver, congratulations. How sweet does it feel to have that first Nottingham Forest win?
5: Very sweet, and not just the win, the performance, especially second half, was really amazing to watch, and the players deserve all the credit how they coped with the situation we had after yesterday's training. All of a sudden, 2 centre-backs can't play, and then how everybody, how positive everybody approached the game, and also the first 10 minutes was a lot of pressure. Huge save from Matzels after the set piece, and then, but the longer the game took, the better we played, and then second half we created so many chances, and what we have to improve is to decide the game when we can decide it, because we can see Premier League football, you can always concede, but direction again was top, so I'm really proud on the team's performance and on their spirit today.
3: That's Oliver Glasner after Nottingham Forest's first win this season. Now to Formula One, and defending world champion Lando Norris has qualified on pole position for the first Spanish Grand Prix to be held in Madrid for 45 years. The McLaren driver beat the championship leader Kimi Antonelli into second, with Red Bull's Max Verstappen in third. Let's reflect on the action then at the new Madering circuit with our commentator Harry Benjamin.
6: Described as his best qualifying lap to date for the reigning world champion, Lando Norris secured his third pole of the season and becomes the first pole sitter for the Spanish Grand Prix at the Madryn. British racing driver Alice Powell is alongside me. Best lap, it was a brilliant lap, wasn't it, from Lando Norris?
7: I have to say, yeah, I'm agreeing with him when he said that it was the best lap of his life. That was, we never even mentioned McLaren being in the fight really for pole position over the course of the weekend, and particularly during this qualifying session, but he left the best till last, did Lando, just pipping Kimi Antonelli for pole position. Thoroughly deserved pole for Lando. I thought he was all going to throw it away at the last corner. He had a big slide on the exit, but it was just enough to hold on.
6: Yeah, he certainly was, and managed to secure that pole position. Pipped Kimi Antonelli, the man who leads the championship by 66 points. Before we talk about him, let's hear from the reigning world champion and Madrid pole sitter, Lando Norris.
8: I'm shocked. I'm a little bit surprised to be here now, but my God, it was probably one of the best laps I've done ever in my career. So very, very happy, very proud, very happy for the team. It was just one of those laps where everything came together. I had a good idea of what I wanted to do, but it was whether my brain let me do it on the last lap, and everything pretty much worked perfectly. So I'm just very happy. I don't know. One of those laps where...

0: you look at the lap time at the end and you're like, oh, that was pretty good.
1: Kimi Antonelli then starts alongside Lando Norris. At one point, Kimi had pole, but then, as I said, just got pipped. But he still starts with a pretty good view of the house.
2: He does, and good news for him is the fact that George Russell, his teammate, who's second in the championships, down in sixth place. Lewis Hamilton in fourth. Hamilton, of course, did have pole position in the first set of runs in that final part of qualifying. Wasn't able to improve much or enough in the final stages. But, yeah, he'll be pleased with that. Antonelli, you know, starting on the front row, which is where you really need to be, particularly at a track that we know is going to be difficult to overtake. His job, of course, will be keeping Max Verstappen behind, but also trying to possibly clear Lando Norris, because I don't think their race pace, McLaren, is as strong as Mercedes.
1: Starting third, as you say, is Max Verstappen. It feels like at one point that Red Bull came alive, and suddenly Max, who topped Q2, was in the running for pole. P3, still pretty good, considering I think we kind of ruled Red Bull out for a challenge at the end of Friday.
2: Yeah, similar to McLaren, really. We were thinking, no, they're not going to be in the for pole position. But Max, never rule him out. We were silly to think that, but they weren't looking strong. But yeah, he did a great job. And we were also thinking, oh, could this be his first pole of the year? Not quite enough, though, in the end.
1: No, it wasn't, and faded to fourth for Lewis Hamilton as well in that Ferrari, having been on provisional pole after the first run. So a bit of frustration there for Ferrari. What are we expecting then, Alex, in the inaugural Madring Grand Prix, host of the Spanish Grand Prix?
2: Going to be difficult to overtake here, unfortunately. So strategy is going to come into play. Going to be a safety car, I think a high chance of a safety car. So again, that could benefit some drivers maybe boxing in that. But it's going to be a good fight at the front, but I don't think we're going to have plenty of overtakes like we did in Monza.
1: Well, it will be a tough race on tyres, certainly, for the first Grand Prix held in Madrid for 45 years. 57 laps, with Lando Norris looking for his third victory of the season.
3: Thanks to Harry Benjamin and the British racing driver Alice Powell then, after Lando Norris puts his car on pole position for Sunday's Spanish Grand Prix. In cricket, England won the third and final test against Pakistan to take a series clean sweep. Chasing 130 runs, the hosts reached their target before lunch on the fourth day to seal an 8-wicket victory. Here is the England captain, Joe Root.
4: Fair play to Pakistan. They threw some punches last night, made it very difficult for us. And in some ways it's a good thing for us to go through that. Test cricket's not, you're not always going to have it your own way. You're going to have good services to come up and find different ways of taking wickets. And, you know, to see us actually be quite clinical with the bat off the back of that as well was good too. So in many ways, I think we're better for it.
5: That's what, and does that include yesterday afternoon? Because we must talk about that, because that all seemed a bit chaotic there towards the end. Was that?
4: And sometimes that's what happens in those late stages. It's become more and more frequent within, you know, modern day cricket. Guys can bat all the way down. It's not, no disrespect, but it's not like it was maybe 50 years ago when you had bowlers and batters. It's more all-rounders now, and more guys that, we obviously didn't have a lot of information on. And the young fan, fair play, played some wonderful shots. You know, obviously Rhodey's look a little bit, but a lot of plays and misses. Maybe we could have gone to maybe slightly different plans, but we'll learn from it.
3: That's England captain Joe Root with the BBC's chief cricket commentator Jonathan Agnew. To Rugby Union and the inaugural edition of the Women's International Competition, the WXV Global Series, is underway. The 12 top-ranked national teams, including the world number one side and world champions England, along with the likes of France, New Zealand and Canada, are taking part in this home and away series. Now, we heard during our live Premier League commentary that England started with that comprehensive win, running in 8 tries in a 48-15 victory over the next World Cup hosts, Australia, in Salford in the north of England. It was their 39th consecutive victory, and here's try scorer and player of the match, Abby Burton.
6: Yeah, it was tough. They definitely made us work for it. The message at halftime was that we knew that we weren't at our best, so we really needed to come out after halftime and definitely rip back into them and bring it to them physically, because they came out absolutely gunning. But yeah, just at the end, just that cohesiveness finally started to click, and there's so much more to come from this team. Just a little bit of teething issues to sort out.
7: All right, and what about you? It's a fabulous personal performance. That try you scored, and that break as well, Abby. You seem to enjoy your rugby.
6: Yeah, I'm absolutely loving it. Like, I feel so emotional because I

0: Donald Trump has said it would be fantastic to see a united Ireland at a news conference in Dublin. A historic peace agreement reached in 1998 ended decades of conflict over Northern Ireland's constitutional status, which is part of the UK. He said reunification would happen sooner or later.
1: I'd love to see it unified. I think it would be a great feather in everybody's cap. You know what? The way I look at it, it's going to happen eventually. It will happen now. We're talking about it, and you got the right man over here to get it moving, but I think it would be a fantastic thing.
0: President Trump also said international oil prices would tumble when the U.S. war with Iran comes to an end. He accused Tehran of deliberately holding out to complicate U.S. midterm elections in November. 11 world leaders meeting at the BRICS summit in India have agreed a joint declaration, despite sharp divisions over the Middle East conflict. The declaration calls for maximum restraint in the region, but assigns no blame. Azadeh Mashiri has more.
2: On the war in the Middle East, it urges maximum restraint, but assigns no blame. Another challenge for several members has been how to avoid Washington's ire this weekend amid Donald Trump's tariff threats. Still, the declaration lists concerns over indiscriminate rising tariffs and condemns unilateral sanctions. Reaching a consensus was no easy feat, but the BRICS summit has yet to deliver concrete results.
0: The boss of the artificial intelligence company Anthropic has said the industry should slow down following recent concerns over AI safety. Dario Amodè has warned that at a current pace, a swarm of rogue AI agents could take over the internet in 6 to 12 months. Emergency workers in the Philippines say they've found the remains of 41 more people on a ferry that caught fire on Wednesday. 76 people have now been confirmed dead. And Celine Dion is about to make her long-awaited return to the stage in a sold-out performance in Paris. It's the first full concert in 6 years for the Canadian singer who was diagnosed with a rare neurological condition 4 years ago. I'll be back in half an hour with the newsroom with more on Donald Trump's comments and a profile on the Punjabi singer Diljit Dosanjh. Now, though, back to Lee James and the Sports World team.
3: Anchor, thank you very much. Back with you then shortly. Before that, though, lots to get through with Rugby Union in Baltimore. The Solheim Cup coming to a conclusion on the second day between Team Europe and the USA. And very soon we'll be in New York ahead of the US Open Women's Final. Before that, in the Premier League, a valuable win for Ipswich Town with a late goal scored by one of their recent signings, Zion Fleming. They beat Crystal Palace 3-2, and here is their goal scorer with Sports World, Steve Wilson.
4: Great way to make an impact at your new club, second appearance and last-minute winner.
5: Yeah, it's great, obviously. Like, I can't really add that much more to that. It's a great feeling to win, and then obviously to score the winner is even better.
4: It was quite dramatic, wasn't it? Because they got back to 2-2 and you felt it could go either way, really.
5: Yeah, they had a phase in the game in the second half, really, where regardless that they were with 10 men, they were still the dominant side for a while, and they rewarded themselves with a goal as well. And luckily we turned that around after that, because obviously we shouldn't really get into that situation in the first place.
4: And this, you know, away wins for Ipswich in the Premier League. You experienced a season with Burnley, of course, in the Premier League. Away points are precious. 3 points away, especially so.
5: To be honest, like, every point and especially every 3 points are precious. It's not easy to win a game in the Premier League, especially not away from home. And obviously we were playing against 10 men for a big part of the game, so we should have come away with 3 points as well. But you still have to do it. And we found a way. 3 points on the board again, and like I said, they're all helping towards the end goal.
3: Victory for Ipswich then in the Premier League today. Now to tennis, the Women's US Open final, where the current world number one is back to defend her title again.
6: Match point, Aryna Sabalenka, for a return to the US Open final. Forehand from her, forehand Pegula, forehand cross court from Sabalenka, right onto the sideline, and Aryna Sabalenka does what Aryna Sabalenka does in New York in early September, and that's reached the US Open final. For the fourth year in a row in her case.
3: Yes, Aryna Sabalenka has won the last two US Open titles. She knows, though, her 99-week stay at the top of the world rankings will end, whatever happens in this final, with her opponent, Elena Rybakina, set to take over at the top of the rankings on Monday. Which way will this final go, though? Our tennis correspondent, who you heard commentating there, Russell Fuller, and the former WTA Tour player, our commentator herself, Jill Krawas, is with us from Flushing Meadows. So, Russell, this is a chance for a battle at the top of the rankings, a nice extra juicy element to this final.
6: Yes, an extra motivation, I'm sure, to Aryna Sabalenka, who I really don't think needs any particular motivation, given that she's not been able to win a Grand Slam title this year, despite being world number one until Monday. Same situation last year, Lee, when she won the US Open title for her first triumph of the year. This year she has memories of losing to Elena Rybakina in the Australian Open final in January. Rybakina winning a very tight match, 6-4 in the deciding set. Sabalenka will also have memories of throwing away a very strong position in the French Open quarter final, where she was a set and a double break up against Diana Schneider, and also losing a heavy hitting contest to Naomi Osaka in the fourth round of Wimbledon. And the fact that that world number one ranking is going to be ripped from her grasp after 99 weeks by her opponent, I think will only add fuel to the fire.
3: Sabalenka's victory of the American third seed Jessica Pegula in the semi-finals was, you know, one of her finest in recent months, Jill. And afterwards, she played down the significance of losing this ranking, joking that she didn't care about it. She clearly does, doesn't she?
7: Well, it's funny that you said that, because I watched that whole press conference and I was looking at her reaction and her face and the emotions that she was showing. And I do, of course, I feel like for sure that's something that's important to her. She's held the number one ranking for some time now. I think it's something that she loves holding. She loves being in that position and being at the top of the game. So she's going to want that back. But, you know, she was very honest. She said herself she didn't have the best middle of the season, the best summer that she would have liked to her standards. So she said, you know, that sports, sometimes that happens where you're going to lose it, but it's just going to fuel her even more to want to get back to the top. And I think that's why she maybe played so well against Pegula in the semifinals. Is an unbelievable match that she played, and maybe, you know, just lit a fire even more that she wanted to up that level, and she was played outstanding in that match.
3: So some extra fuel then for Sabalenka. Let's hear from her now as she looks to become the first woman to win three titles in a row at Flushing Meadows since Serena Williams managed the feat from 2012 to 2014.
8: I just love New York, and I love being here, and I love the energy of the city, and I think that's what drives me. It's kind of like feels for me, talking about Grand Slams, like a last push of the season. So I wanted it badly to go to the finals, and of course I want to go all the way. So I didn't really perform well in the middle of the season. Elena took it over and played really well, and she took away number one position. But I can only focus on myself and just stay in the moment and trying to do my best right now, just so I keep it tight, and maybe I will take it back from her.
3: Well, Sabalenka may have arrived in New York, Russell, as the two-time defending champion, but there were concerns, weren't there, about her game, about her mindset, because over the past few months we've seen her lose a series of matches from strong positions against opponents she was expected to beat.
6: Yes, exactly right. And it wasn't just that French Open quarterfinal against Diana Schneider that she has had troubles in the run-up to this US Open, losing in the round of 16 in her two events in Toronto and Cincinnati. And in Cincinnati, she lost a tiebreak from 5-1 up in the first set of her match with Sarah Bielek of the Czech Republic, and was 4-1 up in the second, but lost in straight sets. And so that was not what you'd expect from Sabalenka. But there is something about these courts that inspire her, and it's not just her past history, it's the fact that she very, very much likes the speed of these courts, and I think does feel incredibly confident against anybody.
3: Yeah, what do you feel, Jill, has really clicked for her then? Because Jessica Pegula in that semi-final we've already spoken about said she felt that her win was the best she'd seen Sabalenka play this season.
7: Well, I think a lot of it has to do with the fact that she absolutely loves it here. You all, when everything feels good off the court, so much of it carries on onto the court with you. And the fact that she loves New York, loves the vibe here, loves the atmosphere. She relates to the fans and the crowd. They cheer for her quite a bit. And I think that she has that backing so often. I think she absolutely just loves just being around the facility, and that can give you such confidence. And yes, a lot of it is, of course, the court. She likes the fact that they're a little bit faster, they're a little bouncier, that helps her serve and her forehand off the ground. I think she's always has this mindset that she's looking to improve. And I think every single match she has improved in these 2 weeks. And I think that's what's so great about her. She goes on the court and she reflects back on the match and just gets a little bit better and tries to do something a little bit better every single time.
6: And we shouldn't be surprised, Lee. It's a grand slam with a hard court. Mm. And she has become, by reaching this final, the first player in the Open era, that's since 1968, either man or woman, to reach 8 consecutive hard court Grand Slam finals. So that's the Australian Open and the US Open combined.
3: Yeah, it's impressive what Sabalenka has been able to do on a hard court, although her opponent tonight, Elena Rybakina, has beaten the Belarusian on that hard court to take that Australian Open title this year. Let's hear from her now. She's got the opportunity, of course, to inflict further damage as she goes for her second slam this year.
8: It's important match, and since it's a final, it's honestly, I feel like it doesn't matter who is on the other side. You just want to win and do your best. But I don't want to put too much pressure on myself because we are all very close in the ranking. And even if something goes wrong in the final, I still have another opportunities, another tournament till the end of the year. And we push each other when we play these matches, and you clearly can see on what you need to work more. And I think that's great that you play against someone who pushes you till the limits.
3: Elena Rybakina then has been pushed to her limits, Jill Craibas. She has beaten Sabalenka at the Australian Open, but she's lost to her at Indian Wells and Miami. And since that success in Melbourne, how do you assess the way she's playing now? She's had her injury struggles as well. We weren't even really fully sure if she would be playing at Flushing Meadows. So she's come through a lot, hasn't she, to prove just how durable she is in those physical scraps.
7: She has, and you're right. I was actually in Cincinnati when she had the ankle issue where she had to retire. So I think there was a huge question around how physically fit that she was. I did speak to her coach, Stefano Vukov, who said, it's fine. Like, I even during Cincinnati, he was like, he felt like it was going to be okay. She's got it strapped, so just to have that stability. But she's proven that she's absolutely 100% not feeling that. She's played amazing. I think we're both Rybakina and Sabalenka. They both sound very confident. They both are very happy with their performances. And a lot of times with these top players, you know, they want more. They want to improve more. But both of them have expressed how happy they are with that level. So really, this matchup is going to come down to really small details. The serve is huge. The first strike on the ball is huge. This is why it's so tough to call, because they're both in such amazing form.
6: She had 7 days of no tennis, Lee Rybakina, in the run-up to the US Open, which is quite a stressful situation for a tennis player to be in ahead of a major. She was doing gym work, but she felt that ankle or Achilles problem just needed to be rested. She was in a lot of pain walking initially. She was struggling to push up on the serve, but we've seen no sign of it at all. It's worked a treat, and particularly in the match against Naomi Osaka in the fourth round, she was serving as well as she ever does.
3: Yeah, not much to separate these two players then. I'm going to ask you to, though. Jill, first of all, what do you think then? What's it going to come down to?
7: Like I said, I think just who handles the big pressure moments the best, and who's going to come up with a big serve in the moment in that first strike on the ball. I think Sabalenka is going to try and come to the net if she can, maybe a little bit more, and try and get her Rybakina on the move using the angles. So I think it's going to come down to just a couple points here or there. Are you asking me to choose?
3: Yes, I'm going to. Yeah, you know I will. Yeah,
7: I'm going to go with Sabalenka.
3: And Russell?
6: I'm going to go with Sabalenka as well. Yeah. I think...
9: 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The biggest blockbuster event is here. 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

0: Ibadan. Are you ready? 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
3: Points tomorrow, and Europe to win back the cup from the US need to get to 14.5. So yeah, if Europe can go into the singles tomorrow, 12 matches, 12 points up for grabs with a 2-point lead, it gives them just the slightest of head starts, but it's going to be incredibly tense tomorrow as well. I don't, my heart can't handle the pressure.
4: Yeah, I know. I can hear all that atmosphere and that tension coming across in the Netherlands. Kat, thank you very much, Kat Downs, then, with all the drama of the Solheim Cup. It's going to go down to the wire, isn't it? I'm sure we'll have the coverage for you in Sports World on Sunday. Now, in cycling, Mikel Landa rolled back the clock on stage 20 of the Vuelta España to claim his first Grand Tour stage win in 9 years. It's Henri Mas, though, who's all but sealed the red jersey ahead of Sunday's final stage. Back in the Premier League, 2-2 draw between Chelsea and Hull. Let's hear from Chelsea's manager, Xabi Alonso, now with Sports World's Simon Brotherton.
5: Xabi, your thoughts on a competitive 2-2 draw this afternoon?
6: I would say that we are disappointed with the draw, with the result. We wanted to win, and we have to be disappointed with some parts of the performance, especially when we got the lead. You still have to keep competing, try not to give chances, and probably that equalizer, we were too soft to defend that action. We can do much, much better and keep working, improving to compete at this level and to try to win the next game.
5: Yeah, when it got to 2-2 midway through the second half, did you feel at that moment that the momentum was very much within you? Had a good chance to go on and win the match.
6: Yeah, I believe that we will have at least one, two good chances to get the winner. But it was still open, the game. So I think that not happy. I think that we can do better. And I think that we got what we deserved.
4: That's Xabi Alonso after Chelsea's 2-2 draw with Hull. We're going to finish up with Rugby Union then, the fourth and final test between South Africa and New Zealand in their greatest rivalry series. It will be played in the United States at the home of the NFL side, Baltimore Ravens. Let's speak to the former USA international and host of Major League Rugby in the US, Will Hooley. Now, Will, this is a great matchup between South Africa and New Zealand, and it is all about pushing the sport to that American audience, isn't it?
7: Yeah, great to be here with you, Lee. It's a massive occasion, a massive matchup, and I think there's been a lot of talk of why there's this fourth test when we've already seen three tests between the Springboks and the All Blacks already in this series. But this one maybe is put up there as a bit on and off the field, a Rugby World Cup coming to the USA in 2031. There's a lot to be excited about today, not just for both the Springboks and the All Blacks, but also rugby fans across the world.
4: Some 71,000 all-seater stadium. Is it sold out? How much interest is there then? And what is NFL's opening weekend as well? Is it going to cut through?
7: Yeah, well, look, so what you are hearing at the moment is that it is expected to be the largest rugby crowd that has been in the United States. Obviously, games have been played in Chicago and Soldier Field, where the All Blacks played last November against Ireland. It is a big sporting market, the United States. You mentioned the NFL. There's also baseball going on and various other things. So rugby has this moment this weekend. It is on Paramount Plus as well as Rugby Pass TV. I would have loved it to maybe have been potentially on Paramount, more CBS or ESPN, some of the big channels. But The point is that that stadium is going to be pretty much sold out with a massive crowd. And also for the brand of the Springboks and the All Blacks, as well as rugby as a whole, it's a massive, massive thing financially, but also awareness of our sport and also the two teams involved, of course.
4: And big, of course, as you say, leading towards those World Cups. The men's and the women's will be played in the United States in 2031 and then 2033. And World Rugby have also said, well, they would help any nation that wants to switch another high-profile match, such as a Six Nations encounter, to the United States, all about this push then in that country.
7: Yeah, I mean, I don't know how many fans across in the UK and France and Italy will love the idea of a trip across the pond, the Six Nations game, to be in the US. But you are right, Lee. It's about the build-up towards 2031 and also be growing our sport. And it's not just the awareness of more fans across the world, but also financially. Just a quick one to mention that it's said that South Africa and then also the All Blacks will be making $5.5 million more by having this game in Baltimore than if they were having it in South Africa. That is a great thing for unions, and no doubt that other unions will be looking at the potential for their finances to increase, as well as the awareness, as I say, of their brand. In a market in the US which is the biggest for sport, I can only see it be a great thing for the game of rugby as well, of course, of growing the game here in America ahead of the World Cups.
4: And just a final one then, Will, before we run out of time, at least there is something on this as well. South Africa leading 2-1. Any thoughts on how this is going to go?
7: Yeah, I mean, the series can be drawn, of course, with the All Blacks if they do win it. They are missing their captain, Artie Surveyor, so I do question whether that will be difficult for the All Blacks. I think South Africa have the upper hand, of course. I do think they're going to win this game, but you're putting me on the spot, Lee. But I no doubt, like the other games, it's going to be a cracker and a great spectacle.
4: Enjoy it tonight, then, in Baltimore as South Africa take on New Zealand. Will, thanks very much for joining us.
7: Thank you.
4: That's Will Hooley, former USA international then, head of that big encounter in the United States. Will the US get on level terms in golf's Solheim Cup? They are playing the 18th now, and that final match we were talking about is now tied. So a potential half a point each. Europe leading the United States 8-7 at the moment. That will continue in Sports World on Sunday, of course. The main focus then will be with the US Open tennis, but also, of course, with the Premier League. Manchester City currently top of the table, heading into Sunday's Manchester Derby, which is live on Sports World at 15:30 GMT. Arsenal could go top of the table later. Hull were top at one point this afternoon, but they shared the spoils with Chelsea.
8: Palmer goes on the outside, plays a long ball through. Pedro smashes it in. And the Premier League Player of the Month rescues Chelsea.
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5: bi abawa fe raja.

0: Monday. 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That song, Natinibu, best song when he apply for loan. I see the money coming. Una, good morning. You know, me, tonight, I know the fear, I will talk as it depend me, and nothing will happen. My lawyer there, very strategy, make some noise. Now in the Leo being too bad thing. You go tell me, say it, don't be scared. When I mean, no, they sleep for house. you know, say to fight in a good trouble is you, not to sleep be the problem. You know, the one went in the window successfully. I shock. I just see people, they give comedians dollars. Skywise, just they give Naira. This man, they give dollars. For this country, went in the window successfully, make money look like HIV. Anybody who asks, I don't get to. Never said the way the economy rocket now, if you know, say you. Huh? Small HIV war talk. Tinubu don't make money be cancer. Stage 4. My command is money for lights. The first they use the FCC find me before. Before Tinubu say, I saw currency on stage. Is that supposed to be designed? It's just a chassis one for back. Now your mates be dying, not too. You understand? Leave my career more because I get family problem. I don't come. Me, JG side. See, if you know, say you host. Now your mates, man. Correct. I like as they do like your mates. Correct, guy. These guys, I know say Tinubu regime know the touch you now. For 6 women today, on a table, on a still home. This period, see this table now, 8 men, 2 women, they respect themselves. Nothing good, they rule them, they know. 4-1. You understand? You know, say if you host more money now, correct. Now, so they say, Aboki finish. So when this guy come from Benin, they give him dollar. As me, I know no money now. No, Allah. I bear me with that dollar. My brother, no dollar more. You know why me? See, and they say, hey, for their mind, Aboki no go school. No, Allah. Nothing you I blame. I decrease my drop dollar. You don't know, say this one, now 4 of that one. Big boy, this money since wedding creator, now this man, they will not even know what him be named. Very useless heads, 940 Naira. A nice one, good thing. If you hold money now, celebrate Christmas and New Year for this July, because December, if you reach Tinubu, you just say, I don't want them to be happy, no more Christmas. When I never say anything. I said 2027, don't they come? This country, everywhere go hot. You know, you get the one that they do now. I mean, when I see for social media, where they put one publication, say, they try one, they register, this party when Peter will be there, and the one where Atiku did, so that they cannot contest. Now they look them, they laugh. It is a Tinubu no, he do that thing. Now Maradona, as I did talk this thing, I see the way my heart did beat, because since when I drop that music, say government wicked, I never sleep. Oh, every day they see, you know, see, for your life, if phone number will be 8, never call you, you are free. Oh, I go just the phone, go just ring us, I just speak and say, we know where you stay. I beg, nah, so. You know what in the painting the whoop was? Now that place where in picture show for the video, you say, the way the economy rocket now, the last time anybody bounced back for this country, now when Yaradua be president, as Tinubu enter, bounce you over the whole, we bounce you out. Economy rocket. You don't even need to go fight. Now the problem with big men, children, your father gave you money, you come, he say, go and get a life. I don't blame you, it's my father that I blame. I no blame my when father, they work hard, my father, they shout, no, I know feel they put my money for bush. Now people, they sit in my father, still they... he say, I want her, I no want her. Now the problem with people, where they descend, when I can get, come and take this money. I know, say, you, they jealous me. T- Take on. Thief. You think say I happy say they do this work. Graduate of Istria International Studies go when they make you laugh by 12 in the morning. See, if you get mine, try this thing with me outside. You go no say join this comedy, they do small bandits. Hey, Najoko. See, this country, not try our politicians. So this country where they give person money to give bandits, where kidnap people. The person have the money carry bandits concept video. Come and shout. You see why I don't like people that are not straightforward. Bandit begin lament. Bandit say, when I say something, I keep to my word. I don't do things that are bad. You see these guys? The money that is meant for us, they are holding it. They never say anything. Why I just see people wear black when they pass that door plenty? Nah, joke. When I know there's no joke. Now, nah, problem. Even for America, they have Donald Trump. Nothing they happen. But for this country, you know, say to crack the joke. Freedom of joke is allowed. Now, freedom after the joke, now even the problem. Yes. If you even notice some of, now, nobody say, when I really like Monica like that, now, when I did this show, security, no deal in the area, so when I go just there around, just I just love Transcorp and the aesthetics. Nah, lie, oh. No security anywhere. No, now, say, I hear say for Kogi, fake police. Open fake police station, arrest DPO by mistake. You never say anything. Oh, this mic, make I feel free first. Okay, this one, they work. Correct. Me, I know two get work. Now, when I get work, so I go feed the talk from Nancy tomorrow morning, when I tire, when I go ask. Another comedian, the Monica. Another comedian, the Mr. Paul. And I say, when I know, go ask, that one they use 4 days, they perform. With them very jobless, normally. Work no day now. When I smoke that, as I grow for my mind, as I just grew, I go be lawyer. All of now when they on appearance on that rubbish. When you they grow that time, this country, the humble all of us. When they ask, what do you want to be in future? If you see the way I de holler, my younger brother, he will just stand up, just shout, doctor, this one will just stand up, lawyer, me. My father just look me, say, I go read law. I say, for who no even get 10 by 10, one won't follow person. I say, my lord, I put it to you. My client here, he refers to as the assignor. He's the owner of this property. I can't say no, Alan. I put him for my side, the read law. When I can't see where country they go, I can't reach like age 10. My father can't ask us, what do you want to be in future again? That time, now I tell him, say, me, I still won't be lawyer. See, Nigeria, they look me. Nigeria, say, just they grow. Anything where you see, you become. Recently, now, as I just graduated from university many years ago, now my father called, asked me, say, so now that you have finished school, eventually you did not read law, what are you now going to do with your life? Now I say, I want to become a comedian. My father said, God forbid, how can my first son be making jest of himself? Is that what you want to do with your life? Thank you. Wait till you talk. 2 years vote for Metama. Ain't give you a full bundle, you half arm, why? You still the thief at this age. Oh, don't worry yourself, they go. You know, say, you get the way, see, nobody went with the thief for Nigeria now. You get the kind of money where our politicians don't thief, but the figures, they fear them. The day where I know, say, thief, pass thief for this country. Yeah? The day where I know, say, you get the kind of money, no matter how you don't thief as a politician for this country, you get the kind of figures where you go see, even you go shock. The only man that has successfully conquered within the financial figure in the current political space of this country with the kind of money when they do, you know that before now, in the last 4 years, the budget of some states now like 4 billion or 5 billion annually and monthly. Now they receive like times 5. That is 25 billion. So if your governor is not working, it's a demon. Let me explain what that means. You know, say Tinubu don't see money reach one level where you know they fear money. He started buying out governors. We say, no, some of these governors get integrity, they're not going to agree. Tinubu say, don't worry, when they see Tinubu money, they will confirm. We say, no, Allah. That one where they acquire will begin para. He said, man, I cannot leave my party. It is what the people of acquire will say, tell me to do that, I will do. They have not told me to leave. Tinubu say, are you sure? When they call the guy, come as a rock. You know one thing about Tinubu, when they call you for that meeting, they will tell you, say, in a private meeting, but outside. 400 press don't ready the outside to interview and make you goof. I see the comments and I tell them, Your Excellency, this seems like this meeting you just had is a new move to a new direction. I say, Mong, I cannot talk here. I'm going to speak for my Kwaibom state. I say, Richard Kwaibom, I ain't got that, all the press members. He say, great people of Kwaibom state.
1: It is within the ambit of my right as a citizen of this country to move when I want to move. As I speak with you now, I am now an APC. For the first time, somebody defects, come the threatening somebody. They say, listen to me, if you know you are serving with me, and by Monday, I am in ABC, you are in another party. If you don't defect, I serve you. Idiot. Where you go, no say money get power. Do you know one day, get one figure when they submit to Akpabio? You know the kind of money where Akpabio don't see? You know what it means to be Senate President? That is a man that have served as a two-term governor, a Senate. Money don't pass the system. When you see figure, for the first time, I hear. And so the annual budget is 4 million trillion. They say, Mbong, I've never seen this before. When I don't see that video, he never see money. They will just say, no, I mean, nothing money touch you first. You go know the difference. Not between 27 they come. Baba has literally bought everybody, trying to make sure that there's no opposition in the country. You can't notice that 2027, they'll come to tell and say, Your Excellency, you know the oppositions are really striving. He said, don't worry. 2027, now when in done successfully, commission saying don't weaken the whole opposition with money the way they do. They'll come tell and say, Your Excellency, sir, there's a problem. The people are refusing to vote in the polling unit.
2: He said, whether they vote or not, I am the only one contesting no opposition. Can you vote against me that is contesting against me? No!
1: If there's anything, no, if on no scatter, oh, I say, okay, they try put me for jail, I see what you did there. Why not hold your own paper here? So that they said the boy was so funny, it was after the show, EFCC arrested him. No, I'll go arrange him. No, I'll.
2: Skywise, thank you so much for this money. You want me to call your name, now make you scatter around so that you go take time. My dear, explain, say, now you Skywise bring this money. No, I like, thank you. Now, motor in this, she know the advert you want. I don't do the advert now. I'll meet you outside. My budget is 2.5. You never see anything.
1: Nice one. This money don't you complete house rent. Go ahead.

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0: go lie for you. This my DJ, first show when he give me, since we did, 14 years now. First show when he give me, ask me where the show they cut to. Sir, no joke, we reach show. I see 21 years and for one table, 30 tables. For he cut to. And they do the thing for, what if that person they do the show, the bedding? Can't, local government. Now the council now. They will cancel that party, but do you know? I can't tell my DJ, say, first time when I see the massacre, what when they shine? You know, say, will they suspend the drink? Now my DJ say, no, man, not do it. Say, the guy now, shaman. You know, say, we all book the massacre. Now I call the guy when they do the party. I say, "Ah, don't even ask they do." He say, "Man, always tell people when they do permit supplier." Let me introduce myself. Have you introduced myself, bro? No. Have I introduced myself? No. This is 20 years on stage now. Why are you behaving like 6 years on stage? No, man. Can we start properly? Good. My name is Doctor. A cappella, listen, I'm calling my name. Listen now. You never be doctor, listen. One comedian said the doctor and winner for dancing competition. The way the country did now, nah, if you know Sabi, you suffer. You molay healing. Healing? Sir, I go do one show for Benin. They hear me as shock, but the worst place to hear you in Lagos, sir. As you park, as you want to enter your body, you hear that. I love you. Why you make a you? Okay, now we go. Sir, they hear me as shock. And the guy just said, leader. He was like, leader. Now raise my own, shaman. Now the guy give me governor. Now I give him president. I show the guy give me my God.
1: Dependable.
0: But the worst people, when you know they give up, now worry, you don't pack for worry. As you went to put it, my G. Baba, now will you watch the motto? He said, but nobody there when I pack, I said, so. Now when you don't want it, you're going to say, man, you know. He said, as you call, so the motor, they okay, you don't like, I'm going to say yes. Now the guy said, Baba, you will find us something for security. I said, no, now. I said, this car, I pack him, I don't say yes. It's okay, no problem. I called the follow the guy, the internet, and I said, but I'm worried for it. Now the guy said, Baba, no. Now after I said, Baba, you know, sell the phone on the street. Now me, I won't use worry. I said, you know, sell the phone on the street. He said, Baba, I don't follow your argue. We don't sell anybody in the street, but your street. Guess you replied. You know, sir, I find out something. This life no hard. I tell you, say, drink no cost. Now you want drink original drink. Drink no cost. Now. Go and pump up. Or pump on that bitch. My guy buy this. What come here and call and say Abuja get cost? No, they're not cost though. Now you they look for clean girl. No, now you they look for clean girl. This Abuja one Ukodo. Where Ukodo? Ukodo carry me go one place. Where that is when you carry me go carry girl? We carry girl. The girl and the mama 12-5. I'm joking though. This money said, I don't know why they listen, my images. One money said that come Kubana, that now vanity. I see come, you see all those small children when they take Ilum, Yabi Adekola, Ilum, good.
2: Now, money change that your waka join them. Take. Money change out. The difference between possession and ownership. Possession, they give you home. Ownership, now your own.
0: Example, Aboki, they say, and cash if they sweat, you know, if you use one. Am I educating you guys?
2: Sir, do you know? Money said that they walk 15 minutes after you take them.
0: As money said that they don't enter, the teacher started to walk because they are happy. You 10 million. DJ, they play the money.
3: Money where we got you, you don't go finish your
0: harvest. Money said that I go do like this. Everyone don't go out. My phone ring. I see money changer calling. Now I pick. Mona hear conversation. Money changer say, Baba, I say Baba. Because what you do for a club, now Baba they go. And so we call the Baba, Baba, Baba, Baba, Baba, Baba, me okay. This is this life not just hard. People they build hotel, 10 room, 15 room. You reach your home, you go build 200 room. Now you know if you sleep. Listen, life not so hard. You know, so hard. Hello, am I right? The money changer. That's not my joke. You be newcomer. Oh, you wanna finish the joke? What you go talk for Koboko show? This one. Now, so you won't strand me. I'll go to Koboko show. I'm gonna talk to you. I'm gonna explain to my guy. Now let me introduce myself and I get out from here. Who is this one? Now 20 years you do, you not be God. I'll be 2 weeks you just seen of me. No, I go your what it be that what did we check on now? 46, eh? Oh 42. I'll be 1 year you just seen of me. And 1 year. Just give me 2 years if I'm not senior you.
3: I don't care who you are.
0: I'm signing now. Feel very free. My name's Dr. Listen, I like you looking at the video. Dr. Ogeleku Hoya Ogenebria Onabi Desmond. They call me the comedy catalyst. The total one of Nigerian comedy. He knew me the one of Adeshikwe Kingdom. The other Ben Koye Siwan. Ego na Bomla. Listen to me. Multiple award-winning comedian back to Bassey County. By bet.

0: of enemy. So if you are not ready to fight, if you are not ready for war, leave success for us. Yes. You cannot make omelette without breaking an egg. Am I communicating? Or God, write it down. Not the right one.
1: I'm not afraid.
0: Yeah. I'm afraid. Sir, now I'm leaving. Now calm down. This small level when I buy, small house when I buy for all kids' room. One guy just tell me, say my daughter is 12 years. Do you know why I'm saying this? Tunde Gosu poster. If he posts an now, na go comment. Say na old news. Now so those pastors they do, they tell their member, go and debunk this new, go and debunk this new. That's what they do. So when Tunde post an, now I will not come and say from the blue say my daughter is 12 years. 12 years ago, I they stay with who they stay with person. So when we get this. And I say no, I don't feel take this. I don't know, say DNA is a cause to Jesus. DNA, now I make poor men get plenty children. You don't see poor man deny picking. I just say, I get the letter you bring and I got the three children. Why? He that is down, fear no fall. No joke. We go clean this hospital in Antony. You can verify. I got there. I saw one man with three kids. The man was shouting, for what? Am I selling them? The next he carried his children in command. Now the second says, are you? I say, me. Now I hold the 12 years old girl. Now I carry them. I say, what I want to do? I say, I want to do DNA. Now they say, which type? I never know say type A. Because now they get police case, they know when they renovate police station. I say, which type? I say, wait, I say, I want no burner. And I say, that is paternity test. I say, no problem. How much? And they get best laptop. I say, 842,000. I say, to check who burner. You know, as I see the, as I just see the price, now I look bigger. See our eye. We resemble. Yeah, problem then. Now look again. I say, Lulu, he said, Daddy. I say, let's go. As they go now, my daughter say, Daddy, I say, wait, you funny die.
2: How does ye will tell? Ye will tell. You never start anything. The whole world don't know say they and bet on the shot for you. Sugar mom is 74 year old. Yoruba woman, as I enter now, looking.
3: Ah, what you day? Papa Yapa.
2: Yeah, I begin fresh water for sugar. Me. Why suppose go wipe? I begin fresh water. Baba, you like no.
4: That thing when you play, you feel dance to that. You feel dance to that. You just call one conspire person 20 years. For 5 years, you spend for this work. Sorry, sir. Una good evening. Una good evening. I'm not in good mood. Good evening. Nothing say, I like what you have to do. Good evening. That guy come down, he tell my pastor, say, pastor, carry motor, go jam. Even get better pastor. This Nigeria, not too too. Before I come this show, one guy get mine, give our pastor fake dollar. Pastor give him fake anointing oil. Two of them begin fight. Pastor, they tell the guy, my God will punish you. The boy, Nigeria, woo boy, they tell the pastor, I will use you. Baba, you know, you know, this the problem every day, problem. I'm not going to notice now, say, see, they run the self-fake products almost everywhere now, fake. So then now they run the self-fake singlet. Baba, you wear singlet, once you bend down, singlet will turn crot up. Now you can tell your friend, just anybody, if I want to do anything. Gone are the days where they sell original bus, I don't go lie for you, fake bus are there every year. Once you wear bus and sit down, mama, anything will make you waka. Tell all these men to stand up there. Do you think I'm in a good mood? I'm happy with this work. Eh? Nothing I never do. I even say make a begin to sugar mommy. I'm not going to lie for you. I won't lie for you. I go meet one of my guys, say, make you help me with sugar mommy. I don't know, see, after Island for Lagos, sugar mommy stop for Sue, Liri and Ikeja. The guy go give me sugar mommy where they stay in Khartoum. Sugar mommy is 74 years old. Yoruba woman, as I enter and I look,
3: what is day? Papa, your mommy.
4: Me, I begin fresh water for sugar mommy.
3: Me,
4: why supposed to go wipe? I begin fresh water. Baba, I'm like, no. Wait till I never do. Now, men, I want to advise you. If you toast any girl here, she no agree. Use her number, call her low. Are you writing it down? By the time Pampe call her life,
3: are you Sandra or Nunchi?
4: You borrow 16,000.
3: I did not call her.
4: Or you dare as a man. Baba, listen to me. You dare as a man. You invite girl, come with you. You get come. As my one or two, she like,
3: hey, like, excuse me. This is not what I came here for. No talk. No try. This time, collect the duvet. Spread that for ground. Like that. Carry the AC remote. Increase the AC. Around two. Now she goes like, shit.
4: I give us in 5 minutes. I don't feel that. Go ahead, 20 years. Make daddy. Yes, sir. Daddy, God bless you, sir. And they like Yoruba men, all these kind of men. Once they toast tea, all these kind of men cash your girlfriend. There's a popular word, talk with the Lord. Women, please, I want to beg you. Any man that pulls up, you see any man driving, pulls over, you hear songs like Adeori or Ki, follow him. You hear songs like Undefeated. Money, very sweet. Follow those men. But please, any man pulls over, and you hear this particular song from the sound, from his car stereo. You hear this song, which is DJ One play. DJ, wait. My sister, your own don't finish. First of all, those men, they carry you go beer parlor. You know that beer parlor where they say you dey jump gutter enter the shop. I'm a gunman. You can never eat anything like kwobi or catfish. They will come, they scope you get. So they get from Allah Jambi. Come on, one see it again. Now you think after all those things, they go carry you go expensive hotel and lie. All those hotels where they say, once you enter, reception is not even there. Then they go wake some reception is from back. Once the reception is gone, I love that guy. No good evening, no good afternoon. I said, I love that guy. They will come tell you that the only room available is 30,000. How does ye hotel? You never start anything. The whole world don't know. Say, I'm in bed, don't they shout for you? You get one where I go. Noise one keep me. And all of a one old woman lost for the other room. 90 woman best come and say,
3: hey, woman, did I do? No,
4: oh, I'm not here. Say, to be young, 20 years in it. God bless you, sir. God bless you. You will not see shit. Now you did do 20 years, now you did spray. Okay, yeah. Ladies and gentlemen, let me not lie to you. There's nothing I've not done in this life. Nothing I never do. This is unused casting work. I do. I know will lie for you. When you know, say, there's something will happen, they'll come, you know, send somebody to go, you know, correspond and go, you know, give reports from. If you did the same people in Kenya that time, how do you do that? I can tell man, we're going to go get report. Which report are you going to? Baba, sir, there's nothing I've not done. I don't know if there's anybody here that has ever done the job of a teacher. You've done the job of a teacher here. Yeah, please raise your hand. You've done the job of a teacher? Sir, you did it when you were 7? Oh, so, daddy, she's a teacher. So there's no lady here that has ever done the job of a teacher. Any lady here?
2: first lady to put up her hand, I have something little for you. Please, what bank do you use? I don't, please, don't you? No kids, no jokes, please. What bank? Please keep using it. It's the same bank I'm using. Women from that place. I get now I leave Lagos, come here. Rubbish. I was once a teacher, so I will not lie to you. Sir, the same day they employed me, now that same day I resigned. I know life for you. They didn't give me basic one, they didn't give me basic two, they didn't give me basic four. They went to give me that class, those winning, winning, winning, winning, winning, winning. Wait till they call those children. He said, Chris, now God will bless you. First day at work, now I sit down for class. Now you want to come meet me. I say, sorry, your mommy is fine. I can't think I'm waiting 3-year-old children discuss go where their mama did. You know, tell another one come.
3: Uncle, John say, not play with me.
2: I say, sorry, John will play with you. Now the fourth one, I want to keep me down.
3: Uncle, uncle, uncle, uncle, uncle.
2: Now, ask her, what is it?
3: He said, I just want to call you uncle, eh?
2: Good luck.
0: That comedian is an ungrateful person. Comedy where they do small, small, come funny, idiot. They use to do joke. If touch is never fall for on a pocket, now on a secret go leak. How can human being be this funny? Are you a human being? And such a love for you, and a basketball make him. And I'm a senior colleague. What's wrong with you? You don't understand? 47 laws of power, you will not grow. What else I go come talk now? And I came from Benin. They will not say all of them try, but that other one, that glory you are looking for, they will take it from you. What nonsense. Shaila, I don't really have anything to say about you. Me and you not be mates. The time we take rain, I don't know you, you don't know me, so get the off. Now you and your mama might be friends. If you want make I talk, if you want anything for family, mama go come talk her. I don't need you, I don't know you. Somebody say power! Oga, power kudo. You know say Yahoo boys, they run from EFCC. EFCC, they run from Tompolo. So, they do see the letter EFCC wrote to Tompolo. It be like love letter. If they write me that kind of letter, EFCC can't write. EFCC only the right to invite them all. Cavalry greetings. My dearly beloved Tom. Tom, Tom. How is the creek? Hope the rivers and the family is okay. If so, glory be to God. Hey! What did shock me? Yes, he called the teller and said, we don't know what you'll be doing between now and 10 years' time. You can come to Abuja, let's have a drink. This is to let you know the relationship between EFCC and Tompolo is still intact. Not even the Naira can come in between us. Life is my brother. But now people, they don't stress yourself. Come on there, you know what is life. We here, I see goats, they chop goats' meat. Betrayal. School, not make her. Make her happy. Say, I've seen me go level. They say, now school, they want to go. Say, now they're not going to school, they're not going to but my sister laugh, oh, not be you that will carry come for the next show. Cheat on all women. What did my father do, my mother? All women will go through it. My man are police. Man, wicked though. My man are police. My father still cheat on her with civil defense. He said, if anything happened, wear uniform, go fight uniform. Wicked people. No police shall go and punish. they laugh. If brother will invite table, you know they laugh. He that laughs last. Hey, we shall see war. I'm sorry, how are you? No. Three girls.
2: Buy up the table, don't go.
0: And so, big maker, quick go. So, how far? Hope the man pay for the drink before he go. Comedian that will perform. So all those money you will not need it again after me. Basketman say money they beg. Another go and collect. Basketman to say shit. Tell him I say so under the influence of alcohol. Why did they give him money? This is your brother, not the laugh. He go reach your hand. See the people see their government for 6 years. He go go around. I cannot criticize Tinubu. To me, everybody is a winner. Tinubu now the real loss. If you like, even he can still lose. Isiko. Now, so my father talk. This man is not ready. My pastor and die. I never crack no code. Ah, now wow, then a quick come here. No. Like my performance is over. That guy they knock. And the things that come from Benin, oh well, popular backstage manager died after cutting a Benin comedian on stage. Breaking news. Sheu Akio Bayre. And you know one thing I like about all these journalists? Each strong man, key weak man. Now phone the thing they call the big man. All attempt to reach the suspected mother, proof about it. Baba, now who die, lose you? No die, yo. I hear what you do for comedians so that I never blow. God will bless. I'm not clap for. I'm not be joking. There's something deep. I never wanted to say it, but this 40K will give me. May not be like say I'll be ingrate. She is the first senior colleague that started this business. Where we say 2 weeks to a show, he credited all the comedians, both young and old. God bless you. For this thing you are doing, Tinubu is working. Now people know they see him. Now sister, if you drink alcohol now, you see Tinubu works. You need to be in the red. Bam! Do you know that most women and men, like hypocrites to many, you and boy will break off a relationship. If they can play, say, I don't believe you. It's because you have seen my selection. Man, what you see in a graphics design? Hypocrites and a man who was past. You can't wash out and give up. That is to hand over. What do you want to prevent? Let's have it when you don't drink 25 liters. Touchdown being new, boys, gang. Let me say, I regret the day I met you. I purposely didn't wear my polo. You regret you did not return. Bro, you know, by the grace of God, I've been married for 6 years. Yeah. My marriage is blessed with 3 children. Now, why I know they insult APC government? Yeah. 3 children. No, not even 5 years, bro. If make I go explain, bro. That 3 children, on that 3 years, between they rush. Now, why you don't know, bro? Yo, wait, now my joke, now my family, now my children. When I marry, Jonathan wanted us to come out, so I find picking, not be joking. Like, me? You know, say, get away, you find picking, you can't doubt your ability. You can't if you say those, your else, your friend will carry belly, see the life of your head. You can't be an idiot, I call him, look my mouth, say, bro, you? Oh, Gumagala, Biniki, no, why? Why now when I need this thing?
5: Everybody.
0: See, my brother, as APC, you enter, my fertility, you boost. So the economy, they bad, my fertility, they good. I don't know whether to insult people or to bless them. I know they make money and they make children, so it's just... casino, please celebrate us, it's not easy. Do you know,
2: as a man, listen, oh, this joke now wants to sign up, so relax. Do you know, as a man, the moment you marry, now that time they meet your spec.
0: As you young marry, bang, you jam your spec. Word, word.
2: And they talk, this one they say is a lie.
0: Word, word.
2: This one, why they argue with me, it's a lie. Shebi, I left Benin to come and tell you truth.
0: It's a lie, it's a lie. What did they call this guy? It's a lie. Shebi, carry your journalist, come on, you're going to be a lie, it's a lie. Who they talk truth? Jesus may come talk truth to a killer.

0: Said they were having for dinner, the grease.
1: Black bitter meat.
0: You know, say as this boy, well, I don't know from when we did primary school, say I be the oldest comedian. Well, there's no problem. Thank you for the prayers.
1: Now, you know, advice we did to the general, we did it see you last
0: year. My brother, I don't understand. Before we finish the event, let's greet our friends, Sheung himself and Oscar De La Hoy. And those are your friends.
1: You got one show with you, I want to fuck me up.
0: Who be that?
1: Sheuna. Sheuna interview the guy. I say, are you a Christian? The guy say yes. With the fear of God. With the fear of God. With the fear of God. Is President Tinubu walking?
0: No.
1: Now the guy say, I fear God and I fear Tinubu.
0: My brother.
1: And they fear two of
0: them. And they fear two of them. You know, we blame those politicians, so. I don't go to their studio for one program, but when you sit down for that chair, to lie go hungry you. You go get inspiration, you go just a lie. Both the one way happen, the one way not happen, you go hear the talk. Now when you enter motor, you go say, what did I just say? To even think, say, Shemuna, the former manager for Princess, you know Princess, our colleague. People don't know, say this, Shemuna, don't hustle.

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1: 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Ah! In your giddy or your boy. 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Oh, we are bro. 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Bobo, we won't analyze it, Penny. A German won't call me. 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
2: e so e je ka mo
1: 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Our midi, the department. Any KG, Lenny, or Gakon in the Elishep or Shell. So, Lawan come back, you know about the or not, my full committee. No back call. On a copié petition.
2: On copié moi.
1: On copié moi. On va copier ici. Olori Eka Department in Mumbai. So professor Elo Lode, Elo select one. On va fi idée. Now on fi select him. So Olori Eka Department one. Yeah, ne pas bouton. Ipe. It's a right decision. And we want to watch a lane by our proof by autumn. The right decision. I'm okay. Even in us, okay. He's saying it all. It's not either will it or not it, but in Tolomba, fi Tolomba Shanuni. He's saying too much. Let me come home with you, me.
2: Yeah, I check
1: on you. So, Professor. 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
2: a bee,
1: Babatia, that's Babatia, be a bee. So, I'm one button. So, what you, Kyoya, Tokyoya, there, Swan will be me, but no, along for Wally. So, I won't. 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

All right. Looking for some hot stuff, baby, this evening. I need some hot stuff, baby, tonight. Gotta have some hot stuff tonight. Legendary queen of disco, Adrienne Gaines, known professionally as Donna Summer, who became prominent worldwide during disco era of the 1970s. Left headquarters on Premier Hill, Mokola, Ibadan, number one funky music radio station, 32 FM 94.9, home for the funkiest music around town. Hot Stuff, disco classic from 1979 by Donna Summer, born in Boston, Massachusetts, 1948, who passed on in Naples, Florida, May 17, year 2012, age 63. Good evening, Dean of the Old School reporting for duty on Classics with Sanjay. Evergreen musical razzmatazz you love to remember. Up ahead tonight, we've got reggae, funk, disco, easy listening country. We are putting Saturday night gender segment on hold from tonight, bringing on a brand new segment for Dolly Classics. Stick around for information on Dolly Classics debuting tonight, running for the next 6 months or thereabout, God willing. Celebrating Queen of Country Music Dolly Parton, who passed on recently at age 80. Once again, good evening and welcome. Here we go, back to the 80s, taking off with One Way, Dynamite, right here, 94.9 radio station.

Keep it hot until the time is right. 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All the hits, all the time. Earlier on, I played you Please Don't Go, performed 84 by KWS, pop and electronic dance group formed in Nottingham, England, 1991. Not forgetting, of course, Dynamite, put together in 1984 by One Way, funk and disco band from Detroit, Michigan, 1976. 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Putting a smile on your face. How about some reggae from back in the day? Taking off with Eric Donaldson. 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

How will I know if she loves me? I want to know, oh baby, yeah. Does she really care for me? Tell me, how will I know? Lucky Philip Dube of Evergreen Memory asking rhetorically, how will I know reggae love song performed in 1981? 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You also listen to Can't Help Falling in Love from 93 by UB40, English reggae band formed in Birmingham, 1978. And of course, More Love performed 78 as well by Eric Donaldson, 79 this year, all the way from St. Catherine, Jamaica. All right, disciples of the old school, it's no more news that legendary country music singer Dolly Rebecca Parton passed on recently at age 80. No doubt the music world has lost not just a singer, but a master storyteller whose music was rooted in life experiences, memories.

melodies and emotions. Dolly Parton wrote over 5,000 songs, recorded about 1,100 songs, several videos and movies. To honor this extraordinary and amazing world-class superstar, the Darling program Classics with Sanjay has compiled Dolly Parton classics with songs titled A to Z, arranged in alphabetical order, okay? Beginning from this week, a brand new segment, Dolly Classics, takes off, running for the next 6 months or thereabout, God willing, featuring music, life and time of Dolly Parton, keeping her memory alive on the program. Tonight, we bring you Dolly Parton Classics with song title beginning with A. Next week features song titles beginning with B. Upper week brings on C title songs and so on and so forth. Such a phenomenon in program presentation. 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And so here we go tonight with song titles on Dolly Classics, talking about Applejack from 1977, As Long As I Live 1970, and All I Can Do from 76, all coming up next, back to back to back, 94.9 station.

Richard Shack. His real name was Jackson Taylor, but I called him Applejack. Now old Applejack was loved by everyone he ever knew.

0: Tonight features songs with alphabet A title, talking about All I Can Do, As Long As I Live, and Applejack. Next week brings on B title songs. Upper Week features C title songs and so on, okay? That's been the package tonight, my darling listener. Not to worry, all right? The program continues tomorrow night, same time, 9 o'clock. 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Special thanks to my dear brother, Tunji Abioye, our very own DJ and coach in the house. Thanks for all you do on Classics. I am grateful, sir. God bless you real good. Until 9 o'clock tomorrow night, Dean of the Old School, Sanjay on your radio. Thank you for letting me be myself again. 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

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I remain your darling brother, Adebayo Abiodun, from the Redeemed Christian Church of God. I pray as you listen to this night book, the Lord will bless you mightily in Jesus' mighty name. Amen. 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I want us to open our Bible to the book of Isaiah. Isaiah 54 verse 17. Isaiah 54 verse 17. Said, no weapon that form against thee shall prosper, and every tongue that shall rise against thee in judgment, thou shalt condemn. He said, this is the heritage of the servant of the Lord, and their righteousness is of me, saith the Lord of hosts. He said, Ura tolong people asoro ni ashale. Ola ri ninu iwe. 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The message title tonight is no weapon form against you shall prosper. No weapon form against you shall prosper. Akori wasu ni ashale. Oni ko si ohun ija. Ti a se si o. Ti o le se nkankan. Life is a battlefield. Every believer we face opposition, challenges, temptation, persecution and spiritual warfare. Satan's mission is clear. In John chapter 10 verse 10, said the thief cometh not but to steal, to kill and to destroy. However, God has given his children the covenant of divine protection. In Isaiah chapter 54 verse 17, he does not say his weapon will never be found. Rather, he declared that the weapons will ultimately fail to accomplish their purpose. God has spoken that no weapon

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testimony if you don't pass through fire there is no way the good things inside you can come out beloved what are you passing through tonight is not a challenge. It is because a promotion is coming. Sometimes the enemy makes use of a satanic mirror to monitor your promotion and draw you back. Listen, there are satanic mirror assigned to people, even to monitor them and to watch their progress level. Beloved, what has been attached to your destiny tonight? Which animal has been programmed even to your destiny to bring your glory down? I decree tonight, let every satanic animal assigned against you die by fire. In the name of Jesus. What is weapon? A weapon is anything that the enemy uses to attack God's people. Weapons include sickness. Weapons include fear, poverty. Weapons include discouragement, witchcraft activity. Weapons include false accusation, betrayal, family conflict, persecution. Listen, the devil fashion different weapons depending on the person, but God's promise remain unchanged. I decree tonight, every weapon fashioned against you is destroyed in the name of Jesus. Beloved listener, there are weapons formed against the following peoples in the Bible. The first people are Joseph faced betrayal, Daniel faced the lion, Shadrach, Meshach, and Abednego faced the fiery furnace, David faced Goliath, Paul endured imprisonment, Jesus himself endured the cross. To my esteemed listener, the enemy may prepare attack, but he cannot determine the outcome. Formation is not the same, even as success. In 1 Samuel chapter 17, verses 8 to 10, Goliath stood up and began to call the Israelites day and night. They could not move forward. Goliath was a weapon of the enemy. Children of God, you must be violent in prayer to attack the spiritual Goliath in your life. Sir, ma, brother, sister, what is that thing that is making you to stand in one spot all this year? Listen, the agenda of Goliath was to stop the Israelites, to not move ahead, to silence them, to make them a slave forever. Hear this, there are some Goliath in a man's family lineage that do not allow people to arise. Isaiah chapter 40 verse 31 says, but they that wait upon the Lord shall renew their strength. They shall mount up with wings like the eagle. They shall run and not be weary, and they shall walk and not faint. In this month of September, you have been ordained to fly like an eagle. Some people have been ordained to crawl, but you have been ordained to fly. Listen, when a destiny is crawling, there's no way that glory will shine. To my team listener, the anointing of flying like an eagle is upon you tonight. When you have the eagle of destiny inside you, you will fly and not crawl. I decree tonight, every weapons of mass destruction, even in your destiny, is hereby eliminated in the name of Jesus. There are biblical examples of weapons that fail, even in the life of the fallen people. I decree such weapon will fail in your life tonight too, in Jesus' name. The first person is Joseph. In Genesis chapter 37, verses 3 to 4, the weapons formed against Joseph was jealous and betrayal. The outcome, he became a prime minister. 2. Daniel, in the book of Daniel chapter 6, verses 1 to 27, the weapon fashioned against Daniel, he was thrown into the lion's den. The outcome was the lion do not harm him. 3. We have the three Hebrew boys. In Daniel chapter 3, verses 1 to 19, the weapon fashioned against them was they were placed into the fiery furnace. The outcome is that God worked with them. 4. Mordecai, in Esther chapter 3, verses 5 to 13, the weapon fashioned against Mordecai, Haman's plot against him. The outcome was Haman was destroyed by his own scheme. 5. Jesus, in Matthew chapter 27, verse 35, the weapon fashioned against Jesus was the cross, and the Bible made us to understand the outcome was resurrection and internal victory, according to the book of Matthew chapter 28, verse 5 to 6. Tonight, I decree by the covenant of God upon my life, Adebayo Abiodun Omadeboye, every weapons of the enemy shall not prosper, even in your life. In the name of Jesus, children of God, no weapon formed against you shall prosper. Beloved, how do you respond to spiritual weapon? How do you respond to physical weapon? How do you respond to emotional weapon? How do you respond
respond to financial weapon? How do you respond to verbal weapon when they come? The first way is do not panic when they come. The second way is pray. Learn to pray. The third way is stand on God's word. The fourth way is refuse fear. The fifth way is continue obeying God. The sixth way is trust his timing. The seventh way is praise him before the breakthrough. Children of God, remember, weapons are temporal. God's promises are eternal. Hear this declaration. Declare with confidence, every evil tongue speaking against me, be silenced tonight in the name of Jesus. In conclusion tonight, Isaiah 54 verse 17 is more than a comforting verse. It is a covenant promise. God never promised a life without a battle, but he did promise victory over every weapon fashioned against his people. Beloved brethren, whatever weapon has been formed, whether fear, whether sickness, whether opposition, whether discouragement or false accusation, he does have the final word. God does. Because of Christ, believer can stand even with confidence, knowing that no attack can overturn God's purpose, even for your life. I decree by the covenant of God upon the life of my father that every evil weapon of stagnancy catch fire in your life in the name of Jesus. Are you under the sound of this broadcast tonight? You desire the weapon of your enemy not to prosper in your life. You must give a life to Jesus Christ. Until you are born again, God ever abiding presence will never be with you. Are you ready to give a life to Jesus tonight? Please say this salvation prayer with me. Say, Lord Jesus, come into my life. I accept you as my Lord and personal Savior. I believe in my heart you died and rose from death even to save me in Jesus' name. Shall we pray? Father, in the name of Jesus, I pray for this one in Jesus' name that you give them a new life, O God. Write their name in the book of life. Lord, forgive them of their sin and iniquity, O God. Lord, grant them a new testimony. So shall it be. Thank you because they are children in Jesus' mighty name. Congratulations for this new life in Christ Jesus. Look for a Bible-believing church like the Redeemed Christian Church of God in your locality. Even to fellowship with them as you grow unto salvation. As we launch into the prophetic prayer, I shall be expecting your testimony. This is the first prayer. You will say, every garment of bondage upon my life, catch fire and burn to ashes in Jesus' name. Every garment of bondage upon my life, catch fire and burn to ashes in Jesus' name. Isaiah chapter 61 verse 3, to appoint unto them that mourn in Zion and to give unto them beauty for ashes, the oil of joy for mourning, the garment of praise even for the spirit of heaviness. A garment of bondage represents anything that has been attached to someone's life and signifies captivity, shame, fear, addiction, repeated failure, poverty or negative pattern. And what does bondage mean? Bondage refers to any form of slavery or captivity. What does it mean to catch fire and to burn to ashes? It's a vivid way of praying that every form of bondage will be completely destroyed and removed. Open your mouth and pray. Every garment of bondage upon my life, catch fire and burn to ashes in Jesus' name. I decree by the covenant of God upon my life that every bondage upon your life, catch fire in the mighty name of Jesus. Adura kokoto kanyo, wani gbogbo aso nde, gbogbo aso ide, to n be lara mi, ninu aye mi, egbin na danu. 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O de ti ri be, the next prayer, every power delaying my progress and success, die in Jesus' name. Every power delaying my progress and success, die in Jesus' name. Psalm 18 verse 29, for by thee I have run even through a troop, and by my God have I leaped over a wall. Every power refers to any force or influence seen as opposing your well-being or God's plan for your life. Delaying your progress and success means that anything that is preventing you from moving forward and achieving your goal, I decree they will die tonight in Jesus' mighty name. And what does it mean to die? It's a strong symbolic language used in spiritual warfare. A prayer requests that the power, influence, obstacle be completely destroyed or lose its ability to affect your life. I decree tonight in the name of Jesus, such power bringing delay into your life, die in the name of Jesus. 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Ami meta ni. The next prayer point, we say, power making me to suffer because of my parents, you are wicked, die now in Jesus' name. Every power making me to suffer because of my parents, you are wicked, die now in Jesus' name. Ezekiel chapter 18 verses 19 to 20, he said, the son shall not bear the guilt of the father, the righteousness of the righteous shall be upon himself, and the wickedness of the wicked shall be upon himself. What does it mean? This prayer means power refer to spiritual forces and evil influence believed to be working against a person's life. Making you to suffer because of your parents is something that expresses the belief that one's difficulty may be linked to a family history, ancestral issue, or consequence of past action affecting your later generation.
What does it mean to die? It means that Jesus has the power to destroy and bring to an end those harmful influences. I decree in the mighty name of Jesus, by the covenant of my daddy in the Lord, that every power making you to suffer because of your parents, die in the mighty name of Jesus. I do a talk on you. 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meet me same time same station I remain your darling brother Adeboye Abiodun from the Redeemed Christian Church of God. You can call for prayer and counseling on 0003795551. You can reach us at our YouTube channel at Adeboye Abiodun Global. Jesus Christ is the same yesterday, today and forever. Maranatha, Jesus coming. Choose Jesus, choose life. God bless you.

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1: Hallelujah.
0: And you just logo. Open la fueledumari.
1: Great appreciation unto our God.
0: A long time for Lopelo.
1: The one to whom belongs glory of all things.
0: And it's your power.
1: The one that cannot be fed up of our
0: bodies.
1: Every home, every corner.
0: Authority to today.
1: Authority is on air again. Your prophet is on air.
0: Samuel
1: Prophet Samuel Adebayo. All the way from mountain of glory.
0: Ashejire
1: in the
0: battle.
1: Many are asking. Why is it that our prayers are much? Do you know that our prayers are not even enough? There are some things that we never have until we pray.
0: Jeremiah
1: 33. Call unto me. And now we answer. And now we show you. That lifting we are asking for
0: requires a lot of prayers.
1: If you will be lifted in life, there are some forces that like to say no to your lifting. Today, Saturday, sir, let me pray.
0: Who that
1: they say will never rise? Power to rise.
0: Amen.
1: Enter into you now. In the name of Jesus. Power to be lifted. Lift up your hands. Power to get to the top. Power to be great. Amen.
0: You
1: have been hearing it. That people have been lifted. After this prayer,
0: amen.
1: We experience it. I enter in unto you today to tell you what makes people to be lifted. Power of prayer. I
0: promise
1: that unto the God of Israel.
0: Oh,
1: that would just bless me.
0: So, mommy.
1: Mami,
0: ele badua.
1: You can pray.
0: Ki level change.
1: And this level change.
0: Ele badua.
1: You can pray, sir.
0: Go go yo.
1: And this glory will burst.
0: Ele badua.
1: You can pray, mommy.
0: Come on, you did.
1: I will try to believe
0: the prayer. People here, be among
1: us. Where are these parents?
0: Esai roloni o.
1: Get ready today.
0: Ebo dog badua.
1: You need to pray.
0: Come on, yola.
1: And your children breakthrough.
0: Ebo dog badua.
1: You need to pray.
0: Kiji odake.
1: And the storm be silent.
0: Ebo dog badua.
1: You need to pray.
0: Go go for.
1: And the glory speaks.
0: Monso tell.
1: I prophesy.
0: Go go badua tamag.
1: Every prayer will pray this day.
0: Olo
1: God that was heaven and earth.
0: You dawala.
1: Amen.
0: Along with dawala.
1: Amen.
0: Amen.
1: Hosanna seven times on life. That's the daily thing.
0: Don't enjoy it.
1: Don't enjoy this program. There's no time to waste it. For I do talk.
0: Make sure okay.
1: So make sure it's shut very well. Let the hopeless go. Let the hopeless be shaking.
0: Hallelujah.
1: Hallelujah. Hallelujah. Hallelujah. Hallelujah. Hallelujah. Hallelujah. Hallelujah. Hallelujah.
0: Hallelujah.
1: Thank you for the nice place.
0: Oh, go, Mejo.
1: Oh God.
0: Onaketa.
1: Hosanna,
0: pelu ifosoke.
1: Hosanna.
0: Onakari
1: iye.
0: Ogaduo dada.
1: Thank you, sir.
0: Adua kokore.
1: Prayer number one.
0: Agbara ti mo fi ma rerin eleya lori ota.
1: Power for me to laugh over my enemies.
0: Oluwa gbe agbara.
1: Lord, get me that power.
0: Agbara ti ma fi rerin.
1: Power to laugh.
0: Ti ma fi fi won seleya.
1: And mock my enemy.
0: Awon to fe fi mi seleya.
1: Lord, I want to mock me.
0: Agbara temi a fi fi won seleya.
1: Power for me to mock them.
0: Ti won fi mo pe.
1: And they will know.
0: Olorun alaye
1: ni mo. I serve the living God.
0: Mo gba agbara.
1: I receive that power.
0: I'm not going to be able to do that.
2: power.
1: Jesus Oluwa wa.
2: Amen.
1: Duro soju kan o.
2: That blessing is
1: what. Owa jeji.
2: Strange hands.
1: Don't lay anusi.
2: Take the best away.
1: Ebange.
2: Padamo.
1: Oyo.
2: Amen.
1: Owa jeji.
2: Don't lay anusi.
1: Don't lay

0: I stand but not alone. I speak as a Nazarene. Those that have legs to walk. That they have long legs. Using their long legs. To stand up backwards. To destroy our work. To destroy my work. That one that go in darkness. That go into river. That go into the ground. Yes, sir.
1: I look bad. Why?
0: How many are praying?
1: Am I killed?
0: You will shout.
1: Offer of four.
0: Hour of emptiness.
1: That the Lara.
0: Out of nobody.
1: Everything
0: called out of emptiness.
1: Offer of
0: four. Hour of emptiness.
1: Then you why you lost?
0: That may want to come to do that.
1: Father, love.
0: And go back empty.
1: Offer of
0: four. Hour of emptiness.
1: I see of four.
0: And every wastage. Emptiness and wastage.
1: Offer
0: of four. Emptiness and wastage. What are you doing in me?
1: I'm saying back.
0: As I am praying.
1: My for you. I am not your candidate. Every arrow of emptiness.
0: All of you hear me right now. And what you came to God to achieve. Darkness has bound it. You need to pray today.
1: It's a day of serious prayer. It's a day of serious prayer.
0: Because if you don't pray, some secrets will never be revealed. That's what I want to tell us today.
1: We pray
0: among that
1: for a secret
0: to be revealed.
1: Obalala,
0: the king has a dream.
1: Daniel, you
0: were in the
1: Lord.
0: He went to investigate. That's why it's
1: called
0: God that showed up to
1: Daniel 2:22. Do you know?
0: Hey, Jogo,
1: I want to come back.
0: There are some things that don't let you rest. And they are secrets.
1: Bonny solution.
0: But they have solution.
1: Nibica.
0: Somewhere. But let's go up there.
1: Bon,
0: I'll be ready.
2: Yari wa ati mani lilogu Emi olaru ti eko fai wodua Gwe a wangu iso Lori ogi ogwa shengire mbano loja first day Ati Friday 18 September Nipa Sede Belu ifami ururu do brope sama De ma yodua charity 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

0: foot to see the way that the new professor and the bio you are charity. Well, my female is the Lord of Sakalas. Are you a Korea? This young man, you must share that the Korean dialogue, but.
1: Mo pasa.
2: I decree.
1: Agbara toko lati mari ore ni.
2: How about I hate to see you laughing?
1: T'Olorun fe ri ko mare.
2: They don't want to see you laughing.
1: Leni.
2: Today
1: ki won tuk.
2: Hey man.
1: Just got that. Agbara toko rira.
2: How about I hate it?
1: Lati mari e ko ma jo.
2: When they see you dancing. Why?
1: Agbara toko rira.
2: How about I hate it?
1: Lati ri e po nre ni.
2: When they see you rejoicing.
1: Agbara toko rira.
2: How about I hate it?
1: Lati ri e po njo.
2: When they see you dancing.
1: Agbara toko rira.
2: How about I hate it?
1: Bi se da toko
2: rira. Oh, that person that hate it. When did you rejoice?
1: He want to cry.
2: Hey, man, I pray.
1: If it want to rock, boy, the lion.
2: Where they thought you never have joy.
1: Oh Lord, lion.
2: Hey, man, you have joy.
1: See, I was so ya.
2: Beat your chest. I will not win. I will not see sorrow.
1: All
2: your enemies wishing me to cry. You will cry. You enemies want me to put to shame. You will be put to shame. I will not be put to shame. Bible tells me. Tears of joy in the
1: heart.
2: In the camp of the righteous. From today. In my home. Tears of joy.
1: Glory
2: over my work. Tears of joy. In my marriage. Shouts of joy.
1: Glory
2: over my children. Shouts of joy. You
1: are
2: not in my shame. You will be put to shame.
1: Lord,
2: in the name of Jesus.
1: Amen.
2: I pray. From today. In your home. Shouts of joy.
1: Glory
2: over
1: my
2: marriage.
1: Shouts
2: of joy. Over my children.
1: Shouts
2: of joy.
1: In the name. Most of
2: I told you,
1: I'm bad.
2: We are praying so that we cannot dip this.
1: Is it your profit today?
2: The reason why many are not lifted, sir, is that
1: I want anyone more.
2: They took their enemies as their friends, and they keep sharing their life with
1: them.
2: It has not just happened. As soon as
1: we get that,
2: darkness came to
1: us.
2: God changed darkness in
1: us.
2: After getting another, the servant came in.
1: To say be kind at
2: never
1: kind to
2: killed him. That is what we are in. Or stop that prayer. Can you be saved from such people? They are the inner thief that opened the door for the outer
1: world.
2: Every such people.
1: Hey,
2: man,
1: so
2: in Psalm 3 is so very important.
1: Psalm 3.
2: Only that don't get up.
1: Then Psalm 68.
2: And Psalm 68.
1: And Psalm 35.
2: And Psalm 35.
1: Today's
2: the day of
1: when
2: warfare. All those close to me.
1: The family.
2: Pulling me down.
1: Oluwa Sedajo.
2: All those judges. Don't joke with me today. Anyone close to me. Those close to me.
1: To
2: that are using their closeness. To pull my life down.
1: Lord,
2: oh God of the prophets. Destroy their kingdom.
1: Destroy
2: their kingdom. Put them down completely. Bury them. Let them be put down.
1: Sorry, you are lay by.
2: On a night like this.
1: So by one ni bobo Lagos.
2: If they are in Lagos
1: Ijebode.
2: And so on.
1: Nene.
2: Today.
1: Sorry, sorry, Ijebode.
2: The biggest Ijebode tonight.
1: Oh my dear Bam.
2: It's going to be one of the kind.
1: Sorry, okay.
2: You have been coming to that mountain before.
1: Allah my
2: tonight is different. Because what the Lord says is what I want to
1: do.
2: Instead of to turn lives around. You want to turn destinies around. You want to benefit his own children. You want to fight for them. He says that still what the enemy has done. Now he wants to fight. In a very powerful way. It's over their case. Prophet, I want to fight a bit of
1: it.
2: Prophet, tell them.
1: Come on, Sule.
2: Tell everyone you know.
1: I don't know.
2: You are going to host our time. authority.
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2: mi.
1: People
2: say that
1: they
2: will not catch up with
1: me.
2: They will never catch up with me.
1: You
2: that after me. Fall on the battlefield.
1: You that
2: after me. Fall on the battlefield.
1: I am
2: unstoppable. I will never fall. For
1: attack
2: on you. Amen. I stretch the hand of power to you. Said they want you to fall for them to rejoice.
1: Amen. I will
2: be poor for you.
1: Amen.
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0: And you just logo.
1: King of life, we adore you.
0: Lord
1: of the whole universe.
0: And where you're
1: your people that you have sent us to. We have met again today. Everybody. What
0: do
1: you have the grace of hearing your prophet? The first thing is thank God that you are among the living. Those that are dead, we are not wiser than them.
0: Assignment.
1: But their own assignment has finished. And the dead cannot praise him. Today is the day of power. Saturday of power.
0: Saturday
1: of miracles.
0: When
1: you begin to work,
0: amen.
1: You will not bury your
0: head.
1: Wave those hands.
0: Glory
1: will not waste from those hands. Those hands of yours. You
0: are
1: going to receive your testimony. Those hands of yours. Will not be bewitched. Those hands of yours. Every divine in those hands,
0: come
1: and green up. Every witness and
0: challenge
1: in those hands, and
0: Mimacon,
1: only what is
0: right there.
1: Anything working on your
0: head,
1: that all have money to stay,
0: come and green
1: up. Fire,
0: let's second
1: instantly.
0: A word by
1: blessed. Everything you touch,
0: your master
1: shall prosper. Everywhere you go with this hand,
0: we are more able.
1: We come with goodness.
0: Oh, Nipasan.
1: You're
0: not empty.
1: Oh, you're not
0: Bangkok, we say we let go cheap.
1: No matter how cheap handcuffs may be,
0: you will
1: not enter your hands. This hand,
0: are you only get that?
1: We're not cut off. I pray. Everything you let this hand,
0: you're my prosper.
1: We prosper.
0: All of my big guitar.
1: He said you shall be like a tree planted by
0: the river of water.
1: Taking his fruit in the sea.
0: You are
1: this
0: one of that.
1: And everything you do,
0: you're my seder. You know, Deuteronomy
1: 28.
0: If you
1: can,
0: what's it?
1: And you shall be blessed.
0: Then what passion?
1: Let me authorize.
0: Oh, why?
1: This ends.
0: But send me.
1: As you are checking
0: that.
1: From today.
0: Oh, why?
1: This ends.
0: Yes, I don't know any one.
1: The same center.
0: Lord, Koluwa.
1: In the name of the Lord.
0: But boy, I'm a lawyer.
1: People do go to market.
0: For what quarter wallet.
1: They gather goodness.
0: Lord, Koluwa.
1: In the name of Jesus.
0: But what about if I want to
1: call? Everything you gather of this ends.
0: Koni tuka.
1: Yes, sir.
0: Eru tia biyama kituo.
1: Killing good things in my life. Destroy them.
0: Any power killing good things.
1: I don't count ready
0: in my life.
1: Need my hear me.
0: Be destroyed.
1: Oh yeah, Karu.
0: So make sure you pray that prayer.
1: Because
0: with all your mind. Number two.
1: Adrake.
0: The agenda of evil people.
1: God bless how many be
0: to turn me to nothing.
1: That is having to go to phone.
0: Lost cattle.
1: Only what took her.
0: God bless don't bore me.
1: Don't tell me.
0: Don't worry me.
1: Watching me.
0: Please
1: share this video.
0: Oh, important.
1: It's very important.
0: Me tori pe agel yoluwa.
1: Because the angel of God.
0: Oran mi jade.
1: Accept it.
0: Monday bagbe.
1: And don't forget,
0: Sunday,
1: this Sunday,
0: only power Sunday,
1: is our power Sunday.
0: It's only Oluwara
1: Messiah. God has sent you to the world.
0: Go to
1: you never do it before.
0: To yes,
1: you will not be
0: cut
1: off.
0: And you
1: will not catch up.
0: In the name of
1: Jesus. Amen.
0: Now, Bobo, you and Sonny, the
1: people. Everyone go straight to your altar.
0: And you know, Messiah,
1: he that sent me,
0: Olo fellow me,
1: said he wants to use
0: me. Lona to
1: labora in the mighty way today.
0: Afek, hallelujah, Major.
1: Seven, hallelujah.
0: Ogo, Major.
1: Glory seven times.
0: Sana, Major.
1: Hosanna seven times.
0: And see.
1: Lives, seven times.
0: I want also the prayer point.
1: The time to the top.
0: Mawa won we settle
1: kolo.
0: Hallelujah.
1: Hallelujah. Hallelujah. Hallelujah. Hallelujah. Hallelujah. Hallelujah. Hallelujah. Hallelujah.
0: Are you sure not?
1: Thank God the right place.
0: Ogo niba meje.
1: Ogo. Ogo. Ogo. Ogo. Ogo. Ogo. Ogo.
0: Onaketa.
1: Now come to the top place.
0: Hosanna.
1: Hosanna. Hosanna. Hosanna, Hosanna, Hosanna, Hosanna, Hosanna.
0: On a carry, Iye,
1: Iye, Iye, Iye, Iye, Iye, Iye, Iye.
0: Adua keta.
1: Prayer number three.
0: Sorry, I want adua to moko wa.
1: You prayer first I brought.
0: Oh, I from Bogba. Wanting to say, oh, yeah, one logo.
1: If I don't that value what they are doing.
0: One fucking town say, come on, go down.
1: They wanted to bring forth glory.
0: One fucking town say, come where you are.
1: They want to bring testimony.
0: One fucking sign, yeah, Billy.
1: They want that one to be established.
0: One fucking borrow.
1: They want to be great.
0: One fucking Lara, one last sedan.
1: They want to come out from those. One fucking
0: Lara, one to set you run on.
1: Out from those that beat, I cannot make a
0: difference. One could understand.
1: You need to understand.
0: If the man can walk.
1: There are some folk that
0: say, I'm a woman.
1: There are empty to the
0: one that you
1: want it overnight also.
0: Oh, no, I continue like
1: that. Continue.
0: I, sir.
1: Sir.
0: It did anything, sir.
1: Lifting is your
0: position. Si mo ba nwa lojo
1: juma. If I come every day.
0: We po good or dide.
1: I want to be great.
0: Tori mo ma po ma dide.
1: But I know surely you be great.
0: Mo de ma po good or dide.
1: And I know you must be great.
0: Mo de ma po dide na defu.
1: And I know you have kidnapped forgetness.
0: Mo gwa gwa ti o ni je ko dide.
1: How was I not like to be great?
0: Ko gwi na da. Lo ko jus ko gwi na da. I want my rice. They
1: must prosper.
0: They must prosper.
1: Mo kodo kere ni.
0: Mama.
1: Mami.
0: O gwa do la luyo.
1: You need to break.
0: Oh, the God of Kusino I see.
1: I'm not that sick.
0: No, O God of Luajo, I hear
1: that. Use your time.
0: O turn on me one
1: year. That's what I'm saying.
0: Ekpe bo
1: gwente that everyone you
0: know. Nipi kipi tamba wa. Wipe woli Samuel.
1: That prophet Samuel.
0: Ade bayo
1: jo. Ade bayo jo.
0: About authority.
1: Authority himself.
0: Olo on tira si.
1: God has sent us.
0: Ekpe ori mo.
1: Hold your head.
0: Nipi kipi tamba
1: wa.
0: Mokpa sha.
1: I decree.
0: Bogbo ofato wa no ara e.
1: Every arrow in your body.
0: Siki jako kpani to ba bere.
1: That's all I have to finish what you start.
0: Bog we know that.
1: Catch fire.
0: Of a start but not finish.
1: That arrow start but don't finish.
0: Yeah, man.
1: I'll
0: labor without achievement.
1: La, is there.
0: Oh, we know that.
1: Catch fire.
0: Oh, me long body.
1: You are hearing my voice.
0: Woli tarnasio.
1: The prophet said to you.
0: Be a serious and
1: bummy. As you are hearing me.
0: On konto man file lo jua la.
1: Last thing that put you down your dream.
0: Oh, tuka final.
1: Yes.
0: Oh, la luyo.
1: You will bless you.
0: Now, I'm not tarata.
1: We are going straight.
0: So, no, look. Chapter 18.
1: Luke 18.
0: Ne verse 3.
1: In verse 3.
0: Luke 18.
1: Luke 18.
0: Verse 3.
1: Ezeketa.
0: And there was a widow in that city. And she came unto him. Saying, avenge of my adversary. Oh, Abba.
1: She kept to
0: me. Why to keep bebe?
1: Why did she cry out?
0: Want to soak out giri?
1: They are pushed out to the wall.
0: Sorry, what on gummy?
1: You hearing me?
0: So back for Judah.
1: If you don't call
0: her, I want to kneel her.
1: I'm not suppressing you.
0: Oh, le be on my man.
1: How can I help five children?
0: God, that they go one
1: man. I know them are bad.
0: You have good business idea.
1: Oh, no, go. So that only.
0: You have wisdom.
1: Oh, no, go.
0: You have future.
1: Oh, no, go.
0: See, yes.
1: See that.
0: They don't allow anything to work.
1: Oh, my God, share.
0: But Bonkata, Yamanda, like, yeah.
1: Every man can come in
0: life. You wake up,
1: Lord. You need to wake up first.
0: Obodo jigiri.
1: You need to wake up.
0: Only Jee will go.
1: He said, I wake up again.
0: Kiasi Jee odide.
1: I'll be awake.
0: I am an Abadu
1: Asasa.
0: Gbogbo ite sun ninu emi.
1: All of you that are spiritual as
0: me. Mo pa awon eyan sere legbe.
1: I don't know about prosperity beside
0: you. Mo pa awon mi o wa wi a.
1: Something I don't even aware.
0: Won si ro pe Nigeria o dare.
1: They think Nigeria is bad.
0: They don't know that people are making it.
1: Mo gbe yan lu alu ebe.
0: They are succeeding.
1: Won sere
0: re. They are moving forward.
1: What are you?
0: But economy ti fo oju ti
1: e. But they are blind by economy.
0: Iwo de ko lo gbudo wa leyin.
1: And you are not going to
0: so did they why? Awon eyan ni won tako e.
1: People that against you.
0: Ki gbe na.
1: Shout this.
0: Oluwa gbesan mi.
1: All that against me.
0: Lara awon to yo
1: mi
0: le. Oluwa gbesan
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0: name? 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
1: That's not the use of glory.
0: Jade.
1: Jade.
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1: That's memory.
0: Jade. 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
1: That's sickness.
0: Jade. 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On control of the sioke. 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Lord joy to see them.
1: And the devil is deliverance.
0: And meanwhile, what can
1: he bring in himself?
0: Oh, the subulula.
1: And he tell them.
0: Oh, what pariwo.
1: In a shout.
0: Oh, ni lagbaja.
1: I'm so and so.
0: Orogu yae.
1: The mother's right.
0: Lord be arrested.
1: Put herself in that
0: boy. See, oh, Lord, the man boy.
1: When the father coming to chase him away.
0: One wife be only ready.
1: They now remove the goodness in him.
0: Oh, God.
1: And Mimimo.
0: Aye, Puru.
1: The word is evil.
0: And Tiobama.
1: If you don't know.
0: Aro, Paulo, Lord, we can.
1: You think it is God that you get.
0: One leg be a miak paresinu.
1: I put his feet on basket in some people.
0: One year, Perek,
1: and they never get caught.
0: Oh, God, my 29 years in ministry.
1: Oh, too much, I do not go to ministry.
0: I have seen.
1: What is it?
0: Oh, yes, he's a young boy.

0: tele.
1: I prophesy.
0: Tabaro tong bela.
1: Everything dwelling in you.
0: Chojo body.
1: That don't let you rise.
0: Chojo dolobo.
1: Look at your glory.
0: In that commandment.
1: Rise up and
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1: If you can get your promise
3: land. Afi ojo ti fara oku.
1: Until the day Pharaoh dies.
3: No ma surely tesiwaju.
1: God bless you, pray for
3: me. Ni irin ajo kena ni.
1: In their journey to Kenya.
3: Iwo na bo se n gbo mi.
1: You can say hear me.
3: It become better for me.
1: There's a place you are about to be taken.
3: Agbara awon ota.
1: But both are enemy binding.
3: Both physical and spiritual.
1: They
3: hold you down.
1: What them?
3: They say you are going nowhere.
1: Well, no, because they.
3: But people will pray.
1: The Bible says.
3: Olu balare lagbara.
1: Your redeemer is
3: strong.
1: He's saving you. He's saving you.
3: But what does work?
1: How God that join him?
3: But what made them Psalm 68?
1: I thought God not Psalm 68.
3: So it took a bobo.
1: For them to be scattered.
3: Anywhere they gather. To stagnated your life. They will scatter. Eban wa gbogbo to ni business la.
1: Look for all those that have
3: Eba wa awon ti won ni career la.
1: Don't have big career.
3: Eba wa awon to se ni office la.
1: Don't work in the promised office.
3: We pe akoko to.
1: That is time.
3: Ti won fe fesi.
1: For them to
3: realize. Ori majemu san wa yen na ni mo wa.
1: And see that came out of Samuel.
3: Leni pelu Psalm 24.
1: Psalm 24.
3: Ati 126. Afi 20 kun leni.
1: Afi 20.
3: Ile gbodo gbo ti e.
1: The earth must
3: hear. Oluwa ni ile ati e
1: ku re. Because the earth of the Lord.
3: Aye ati awon to
1: tebo sinu.
3: O ti di e sole. Lori okun.
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3: lo nje be ma dapa le
1: akada
3: mo ni ojo meje fele yo
1: yo
3: da fun
1: yes me sagba with you
3: fi okan si ase ti mo pa yo
1: yo
3: dara fun
1: me sagba with you
3: wa gba adu eleyi
1: now praise the prayer
3: orere to je temi
1: that good thing that is man
3: tin be lagbo awon ota jade wa o ni du soju
1: kan
3: lo tun lo si every good thing
1: orere gogo
3: that belongs to me in the camp of the enemy Come forth. 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
3: emi oluwa lo so fun mi be really akabadu ni shiria oyun ye o yo
1: dependent is not
3: showing pare mo won ninu
1: like is not there
3: mo gbadura any de oyun me ninu awon ika ti won de oyun me ninu ti won fowo soya pe awon oni jori gbejo emi won ko lo si oyun orere ti won na ni
1: that the pregnancy of good
3: is so da bi pe won fowo kokoko
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0: The big companies want to buy.
1: 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I went to the idea company.
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1: Oh, kukuri se.
0: He cannot be.
1: Molu agogo.
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1: Oh, my
0: riches. 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
0: yes sir lori bridge bi bai
1: plantain seller now have shop.
0: Yes, sir.
1: Store the shop with more than 1 million.
0: Yes, sir.
1: Where did money come from?
0: It's God, sir.
1: And now what's okay?
2: Lift up your hands.
1: God of supply.
2: Olorun igbese. Olorun gbogbo awon eyan yi. God of look at all this
1: in ona ti won focus
2: si. In the way they least expect.
1: Ba mi ya won lenu losu.
2: Amen. Surprise them this month.
1: You know the way people are talking about million is this church now. It's something else.
2: Very sir.
1: Ojo million nro bayo.
2: There are showers of millions.
1: So I want to care tele.
0: Beni won wa koje lobi ti e wonu shop o kunle o bere si ni ra baba. 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
1: What God is saying is true.
0: Oda bi ko mo nilo yanu. Oga dide le.
1: Arise my brother.
0: Gbadu akoko.
1: Praise the Lord number one.
0: Ninu koto taye ju mi si.
1: From that bit that ibu abuti
0: yanu fi kan mi la.
1: I'm not good to come to me again.
0: Mo jade mo.
1: I come out.
0: Ninu koto awon
1: agba. From that bit of the wicked.
0: Ipe mi jade.
1: My portion come out.
0: So pe seke seke mo ri yi
1: pada. That chain of no chain.
0: Jalara mi.
1: Break from me.
0: Seke seke back now.
1: That chain of same thing.
0: Oh my God. Oh. From January to December. Nothing to show.
1: Oh come on, yi pada.
0: Yi seke seke ko si yi pada.
1: Every chain of no chain.
0: Seke seke ko si yi pada.
1: Chain of no transformation.
0: Yeah. By force. Allahu Israel.
1: I know that I'm
0: here. I'm here. I'm here. I'm here. I'm here. I'm here. I'm here. I'm here. I'm here. I'm here. I'm here. I'm here. I'm here. I'm here. I'm here. I'm here. I'm here. I'm here. I'm here. I'm here. I'm here. I'm here. I'm here. I'm here. I'm here. I'm here. I'm here. I'm here. I'm here. I'm here. I'm here. I'm here. I'm here. I'm here. I'm here. I'm here. I'm here. I'm here. I'm here. I'm here. I'm here. I'm here. I'm here. I'm here. I'm here. I'm here. I'm here. I'm here. I'm here. I'm here. I'm here. I'm here. I'm here. I'm here. I'm here. I'm here. I'm here. I'm here. I'm here. I'm here. I'm here. I'm here. I'm here. I'm here. I'm here. I'm here. I'm here. I'm here. I'm here. I'm here. I'm here. I'm here. I'm here. I'

0: I believe up ahead.
1: Larry 24 hours.
0: We did the next 24 hours.
1: Samila.
0: With the largest seven.
1: At 12.
0: Amen.
1: And the long one in your runner.
0: That one has no way for you.
1: And me a cool.
0: Amen.
1: EBT Ojoba Tiba Ojo.
0: Anywhere the rain means today.
1: See, nobody wobble.
0: Anywhere there's fire.
1: And the party said.
0: And then we finish it.
1: EBT has said no me.
0: Where this my authorization?
1: Toba Ogun Aye.
0: Meet the back of your life.
1: Ibeniko Pasa.
0: Number one,
1: Oh my God.
0: To do his own worst.

0: that you only have your foot to sit away than the day, Professor Adebayo, you are charity. Well, my family, the Lord of Satanas, are you a Korea? This young man, you must share that the Korean and Yarrow, but
1: Boya Bujade, and I do a metata.
2: We have some 3 prayers to pray.
1: Mother Fisher,
2: don't joke with them.
1: I do a coco.
2: Prayer number one,
1: Olua.
2: Oh Lord,
1: Talumba Mija, Tumba Mija.
2: Who is eating with me at this time in my life?
1: What's
2: the devil destroy them? Don't joke with this one.
1: We are said,
2: lift your legs.
1: Talumba Mija.
2: Those that are eating with
1: Tumba
2: Mija. And I destroy my life.
1: What's
2: the devil destroy them?
1: Oh yeah, do a coco. When
2: anybody gets Tumba Mija.
1: That's
2: why my superiority.
1: Lay on my Lord.
2: What about my children?
1: Lay your woman.
2: What about my wife?
1: And by him,
2: we took my life from that.
1: Ojo
2: Julere
1: Olojo Isimi
2: that day be the depress everyone starts it
1: Abuja ma
2: mi Abuja said
1: yen emasa
2: thank you father
1: awon Eko
2: Lagos
1: lo lo pastor
2: Ikorodu
1: Ikorodu
2: branch
1: pata all the branches
2: lo ma le lola
1: we be tough tomorrow
2: ma connect go
1: cause we connect
2: go en to lo ajulole
1: ya lo just this be your value
2: ki won subu ki
1: ma
2: call like
1: awon ma ke
2: nani sha
1: o se wule ki won po to
2: no matter how many they may be
1: oba to fi aye gba mo riwo laarin egun
2: the god that allowed the rose
1: laarin awon ota mi
2: den jide let me rise
1: that feed we pe
2: he
1: said you awon ota
2: in the presence of enemies
1: that let me lord
2: that let my head
1: ago mi ku akwo
2: se my
1: covenant of
2: goodness and mercy
1: no ma to mi
2: lai
1: ojo aye mi gogo oluwa laarin
2: won lord even in jabis
1: gen tayo
2: let me extend
1: gen dide
2: let me be rich
1: Echo Bank account
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